0: We give you thanks tonight, God, for all you've done in our lives and for all you're going to do. Hallelujah. Psalm 100 says to enter his gates with
1: thanksgiving.
0: What was that again? To enter his gates with
1: thanksgiving.
0: And his courts with
1: praise.
0: And that's what we're going to do here tonight. Hallelujah. God, how we thank you for what you've done in our lives. And tonight we want to thank you in advance for all you're going to do. We thank you for the healing that we do not yet see. We want to thank you for the financial provision that's coming. And by faith, we lift our voices and thank you tonight. We want to be thankful people, God. So we do it by faith tonight.

0: We give you thanks for all you've done and for all you're going to do. We've come to bless your name tonight, Lord.
1: Rise in the midst of your people. 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

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I thank you for giving us your word.

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0: 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So you're here with us right now. We thank you.
1: We thank you, Lord.
0: For your presence, we praise you.

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You are enthroned on our praises tonight, God.

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How many want the King of Glory to come in here tonight? Amen.

0: We give you thanks tonight, God, for all you've done in our lives and for all you're going to do. Hallelujah. Psalm 100 says to enter his gates with
1: thanksgiving.
0: What was that again? To enter his gates with
1: thanksgiving.
0: And his courts with
1: praise.
0: And that's what we're going to do here tonight. Hallelujah. God, how we thank you for what you've done in our lives. And tonight we want to thank you in advance for all you're going to do. We thank you for the healing that we do not yet see. We want to thank you for the financial provision that's coming. And by faith, we lift our voices and thank you tonight. 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
1: You are with us. 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
0: You are with us,
1: O God.
0: You will always be with us. You fight all our battles, Lord.
1: We worship you,
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0: 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We exalt the mighty God. You're the mighty of everything.
1: You're the most high God.
0: We cut on that singer.
1: We worship you, Lord. We give you praise.
0: We
1: worship you, Lord.
0: Tukusinza mukama.
1: We worship you.
0: Tukusinza erinya lyo.
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1: Hosanna de Yesu.
0: You are worthy, Jesus.
1: Hosanna.
0: Worthy is the Lamb.
1: Hosanna de Yesu.
0: Worthy
1: is
0: Jesus. Just uplift those holy hands.
1: Hosanna.
0: Answer Jesus, you're worthy.
1: Hosanna.
0: Worthy is Jesus.
1: Hosanna.
0: Worthy is the Lamb.
1: Hosanna.

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0: 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Give you praise. 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Lift your name on high. 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
1: 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Christ is my inheritance. He is my power. In this land of
0: people,
1: I'm victorious. Together with my house, I am victorious. I'm not down. I am above. Because Jesus made me a conqueror in the name of Jesus. Give the Lord a mighty hand clap.
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1: Hallelujah. Praise be to the Lord. Let us stand up on our feet. We are going to give in the house of the Lord. In the name of our Lord Jesus. Today is evening. We are going to have a meeting.
0: Uganda Ruchams.
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1: We are going to come around 6 in the evening.
0: Mlinyele mukama fe Yesu.
1: In the name of the Lord Jesus.
0: Hallelujah.
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1: For your word.
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1: You have permitted us to hear what
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1: We worship you with the offertory.
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1: Take your glory, Lord.
0: Twala matendo Mukama.
1: Take your praise to us. We glorify you.
0: Hosanna.
1: You are worth it.
0: Hosanna.
1: You are worth it.
0: Hosanna.
1: You are worth it.
0: Hosanna.
1: You are worth it.
0: Hosanna.
1: You are worth it.
0: Ogena kujangwe wayo lenga tuimbo rimba ruru.
1: As we are singing this song, you're going to come and give it.
2: Benju bajeva. 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
0: You are the holy
1: one, God.
0: You
1: are holy,
0: the King of Kings.
1: You are holy, our God, who all sins
0: and
1: we worship. We give the glory.

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0: 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You are worth the Lord. You are worth our Lord. You are worth our Lord.

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0: Dathan fled, Jordan turned back, the mountains skipped like rams, and the little hills like lambs.
1: Yordan inagobebwa okudde ennyuma, ensozi ze zibuuka ng'endiga eza seddume.
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0: so
1: Lord.
0: So it begins with Israel
1: chitandika ne Israeli
0: coming out of Egypt.
1: Ngave Misiri.
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1: nga Katonda anatunyweza,
0: there must be a journey.
1: Waino kubeerawo olugendo.
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0: Nsomesa.
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0: Hallelujah.
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1: The Bible says
0: when Israel went out of Egypt.
1: Israeli we yava mu Misiri.

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1: But Israel was there for one or more reasons.
0: Obudde butuuka.
1: Time came.
0: Mukama n'asitula omutindo.
1: And then the Lord raised the standard.
0: Endagaano yakola ne Ibrahim.
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0: Yorodani n'ekola ki?
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1: And it was manifested on the earth, very great, very marvelous, very big.
0: So each time God is bringing a transition,
1: buli Katonda wakola okukyusibwa,
0: there are mighty things that he does.
1: Waliwo ebintu ebikulu byakola.
0: When God was getting the children of Israel
1: Katonda
0: from Egypt,
1: Katonda ng'aggya abaana ba Israeli okuva e Misiri, waliwo okukankana.
0: The hand of God came out to heavily on Pharaoh.
1: Omukono gwa Mukama negutuula ku Farao.
0: Until he released the people of God.
1: Era n'ata abaana ba Israeli.
0: Hallelujah.
1: Amen.
0: Praise the Lord.
1: Kama yebazibwe.
0: As if that was not enough.
1: Echo kyalinga kitamala.
0: Judah was on his way to becoming a sanctuary of God.
1: Yuda yali mu lugendero lw'okubeera watukuvu wa Mukama.
0: Now when God wanted to make you a sanctuary,
1: katinga Katonda yagala okufuula watukuvu
0: we, he did something so astonishing.
1: Waliwo ekintu kyakola ekyanaamiriza
0: that had never happened before.
1: Ekitabangawo.
0: Do you know what he did?
1: Omanyi kye yakola?
0: He sent his only son.
1: Yasindika omwana we omu yekka.
0: He sent his only son.
1: Yasindika omwana we omu yekka.
0: Donna kitegeera naye sooka okikubire mu ngalo tugende buziba.
1: You've not understood it, but clap for God and then we go deeper.
0: Eggulu lyakiraba ne lyewuunya.
1: The heaven saw it and it was astonished. What is this?
0: Adidde kabaka musindise mu nsi eddugala bweti.
1: He has bent our king to be taken to.
0: Bamalayika ne bavaayo nga bayimba.
1: And the angels came about and singing.
0: Kubanga kabaka w'ekitiibwa azaalibwa ku nsi.
1: Because the king of glory has been born on the earth.
0: Kyali tekiwulirwangako.
1: It had never been heard.
0: Nga tekibeerangawo.
1: It has never happened.
0: Ne basebo ne banyabo.
1: But ladies and gentlemen,
0: waliwo ekyatuukawo.
1: There was something that happened.
0: Olunaku Yesu lwazaalibwa ku nsi.
1: The day Jesus was born on the earth.
0: Emunyenye zaavunama.
1: The stars bowed down.
0: Hallelujah.
1: Praise the Lord.
0: Ejeria bamalaika lyayimba ku nsi kuno.
1: The angels sang on this world.
0: Ne Farao n'agamba ani azaalibwa.
1: And then Pharaoh said, who has been born?
0: Abagezigezi ne bakimanya ne bakiraba.
1: The wise men saw it.
0: Ne bagamba kino kyamaanyi tulina okukirabako.
1: This is great, we
0: tulina okukijulira.
1: We have to testify.
0: Ne banoonya.
1: They sold.
0: Ne babale munyenye.
1: They counted the stars.
0: Omwe mtukufu n'abakulembera paka ebatuuka eri kabaka.
1: The Holy Spirit led them unto the king.
0: Ngabasitudde zaabu.
1: They were taking treasures.
0: Ngabakutte by'omuwendo.
1: They were holding treasures.
0: Kubanga bo babikulirwa.
1: Because they were revealed to.
0: Ono Yesu teyali wa bulijjo.
1: That this was this unusual Jesus.
0: Omwana nazaliwa ne bamuwa zaabu.
1: The child is born and is given gold.
0: Nze kyamagero kyenasooka okufuna.
1: The first miracle that I got.
0: Nga nakafuna mutabani wange asooka.
1: When I got my first born.
0: Twali mu ddwaliro.
1: We were in the hospital.
0: Omusajja n'ava mu district bagiyita ye Bugiri.
1: A man came from Bugiri.
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1: Came to see my first born.
0: Era bwe yandaba bwati.
1: And when he saw me.
0: N'alaba n'omwana.
1: And saw the child.
0: N'akwata munsawo n'ajja emitwalo egi.
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1: I knew now the bills were settled.
0: Hallelujah.
1: Praise the Lord.
0: Sigamba nti no.
1: I'm not saying that.
0: Sente mitwalo 5 kyali kyamaanyi nnyo.
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0: Hallelujah.
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1: Amen.
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1: But hear this.
0: Bana abagezigezi.
1: These wise men.
0: Bajja n'ekyomuwendo.
1: They brought treasures.
0: Nga bakireetedde Kristo Yesu.
1: When they brought it for Jesus Christ.
0: Abaagalwa.
1: Brethren,
0: teri mwana azalibwa.
1: There is no one who gives birth.
0: Abagezigezi ne bava mu nsi y'ebuvanjuba.
1: And the wise men comes from the east.
0: Ne bajja mu Isirayiri.
1: They come to Israel.
0: Nga tewali kyamaanyi.
1: When there isn't anything mighty.
0: Hallelujah.
1: Amen.
0: So kakati olugendo tulutandise bwetuti.
1: So we've started this story like this.
0: Tuli ku lugendo lw'okukola ki?
1: We are in the journey of
0: olw'okunywezebwa.
1: Of establishment.
0: Hallelujah.
1: Praise the Lord.
0: Now if you are going to have a year of establishment,
1: bonabera nomwako gw'okunywezebwa.
0: We have to understand this concept.
1: Oyina okutegeera ekintu kino.
0: Bikula Yokana 3:16.
1: You open John 3:16.
0: Yokana 3:16.
1: John 3 what?
0: Kanyanjule bwanjuzi leero.
1: Let me just introduce today.
0: Wetunaatuukira.
1: By the time we reach.
0: Tuyina omwaka mulamba.
1: We have a full year.
0: Hallelujah.
1: Amen.
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1: Begins with the love of God.
0: Hallelujah.
1: Praise the Lord.
0: Teri muntu asobola kukyusibwa.
1: There is no one who can be transformed.
0: Nga Mukama tachikiriza.
1: When the Lord has not accepted.
0: Bweyayagala ensi.
1: How he loved the world.
0: N'awaayo omwana we.
1: He gave in his only
0: ensi
1: son.
0: Ensi gy'ategeeza abantu abali mu nsi.
1: The earth is saying are the people that dwell in the earth.
0: Bali mu nsi.
1: They are in the world.
0: Kubanga ensi gye balimu.
1: Because the world they
0: si dwell bali in. N'okuba.
1: That is not where they are supposed to be.
0: Bali mu nsi.
1: They are supposed to be in the earth.
0: Naye nga bakyusibwa.
1: But transformed.
0: Era Kristo atugamba.
1: And Christ tells
0: mwe
1: us.
0: Muli mu nsi.
1: That you're in this world.
0: Ne tebuli baki.
1: But you don't belong to the world.
0: Kati ensi eno yonna yayagalwa Katonda kubanga mbi nnyo ekisa kyakanwa n'okwagala kwa Katonda kwe kukyusa ensi okuyita mu bantu abagirimu nayemirako ku kitu kino ne mbagamba eno ensi mbi
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0: jo twabadde wano.
1: Yesterday we were here.
0: Ku Hope for New Life Church wabadde mbaga.
1: Hope for New Life Church had a wedding.
0: Nayo nga batwagalayo.
1: But they wished us to be there.
0: Atenga Big Church e Kasubi.
1: Even Big Church in Kasubi.
0: Mu kanisa.
1: In church.
0: Nga mulimu omulambo.
1: There was a corpse.
0: Nayo nga twetagisibwayo.
1: We were also supposed to be there.
0: Twabadde wano.
1: We are here.
0: Nga tujaguza amazaalibwa gwa Foundation of Truth.
1: When we were rejoicing over the
0: Nenjagala kutegeza wabadde abaziika.
1: But there were people who were buried.
0: Kati ensi yetabudde bwete.
1: So the church is entangled.
0: Jajja w'omwana afa.
1: The grandfather is dying.
0: Omuzzukulu azaala.
1: But the grand is also giving birth.
0: Ino wali wali emmere.
1: Someone is eating.
0: Emmanju wali wali mukabuyonjo.
1: Someone is taking it out.
0: The very time.
1: Mukasera kekamu.
0: Era Katonda atunulira ensi.
1: So the Lord looks at the world.
0: Ngajiraba ngekisasalala.
1: Seeing it as something that is garbage.
0: Kole njawulo maso ga Katonda.
1: The only that makes a difference before the Lord.
0: Obubi bwe bubeera obungi.
1: If the worst becomes worse.
0: Ebirungi bibula.
1: You cannot see any good thing.
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1: I want you to be God if you just only look at the world like this in your
0: hand. Olaba obulungi olaba obubi.
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0: Kiki ky'osala okola?
1: What do you decide to do?
0: Ofuko tosobola kuba Katonda.
1: You cannot be God.
0: Hallelujah.
1: Amen.
0: Neulira.
1: But listen.
0: Katonda okwagala kwe.
1: God is love.
0: Kwe kwabika ku nsi.
1: Cover the world.
0: Nasindika omwana we muyeka gwe bayita Yesu ani.
1: And sends only his begotten son.
0: Nasindika Yesu Kristo.
1: Christ Jesus.
0: Ali okafirira ensi.
1: To die for the world.
0: Adira abali mu nsi.
1: To make these ones that in the world.
0: Adira abali mu nsi.
1: To make the ones in the world.
0: Abalete mu kanisa.
1: Bring them to church.
0: Munsi mulimu kanisa ya Yesu.
1: The church, in the world there is Church of Christ.
0: Hallelujah.
1: Amen.
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0: Ezokubera mu kanisa ya Yesu.
1: Us being in the Church of Christ.
0: Kakati.
1: Now.
0: Chichi ne chikole njawulo.
1: This is what makes a difference.
0: Omuntu asobera okubera mu kanisa.
1: Someone can be in church.
0: Ngatali munsi.
1: But yet he's in the world.
0: Na yate chizibu nyo.
1: But it is so hard.
0: Omuntu okubera mu nsi.
1: For one person to be in the world.
0: Na ingire kanisa.
1: And enters the church.
0: Wate kukubera wo transition.
1: Why not kubera wo kuwanyisibwa?
0: Ngambira kwenye wate kukubera wo kuchusibwa.
1: There has to be transformation.
0: Hallelujah.
1: Amen.
0: Bible yatugambia Isirayiri.
1: The Bible says that Israel.
0: Bwe yakwate kubo.
1: When he took the journey.
0: Never Misiri.
1: Went out of Egypt.
0: Never wa.
1: Where?
0: Waduwe chatukawo.
1: Enyumba
0: ya Yakobo.
1: The house of Jacob.
0: Neva mubantu abolulimi olugwira.
1: Was taken away from the foreign people.
0: Olo Yuda nali okafuka wema.
1: And then Judah became a tabernacle.
0: Hallelujah.
1: Amen.
0: Nafuka sanctuary.
1: It became a sanctuary.
0: And Israel became a dominion.
1: Era Israeli nefuga.
0: Kati Israeli.
1: Israeli.
0: Ye kanisa ya Mukama.
1: It is the church of God.
0: Je yafirira je yagala
1: that he loved and died for.
0: Bwe yali ekyali mu nsi.
1: When it was still in the world.
0: Ite sobola kuba na dominion.
1: It couldn't have okufuga. No way.
0: Wabula yalina okukiriza.
1: But it had to accept.
0: Na buli akiriza.
1: And everyone who believes.
0: Ngali wano mu nsi.
1: Who dwells in the world.
0: Alioka funo obulamu obutagwa wabufunira eno.
1: Has to get internal life.
0: Wano tewali bulamu butagwawo.
1: You cannot get it from here.
0: Wano kavuyo.
1: There is confusion.
0: Mukama yebazibwe.
1: Praise the Lord.
0: Wano kavuyo.
1: There is confusion.
0: Kati omuntu ye kafuna obulamu.
1: Anyone who gets internal life.
0: Yashimatu kanava wano.
1: Goes away from this line.
0: Na ingire kanisa.
1: And enters into the church.
0: Awe tutandikira.
1: That is where we start from.
0: Mentality ya Misiri.
1: Endowoza of Israel.
0: Eva.
1: Comes.
0: Nechiuka.
1: Changes.
0: Omuntu bajja wano.
1: Anyone who comes here.
0: Naye ate kisobokera ddala.
1: But it is possible.
0: Okujja wano.
1: For you to come to church.
0: Nojja ne mentality eno.
1: And you come with endowoza ya Misiri.
0: Bible cheve yogera mu Barumi 10.
1: That is why the Bible says in Romans 10:12.
0: Katutandikire uje bisokera 12 olunyo lusoka.
1: 12:1.
0: Egambe etya.
1: What does it say?
0: Jemvamba kolantia. Mbega ili labo Uganda.
1: I beseech you brethren.
0: Mukole mutya.
1: To give your
0: Muwenga ye mibiri jamwe mujiwayo wa.
1: How do you give your bodies?
0: Mujitwale Israeli ne mujiwayo.
1: Do you take them to
0: the Oba mugena mu state house ne mujiwayo.
1: Or to the state house.
0: Muwenga yo ewa mukama wafe Yesu.
1: To our Lord Jesus Christ.
0: Ekijituwesayo.
1: Why do we give our bodies?
0: Ayoka tuchusa tujemu ensi.
1: For him to take away the world.
0: Atuyingize kanisa.
1: And takes us into the church.
0: Hallelujah.
1: Amen.
0: Ene kanisa tusobola jiberamu.
1: You cannot dwell in the church.
0: Ngochali no mubiri.
1: When you have your body.
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1: I beseech you brethren.
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1: That work in the spirit.
0: Kulembeza bikola byachi.
1: For you not to be with the physical deeds.
0: 5:16.
1: Aboluganda
0: mbega yiride.
1: I beseech you brethren.
0: Paul ayina kabate kalengera.
1: Paul is seeing a danger somewhere.
0: Naka kanisa singe sigala mu enkola y'omubiri.
1: If the church remains with the earthly mind.
0: Eno je bayite ensi.
1: This is what they call the world.
0: Yes, system y'omubiri efuga.
1: It is the system of the body that governs.
0: Kacho inajibu ukamu.
1: So you have to go out of it.
0: Okusobola okubera mu kanisa.
1: For you to dwell in the church.
0: Mark you.
1: Choino manya.
0: Kristo wabako mawatu wala kanisa.
1: When Christ comes back, he takes the church.
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1: Have you ever read that scripture?
0: Akoma okutwala chi?
1: He comes back to take the church.
0: Itali iko bala wadde chi?
1: Without a wrinkle or spot.
0: Kakati fo kusobola okufuka church.
1: For us to become a kanisa.
0: Tuina kukiriza.
1: We have to first believe.
0: Na buli akiriza.
1: Whoever believes.
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0: Akiriza kuchusibwa bwongo.
1: To be transformed mentally.
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1: To believe the word of God and is cleansed.
0: Chebaito kukiriza Yesu.
1: So that is why they call believing in Christ.
0: Hallelujah.
1: Amen.
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0: 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The way of what?
1: Ekubo lya Kristo.
0: 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Dear, you know one.
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0: Walokoka.
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1: You're still thinking about that. You got married.
0: Oba wawasa.
1: You got married.
0: Okyali kale akawala ke mwatulanga nako.
1: But you're still thinking about the other boy or girl.
0: Tewachuka.
1: You didn't change.
0: Ekirala.
1: The other thing.
0: Wajja mu kanisa.
1: You came into the church.
0: Nyuchawolere gwanga.
1: But you're still revenging.
0: Tosonywa.
1: You don't forgive.
0: Olwana ntalu.
1: You fight battles.
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1: You fight with the other one.
0: Oli mu kanisa okuto situde.
1: You're in the church holding.
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1: You'll never be established in this church.
0: If you want what we call a transformation center, or a transforming center.
1: Ngo yagala okuchusibwa.
0: This is a transforming what? Center. Hallelujah.
1: Amen.
0: Here.
1: Wano.
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1: And you denounce the
0: earthly mind. Here.
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1: That is why that Christ didn't call us as people who know.
0: Yatuyita.
1: He called us.
0: Okutuyigiriza.
1: To teach us.
0: Okola kutya? 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
1: You come, I make you here.
0: Hallelujah.
1: Amen.
0: Kakati agenda maso nayogera.
1: He comes on saying.
0: Mu Matayo.
1: In Matthew.
0: 10:28.
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1: What does he say?
0: Mujje gendi mwena bakoze batia.
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0: ate twagenze kusanyuka
1: 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There is no rest in the world.
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0: wateekwa okubaayo
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0: olaba n'abaana abato abasoma
1: even those students at school
0: baana baffe ku university bakubuuza if you don't have a girlfriend or a boyfriend
1: bw'oba toyina muwala ku myaka gyo
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0: Ate eno mu kanisa bagamba batya?
1: And in church they say no sex before marriage.
0: Bagamba batya? Fornication is a sin.
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1: In church they say
0: paka Yesu gwe yaleta.
1: Until Jesus brings.
0: Bagamba batya?
1: How do we say?
0: That na sister yava mu dwaliro.
1: I have a sister.
0: Nanga musumba results zizino.
1: That these are the results.
0: Bangambi.
1: They told me.
0: Ku myaka jange.
1: At my age.
0: Bwe sizala.
1: If I don't give birth.
0: Mpedde.
1: I'm done.
0: Namugane oli mufumbo ntia a.
1: Are you married? No.
0: Mukama ibazi.
1: Praise the Lord.
0: Katirindi ila mukama.
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0: zigenda
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1: If they operate, they operate.
0: Ata ina center akola mu banka.
1: Has money. She works in a bank.
0: One of the money is a big one, big banker.
1: Munene mu bank.
0: 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Akola mu banka.
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1: That is when we are established in the way.
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1: That is when we are righteous
0: before the Lord. Mu Isaiah 5:4.
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1: That in righteousness you shall be established. Hallelujah.
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0: Wano tetunnaba kwogerawo.
1: Here we've not talked about
0: one.
1: Here.
0: Bible ya Uganda.
1: The Bible says
0: Yokana
1: John
0: 18:15 bikula kawo tulabe. 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
1: That you let
0: no yingire wa Yesu.
1: And you came to Christ.
0: Bobo yagala okukola olutalo.
1: If you want to do a war.
0: Ewamwe mukikeri abasamize.
1: In your clan with the sorcerers. If they know that you've gotten saved.
0: Bobo fuka mu seventh agenda.
1: If you're becoming a seventh Adventist you go.
0: Bobo fuka mu Catholic.
1: If you're becoming a Catholic you go.
0: Ni bobo wasaze kubonolokoka.
1: But if you decide to get saved.
0: Bobo tandisa olutalo.
1: That is a war.
0: Naye Bible tugambye ensi bw'ekola ki?
1: But if the world hates you,
0: mumanye nti yasooka nze.
1: Get to know that it hate me first.
0: N'ogenda mu kika.
1: You go into your clan.
0: Ne bakuyita musiru.
1: And they call you a fool.
0: Ako musiru ayambala nga nze n'agolola.
1: Does a fool dress like me?
0: No, simply we are having a different kingdoms. We are operating on a different levels. They cannot understand you.
1: Do you know wakabaka wanjawulo wetubeera mutibaso akutegeera?
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1: There is someone who told me now.
0: Mvubuka jangu, oyina abakazi bameka?
1: How many women do you have?
0: Ah, tosiri walanga mvubuka.
1: Don't be a fool like that.
0: Tobeeranga abaana bo mukazi omu.
1: Don't raise children with one woman.
0: Naye kakati ono.
1: Now this one.
0: Angamba sisiri walanga.
1: Telling me not to be a fool.
0: Ati wakatonda.
1: But with God.
0: Yatonda Adam nani?
1: Only created Adam and Eve.
0: Yesu wabasomesa ku bufumbo.
1: When Jesus is speaking about marriage.
0: Mateo 10 na gamu sajja chavangale kani.
1: That the man will leave his
0: kolatia.
1: Home.
0: Negatene muchala we. Bavi ne bafuka atia.
1: Two will become one.
0: Kati atense gambo bobusiru.
1: And the world is saying that is foolishness.
0: Eno government indala.
1: This is a different government.
0: This is a transforming center.
1: Wano we wachusibwa.
0: Mulokole bolemwango okuchusibwa mu kanisa.
1: When you fail to be transformed from church.
0: Okutegeera Katonda.
1: You understanding God.
0: Omanya nti bijja kuba bizibu.
1: You will get to know that things will be hard.
0: University je wajjamu.
1: Here the university that you came
0: nunu ya mukama.
1: Is to teach you the principles of God.
0: Hallelujah.
1: Amen.
0: Era wano.
1: Here.
0: Engule wegendo kusanga.
1: This is where you'll be crowned.
0: Mukama fajja kutikira engule wakola.
1: Our Lord will come and
0: wategira
1: crown you. You
0: okwagala kwani.
1: The will of God.
0: Hallelujah.
1: Amen.
0: Tujja kuogerako wano.
1: We shall talk about here.
0: Tudeyo ko wano.
1: And then we come back again.
0: Ate tutambulirengako na wano.
1: And we also go into
0: kubange bikorebwa wano.
1: Where things are done here.
0: Biwetaga.
1: That is what you need.
0: Hallelujah.
1: Amen.
0: Biwetaga era customer lo kumanya anti wano wakuchusiza ngo oli wano.
1: After getting to know that you've been changed and you're there.
0: Binebya wano.
1: There, these are the things. You don't need them. The flesh is not vital. It is the spirit that brings the difference. Whoever dwell here.
0: Tujja kudamundoza. Bana ba Sunday school balinza akantu kano. Ku Sunday twali badde ne board, white board.
1: Sunday we would wish to be with the white
0: board. Kimanyi tubimanyi bya bulijjo.
1: I know these things are common.
0: Hallelujah.
1: Amen.
0: Ngambira kwenye nti bwatyo mukama bwe yayagala ensi.
1: How the Lord loves the world.
0: N'okuwayo n'awayo omwana we.
1: And he gave in his only son.
0: Buli amukkiriza.
1: Whoever believes.
0: Alemo okubula.
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0: Oh, yes,
1: do you hearken to that point? Whoever believes.
0: Soko joba diseyo, bandingiza lingiza ako. 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
1: 10 years.
0: Luko ze.
1: It has done a lot.
0: Mukama febazibwe.
1: Praise the Lord.
0: Bwe yayagala ensi nokukola kutya.
1: How he loved the world and
0: soka we kubireko mu ngalo mu kirasi tuvuddeyo. Tujja kuddayo ku Sunday. Thank you very much. Mukama yebazibwe.
1: Praise the Lord.
0: Mukama yebazibwe.
1: Praise the Lord.
0: Hallelujah.
1: Amen.
0: So this what happens.
1: Kino kye kibaawo.
0: Obulamu bwonna buzaalibwa mukwagala kwa Katonda.
1: All the world is birthed by the will of God.
0: Olugendo nalo tutambula.
1: All the journey that we walk.
0: Lino musingi nga bakuyita kwagala.
1: Has a foundation called love.
0: Tewali kwagala kusinga kuno.
1: There is no love more than this
0: one. Omuntu okuwayo obulamu bwe kulwaki.
1: Someone to give his life for someone.
0: Akati Katonda yawaayo obulamu bwe.
1: Now the Lord gave in his life.
0: Jukira olugero kumukama Fero yayogera.
1: Remember the story that the Lord told us.
0: Omugagga yalina ennimiro ye.
1: The rich man who had a vineyard. Who had a garden.
0: Na munsemu.
1: In the one world.
0: Naye n'alekayo abasajja abakola mu nnimiro ye.
1: But left men to cultivate in his garden.
0: Naye n'atumanga yaba abakozi.
1: But used to send workers there.
0: Bajeye ebibala.
1: To get fruits.
0: Oba bajirabira bulungi.
1: Because they used to look for
0: after it. When
1: these ones became jealous,
0: they started
1: torturing these ones he sent. But one day,
0: said,
1: now let me send my son. If they see him,
0: respect.
1: They will respect him. Said, the boss has sent his
0: son.
1: When he reached there,
0: Sunday we shall read it.
1: When he reached there,
0: do you know
1: what those people said?
0: This one
1: is going to inherit this garden. Now
0: we've got him. If we kill this one,
1: the garden,
0: ate boss ayina omwana ogwo,
1: and the boss has only one son.
0: Obusika tubufunye.
1: So we've got the inheritance.
0: Omwana nga tasonze.
1: So the boy,
0: omwana nga atuuka, kye baakolanga bakwata basiba kandooya.
1: So they
0: killed him. Nga bafumita batta.
1: They killed him.
0: Naye Bible egamba, Yesu nyini ayogera olugero.
1: It is Jesus saying this parable.
0: Ye mwenyini ne yejjira.
1: That he himself came.
0: Omulaba nga atuuse.
1: Do you see him?
0: Do you
1: know what he did?
0: What
1: did he tell them?
0: He caught
1: them
0: and
1: put them in the pit
0: of
1: fire to be in pain for all their lives. If they had got to know what their Lord or Master had loved, they would have done the expected, but they didn't know.
0: Hallelujah.
1: Amen. When we are talking about the words of the kingdom, ladies and gentlemen, we are talking about preparation.
0: What are we here for? Who is going
1: to spend
0: 120
1: years here? Me, I don't want to exceed 90 years. Even if he gives me 80, I'll say thank you so much. There are some people that I buried for 2 days. Now, which gospel am I going to preach? And then I went to the graveyard. Now you see these ones? It is written upon them that they're supposed to spend 2 days. They've gone to whom? Now you who live, now the years that you have are for what? How does he gain from those years?
0: Hallelujah.
1: Amen. I want to ask a question today.
0: Foundation of truth. God
1: has given us 10 years in this place. For what? For battles, for quarrels, for pulling rocks, all for worship. Because we say the Lord, this house, and the ones that dwell in this house, even those that will come, they will worship your holy name. In Jesus' name. So we've started another journey of worship.
0: Ate kudaleki,
1: to the another level. We've already started with this year.
0: Hallelujah.
1: Amen.
0: Tutandise ngaba Isiraeli.
1: We've started like the Israel.
0: Because
1: their year begins in March.
0: Nabagambo bako era kadisachi ako nkalete nkasome wano. Naye naye nkaline eyo natereka katereke ngate katuyamba nnyo.
1: But our year has begun.
0: And
1: then Joshua said that me with my house we shall already
0: serve the Lord.
1: Amen. Ladies and gentlemen, our journey of establishment has begun with the love of God. He has begun with grace. Ephesians 2:6.
0: Up to 11. By grace we have been saved.
1: Orech sa twalokolebwa.
0: So that no one can boast.
1: waleme kubeerawo yenyumiriza.
0: No one can boast.
1: Waleme kubeerawo yenyumiriza.
0: Kakati tuli mu kanisa tujja tandikirawo mu wiki ejja bannange.
1: We shall start from there next week. Linyala
0: Mukama ffe Yesu.
1: In Jesus' name.
0: Oyinza okuba omaze emyaka 12-13 mu bulokozi.
1: You have spent 10, 20, 30 years in
0: Enjiri gye mbulidde oyinza okuba biwandiikibwa byonna wabirabako.
1: Maybe you've ever seen all the gospel that I've preached and the scriptures.
0: Nefunamu ekikwongerayo.
1: But get something that takes you
0: further. Webuze wentuuse ndiwa.
1: And also ask yourself, how much do I
0: know?
1: Where am I going?
0: Era kiki kyanjagaza?
1: And what does he need?
0: Lwaki yandeeta wano?
1: Why did he bring me here?
0: Ogenda kufuna ekyokuddamu.
1: You will get an answer.
0: Yimusa omukono gamba, ai Yesu.
1: Raise your hand and say,
0: ai Yesu.
1: Ai Yesu.
0: Olunaku lwa leero.
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0: Mu linnya lya Mukama waffe Yesu.
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0: neka cake kamu.
1: And a cake.
0: Twebaza Katonda.
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1: But they all perish.
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1: But we thank the Lord.
0: Mukama yebazibwe.
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2: Ayiganyizibwa Satan.
3: You know the devil does not need invitation.
2: Omanyi Satan teyetaaga kuyitibwa.
3: The Bible says the thief cometh to kill and to destroy.
2: Bible egamba nti omubbi ajja okubba okutta n'okusikiriza.
3: When the thief is coming to you,
2: Satani wabanga wakujja gy'oli,
3: he doesn't need appointment.
2: Teyetaaga kumuwa appointment.
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3: Actually, as a matter of fact, when thieves are coming, even if he has a gun, once he realizes that you have seen him, they normally run away.
2: Kino kye kituufu, kavuna akitegeera nti omulabye.
3: They run.
2: Adduka buddusi n'agenda.
3: But the Son of Man,
2: naye omwana w'omuntu,
3: in order to operate in your life,
2: okusobola okukolera mu bulamu bwo,
3: he knocks.
2: Akonkona.
3: The Bible talks about it in Revelation chapter, is it 3:20? It says he knocks on the door.
2: Mukubikura Bible gamba nti ndi kumutima gonkonkona.
3: Whoever hears my voice,
2: buli awulira eddoboozi lyange,
3: and opens for me,
2: nanzigulira,
3: I'll come in,
2: nja kuyingira,
3: and when I come in,
2: era kavuna mala okuyingira,
3: we shall dine with him.
2: Tujja kulira wamu naye.
3: Hallelujah.
2: Hallelujah.
3: What you have today
2: choino lwalero
3: is to say yes to Jesus.
2: Kwe kugamba iwe wawo Yesu.

0: okuyingira.
1: It takes you straight.
0: Ayingirira ddala
1: to the dining.
0: Naatulira ddala oku dining.
1: You eat with him.
0: Notandika okulya wamu naye.
1: You eat with him.
0: Olya wamu naye.
1: And you can never eat with the King of Kings.
0: Era tosobola kulya wamu ne kabaka wabakabaka.
1: And you eat what is not present.

0: kutulo kulia
1: in the favor of God
0: mukuganja kwa katonda
1: why
0: Rachi.
1: Because he loved you
0: kubanga yakwagala
1: the bible says in the book of romans chapter 5 and verses number 8
0: abalumi 5 munana bible egamba
1: can we read there
0: katugenda tusomeyo
1: can we read there
0: katusomeyo
1: I have not yet started my message.
0: Sinaba kutandika kubulira.
2: Balumi 5 munana.
1: Yes.
2: Yegambe bweti. Naye Katonda atenderezesa okwagala kwe jetuli.
1: But God demonstrated his own love towards us.
2: Kubanga bwetwalinga tukyali nebibi.
1: That while we were still sinners.
2: Kristo natufiirira.
1: Christ died for us.
2: Ka olomwenda.
1: Verses 9. Much more than having now having been justified by his blood, we shall be saved from the wrath through him. 10. For if when we were enemies,
2: twatabaganyizibwa ne Katonda olw'okufa kw'omwana we.
1: We were reconciled to God through the death of his son.
2: Okusinga ennyo bwe twatabaganyizibwa.
1: Much more having been reconciled.
2: Tulirokoka olw'obulamu bwe.
1: We shall be saved by his life.
2: Olw'ekkumi n'olumu.
1: 11.
2: Si si ekyo kyokka.
1: Not only that.
2: But
1: we also rejoice in God through our Lord Jesus Christ, through whom we have now received the reconciliation. Praise the Lord.
0: Yebaziwe mukama.
1: Praise the Lord.
0: Yebaziwe mukama.
1: The Bible is telling us here, it was a demonstration.
0: Kwali kwolesa.
1: It was a demonstration.
0: Kuno kwali kolesa.
1: Not a demonstration of power.
0: Sikolesa manyi.
1: Not a demonstration of wealth.
0: Sikolesa bugaga.
1: Not a demonstration of size.
0: Sikolesa size yo.
1: It was not a demonstration of figure.
0: Sikolesa kafiga yo. Kafiga kako.
1: Miss Uganda.
0: Ba Miss Uganda. Ngeri jiba chikola mu.
1: Praise the Lord.
0: Praise be to the Lord.
1: It was not a demonstration of weapons.
0: Sikolesa byakulwanyisa.
1: These days, nations demonstrate weapons.
0: Enaku zino amawanga galaga ebyokulwanyisa byago.
1: To show their strength.
0: Okulaga amaanyi gaago.
1: So they demonstrate. They demonstrate the strength of their power.
0: Kakano, bolesa amaanyi gaabwe ge balina.
1: By blasting all those nuclear.
0: Nga zinyukirya bazokuba ne zibatuka mu bbanga.
1: They blast them.
0: Ne zibatuka.
1: To tell America.
0: Okugamba America.
1: America, what are you talking about?
0: America, chichotugamba.
1: We have the power also.
0: Nafe tuyina amaanyi.
1: We have the nuclear plants also.
0: Nafe zinyukirya tuzirina.
1: So. Here,
0: kakano wano,
1: it was not a demonstration of power.
0: Tekwali kolesa manyi.
1: It was a demonstration of God's love.
0: Kwali kolesa kwa kwagala kwa Katonda.
1: So the Bible has told us here.
0: Kakano Bible yetugambye wano.
1: God demonstrated his own love.
0: Timuka Katonda wafe yayolesa okwagala
1: kwe. His own love towards us.
0: Okwagala kwe erije tuli.
1: That while we were still sinners.
0: Bwetwalinga tukyali bononyi.
1: Christ died for us.
0: Kristo yatufirira.
1: So for Christ to die for us.
0: Kristo kubera nga asobola kutufirira.

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0: Tetuwa ina mulokozi.
1: And according to the scripture,
0: okusinzira kuchawa nkwa chisomye,
1: the Bible says, according to the scriptures,
0: Bible egamba kubyawandikibwa.
1: The Bible had already said it.
0: Bible yali yachogera da.
1: That every soul that sinneth,
0: nti buli meme yoneyo noona,
1: every soul that sinneth,
0: buli ememe yoneyo noona,
1: shall die.
0: Ejja kufa.
1: And when we continue to read the scriptures,
0: era bweto yongera okusoma,
1: we come to know,
0: toyongera dalo okumanya,
1: that for all had sinned,
0: nti bonna fenna twayitwayo noona,
1: and had fallen short of God's glory.
0: Eranga twawebuka okuva mu kisa kya Katonda.
1: All of us, we had committed sin.
0: Fenna twali twayonona.
1: And actually,
0: era kituufu kye kino,
1: our sin,
0: ekibi kyaffe,
1: was known by the reason of our actions.
0: Tekyali ku bikolwa byaffe.
1: Our sin,
0: ekibi kyaffe,
1: was in the blood.
0: Kyali buziba mu musaayi.
1: It was in the blood.
0: Kyali mu musaayi.
1: Our blood,
0: omusaayi gwaffe,
1: our bloodline,
0: olunyiriri lw'omusaayi gwaffe,
1: was already contaminated.
0: Lwali already lwayonoonebwa dda.
1: That's why the doctors are still fighting.
0: Yes, they're
1: trying to do whatsoever they want to, they can do.
0: Bagesa kokola chono chwa sabo kola
1: to fight HIV.
0: Okulwanyisa kaoka ka mukenenya.
1: Because it contaminates the blood.
0: Kubanga kono na omusayi.
1: And the Bible says life is in the blood.
0: Hate Bible yetugamba nti obulamu buli mu musayi.
1: Life is in the blood.
0: Obulamu buli mu musayi.
1: When I get a gun,
0: kavunafu ne mundu,
1: and I shoot you,
0: ne besas,
1: you don't die because of the blade.
0: Tofa ransonga nti kukubye ile sasi.
1: You die
0: ofa
1: because you have
0: you have poured the blood and the system of your blood has been attacked. The more you lose the blood, the more that you lose life.
1: Praise the Lord. If I just get a leather bread and I cut this young boy,
0: singafune jirita nenzija nensala omwana ono,
1: and I cut the vein,
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1: If it doesn't get immediate help,
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1: just in 4 to 5 minutes,
0: mudakika na mutano zoka,
1: he will kick the bucket,
0: abakaputi.
1: Blood.
0: Musai.
1: Somebody say blood.
0: Wabe wagambo musai.
1: So our blood was already contaminated.
0: O musai gwafe. Gwari gwayo noni bwada.
1: It was contaminated by sin.
0: Gwari gwayo noni bwada ne chibi.
1: You go and read the book of Romans chapter 6. Okay, let's read there. I want to show you exactly.
0: Njagalo kula gira dara.
1: Let me show it to you. Separado curadi. Romans chapter 5 and verses number 12.
0: Abalumi 5 12.
1: The Bible says,
0: Bible yegamba.
1: Therefore,
0: kakano,
1: just as through one man is sin,
0: okuita mukono na ko muntu omu.
1: Let me say it again. Therefore,
0: kakano,
1: just as through one man, sin entered the world. And death through his sin. And thus death spread to all men. Because all sinned.
0: Kubanga bonna bayonoona.
1: It was through one man.
0: Chali kuita muntu omu.
1: The Bible said,

0: Yeah, therefore,
1: kakano,
0: just as through one man sin entered the world,
1: ngwa okonona kwa omuntu omwe kibi kyayingira ensi,
0: and death
1: era n'okufa
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1: era kakano okufa ne kweyongera okutambula eri abantu bonna,
0: because all sinned,
1: kubanga bonna bayonoona.
0: For until the law,
1: okutusa teka,
0: until the law of sin was in the world,
1: okutusa eteka lye chibinga lyali munsi,
0: but sin is not imputed when there is no law.
1: Ere chibi techijibwa okutuka nga tewali woteka.
0: So I want to emphasize this point.
1: Njagala nteka sira kunsonge.
0: What the Bible is trying to tell us.
1: Bible webegeza kukutugamba.
0: That through one man is sin.
1: Okuita mukono nako muntu omu.
0: Which man?
1: Mutuchi.
0: Adam.
1: Adam.
0: Through the sin of Adam.
1: Okuita muchibi cha Adam.
0: Through the sin of Adam.
1: Okuita muchibi Adam chiakola.
0: Sin entered the world.
1: Echibi cha ingire nsi.
0: And because of this sin.
1: Orensonga yechibi chino.
0: Death.
1: Okufa.
0: Reigned over.
1: Nekutaniko kufuga.
0: So by the time you were born,
1: olunakuru walingo zaliwa,
0: you were born in sin.
1: Wazaliwa muchibi.
0: And death was reigning over you.
1: Erechi okufanga kukufuga.
0: You were a slave to sin.
1: Oli muduwa chibi.
0: You were a slave to sin.
1: Wali muduwa chibi.
0: And you had nobody to get you out of sin.
1: Erate waina muntu yena kununulo kuva muchibi.
0: It's not because of what you did.
1: Sinsonga kruachi chiche wakola.
0: Because of the blood.
1: Nesonga iri kumusayi.
0: Blood.
1: Omusayi.
0: The blood of Adam.
1: Omusayi gwa Adam.
0: Remember, we are the descendants of Adam.
1: Jukira tuli bagoberezi ba Adam. Bazukuru ba Adam.
0: Verses number 14. Nevertheless.
1: Kuminanya.
0: Okay. Let's keep on go. 15.
1: Kuminatano.
0: But the free gift is not like the offense. For it was by one man's offense many died.

0: Praise be to the Lord.
1: Much more the grace of God and the gift by the grace by one man, Jesus Christ,
0: Yesu Christu,
1: abounded.
0: Come on, let us bless the Lord for that.
1: For if by one man's offense death reigned through that one.
0: Osoma
1: mu Luganda, okay. Much more those who receive abundance of grace.
0: Of
1: the gift of righteousness will reign in life through the one Jesus Christ. Therefore, as though one man's offense judgment came to all men, resulting in condemnation, even so through one man's righteous act the free gift came to all men, resulting in justification of life. Number 19. For as by one man's disobedience, many were made sinners. And also, by one man's obedience, and also, by one man's obedience, many will be made right. Somebody give the Lord a hand. So it was like this. By one man is disobedient, you are made a sinner. Actually, for you to be a sinner, it was not your action. That means even the baby who is born today, she's born a sinner. Why? By one man is disobedient. By the contaminated blood of
0: Adam.
1: In the disobedience, it was told to him that of all the trees in the garden, you can eat as much as you can, as according to your appetite. You are fit to eat. But the tree that is in the middle of the garden, the tree in the middle of the garden, it is the tree of knowledge, separating good from evil. Don't touch. Don't eat. Don't look at it. So that was the instruction. And somebody may say, why? Because God wanted to prove. He wanted man to make a choice. Because God created man with what they call self-will. In you, you have a treasure called self-will. You chose to to do what is right and you choose to do what is wrong. Osala okole kirungi obola ono osala okole kibi. So God wanted man.
2: Kakano katona yayagala omuntu
1: to make a choice.
2: Okukola okusala wo.
1: Either to listen to his voice.
2: Obo kuwuliriza ddoboozi lye.
1: Or to listen to the voice of the enemy.
2: Obo kuwuliriza ddoboozi ly'omulabe.
1: God never wanted man to be in the garden.
2: Katonda tiyakyagala ko omuntu okubeera mu lusuku.
1: That man should be in the garden.
2: Nti omuntu abeere mu lusuku.
1: Like a robot.
2: Ngalimu nga chiroboti.
1: Programmed.
2: Nga atekebwamu program.
1: Like a robot.
2: Nga olaba robot.
1: He gave man what they call self-will.
2: Yawo omuntu ekiyitibwa okwesalirawo.
1: I need to listen very carefully. So the devil came.
2: Kakano omubi najja
1: in the garden.
2: Muluso.
1: Found the woman.
2: Nasinka nomuchara.
1: I don't know what she was doing.
2: Simanchi yali akola.
1: Oh, she was gazing at the tree.
2: Oba yali atunulira muti.
1: Gazing at the fruit.
2: Nga atunulira ekibala.
1: And he told the woman.
2: Nagamba omukyalo ono.
1: He told the woman.
2: Nagamba omukazi ono.
1: Did really God say you should not eat of the tree?
2: Dala kituufu mukama yakyogera nti temulyanga ku muti guno.
1: Did really not? Did he really say?
2: Dala kituufu yakyogera.
1: He was trying to create doubt.
2: Ngagezaako okumuleeta okuleeta okubusabuusa mu kyalo ono.
1: Ddala
2: kituufu mukama yakyogera
1: nti
2: temuulyenga ku muti guno.
1: And the woman answered.
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0: And the devil said,
1: era satani na agamba,
0: he's a confuser.
1: Oh yali okutabula.
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1: Atabula butabuzi.
0: He said,
1: na agamba.
0: The devil said,
1: satani na agamba.
0: I'm just paraphrasing because you know the scriptures.
1: And the devil said, "Era
0: standing
1: in agamba."
0: God knows.
1: Katonda chimanyi.
0: When you eat of this tree,
1: kavuna munaria kumuti guno.
0: You shall be like him.
1: Mugena kubera ngaiye.
0: To know good and evil.
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1: nga Adam tanaba na kutondebwa,
0: I want you to mark these words.
1: Njagabigamo bino bitekekesira.
0: God told, said to himself,
1: Katonda ne yegamba,
0: let us create man.
1: Katutondo omuntu.
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0: And God said, let us create man in our own image.
2: Mu kifaananyi kyaffe.
0: According to our likeness.
2: Bafuge eby'omunnyanja.
0: And let have dominion.
2: N'ebibuuka waggulu.
0: You can stop there.
1: Osobola okwekomera awo.
0: God had already created man.
1: Katonda yali yatonda domuntu.
0: In his image.
1: Mukifaananyi kye.
0: Man was already like God.
1: Omuntu yali afaanana nga Katonda.
0: In his image.
1: Mukifaananyi kye.
0: In his likeness.
1: Mukufaanana.
0: Man was already in the image of God. He was like God.
1: Yali nga Katonda.
0: Now the devil comes.
1: Kakano sitani ajja.
0: It twists the word.
1: Nagezako okugezako kudieka dieke chigamo.
0: God knows when you eat of the tree.
1: Katonda chimanye kavunolia kumuti.
0: You shall be like him.
1: Ogenda kubera nga ye.
0: Ignorance of the scripture.
1: Okubulu okumanya kubya wandikibwa.
0: Even today.
1: Nona kurolwa lero.
0: The devil tries.
1: Era satani agezako
0: to hide the people.
1: Okukweka abantu.
0: The truth.
1: Amazima.
0: The truth is already written in the scriptures.
1: Amazima. Tugalina mu byawandikibwa.
0: But we don't take time to read.
1: Nete tutwala budde kusoma.
0: We don't take time to study.
1: Nete tutwala budde kuyiga.
0: We don't have time for the word.
1: Tetuina budde bwa kigambo.
0: Any time.
1: Akasera kona.
0: Any day.
1: Oruna kurona.
0: The devil may come to you and.
1: Satani asobola kujja gy'oli n'asobola okudyeka dyeka.
0: Praise the Lord.
1: Yebazibwe mukama.
0: Praise the Lord.
1: Praise be to the Lord.
0: Omuntu already yali mu kifaananyi kya Katonda.
1: Already man was created in the image of God.
0: Satani wajja n'amugamba.
1: See, the devil came and told man, once eat of this forbidden fruit, you'll be like God.
0: By his choice, he made a decision to listen to the words of the devil than listening to the word of God. Even today, it is. It is. You choose either to obey and follow.
1: No goberera.
0: It is by your choice.
1: Chiri mukusala woko.
0: So through Adam is sin.
1: Okuita mukono na mchibicha Adam.
0: All of us.
1: Fena.
0: Sin entered our blood. But we thank God for the blood of Jesus. We thank God for his blood. When he shedded the blood, he dealt with the power of sin. lumbagana amanyi gechi
1: once and forever. Now it is up to you to accept the gift of God. To accept the gift of God. To receive the gift of God. What is the gift of God? The gift of God is Jesus Christ.

0: And we needed a blood that had no condemnation. And when Jesus shed that blood, when we believe, when we believe, we receive that gift. It is your choice to believe. The blood of Jesus can never work on you until when you believe. Praise the Lord. Praise the Lord. So on the cross,
1: kakano kumusalaba,
0: he demonstrated his ultimate act of love.
1: Yayoresa okwagala kwe.
0: In that he compelled, his love was compelling him
1: okwagala kwe kwali kumusindikiriza
0: to lay down his life
1: okuwayo obulamu bwe
0: for you and me.
1: Eri gwe nange.
0: We now live because he died. And he died in our place. Without the cross, there is no salvation. Because there is no redemption. Our redemption is in the death of Christ.
1: Kwesigame kuri mu kufa kwa Kristo Yesu.
0: When he paid the price.
1: Kavuna ya sasulo mutango.
0: So these are the implications of the cross.
1: Kakano bino byebiraga ebyolesa omusalaba.
0: The results of the cross.
1: Ebiva mu musalaba.
0: The result of the price he paid.
1: Ebiva mu mutango gwe yasasula.
0: Number one.
1: Ekisooka.
0: The forgiveness of sin.
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0: You can stop there.
1: Osobola okukomera.
0: After doing the forgiveness of our sin.
1: Ng'amaze okukola okwekusonyiyibwa kw'ebibi byaffe.
0: On the cross,
1: kumusalaba,
0: when he said it is finished, he was talking about the price.
1: Yari ayogera kumutango.
0: I have paid the price.
1: Nto mutango ngusasude.
0: Now in Christ,
1: era kakano mu Kristo,
0: we have the forgiveness of sin.
1: Tuina okusonyiwa kwebibi.
0: Without the forgiveness of sin,
1: owatali kusonyiwa kwebibi,
0: there is no redemption.
1: Tewali kununulibwa.
0: There is no salvation.
1: Tewali bulokozi.
0: It is only in Christ,
1: chirichoka mu Kristo,
0: that we are forgiven.
1: Nti tusonyiwa.
0: So what you have to do,
1: chiche tuina okubanga tukola,
0: to stay in Christ,
1: kusigala nga tuli mu Kristo,
0: to live in Christ,
1: okubera nga tuli mu Kristo,
0: to walk in Christ,
1: okutambula
0: to give our lives to Christ, to surrender our lives to
1: Christ,
0: because in
1: Christ
0: there is forgiveness of sin. And without righteousness, nobody can see God. The wages of sin is death. So, my dear brothers and sisters, as we think about the death of Christ, I want you to deal with every sin and take the sin to Christ. His blood is sufficient gumala to carry away that sin. Some of you say,
1: you
0: know, I have a weakness. A weakness of talking. We are talkative. Even my father is so talkative. Even my grandfather was talkative. We have a weakness. You know, I have a weakness. Sometimes I find myself speaking lies. You call it a weakness. That's why sometimes they call you on phone. Where are you? You are still in the bathroom. And you say, I am in Wandegeya on the border.
1: In the Wandegeya, ni ku border border.
0: Or sometimes you say, in 5 minutes, I'm going to be there. In 4 minutes,
1: I'm
0: going to be there. You take 1 hour.
1: No, twali sawa namba.
0: You are a liar. You call it a weakness. But the wages of sin is death. I want you to deal with every weakness. As a matter of fact, it's not a weakness. It is a dog that the devil is using to plug you into destruction. You know, Pastor, I have a weakness. Anger.
1: Obusungu.
0: Banyiga.
1: When I become
0: envious,
1: I can beat my child.
0: Don't
1: bring to me a man.
0: Mvuma.
1: Once I become angry, I can abuse him.
0: When
1: I become distressed, don't tell me about my mom. I can abuse him. When I become disgraced, you call it your weakness.
0: But our God is pure. The good news I have, every sin can be dealt with.
1: Okay.
0: Every sin was already dealt with.
1: Yesu yamala do chikwasaganya
0: on the cross.
1: Kumusalaba.
0: Carry that sin on the cross.
1: Echibicho chisitulo chitwale kumusalaba.
0: Carry that weakness on the cross.
1: Obunafu obutwale kumusalaba.
0: Carry that weakness on the cross.
1: Obunafu obutwale kumusalaba.
0: The cross
1: omusalaba
0: has the power.
1: Kulina amanyi
0: to redeem us
1: okutununula
0: from every weakness.
1: Okuva mu bunafu bonna.
0: You know, Pastor,
1: my
0: weakness, when I see a girl, my weakness, when I see a
1: ball,
0: I feel like I have no air. I feel like melting. Yes, I'm born again.
1: Chitufu nalokoka.
0: I love Jesus.
1: Kristo mwagala nyo.
0: But when I see a girl,
1: nebwe ndabo muhala,
0: I feel I want to follow her.
1: Mpuliranga yagala okumugoberera.
0: Kabani kundongo. I feel like it is a magnet, the girl is pulling me.
1: Mpulirango muwalo yali mukunsika.
0: Praise the Lord.
1: Yes.
0: There is still more grace.
1: Watch out, you wait, sir.
0: On the cross. I want to finish like this. Jesus dealt with your sin.
1: Yes.
0: It is by your faith in him. Carry that so-called weakness. And take it on the cross. Tekina. Okudi yakayimba. Yakayimba. To the cross. Take now.
1: Chitwale kati.
0: To the cross.
1: Kumusalaba.
0: I
3: Amina.
1: Amen.
3: So number two.
1: Who
3: are reconciled on the cross?
1: Kakano twa tabaganyizibwa.
3: Who are reconciled on the cross? Those are the results of the cross.
1: Ebyo byava ku musalaba.
3: Who are separated by sin?
1: Twayawulibwa ku kibi.
3: Sin separated us from God.
1: Ekibi kyali kyatwawula okuva eri Katonda.
3: On the cross.
1: Ku musalaba.
3: Reconciled us.
1: Ne tutabaganyizibwa.
3: The Bible says we were even enemies to God.
1: Kubanga twali balabe eri Katonda.
3: Because of sin.
1: Olw'ekibi.
3: Let me tell you. That sin which you have not dealt with
1: us,
3: makes you an enemy to God. You are a rather become an enemy of this president of Northern Korea.
1: Chisinga koko kubera omulabe wa president wa Northern Korea.
3: Than being the enemy of God.
1: Okubera omulabe wa Katonda.
3: Number three, we receive the freedom from the powers of sin. From the powers of sin. Romans 8:2. Number four, victory over Satan. 2 Corinthians 2:14. Number four. Healing. We received our healing. Isaiah 53:5.
1: Let us read it.
3: Isaiah 53:5. Let's read that one
1: again. Isaiah 53:5.
2: Egambye bweti.
3: Egambye bweti.
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2: Okubonerezebwa okw'emirembe gyaffe kwali ku ye.
3: And the chastisement of our peace were laid upon him.
2: Emigoje jejituonya.
1: By his stripes we are healed. Every time they stripped him, you received your healing. Every time that they stripped him, you received your healing. By his stripes we are healed.
3: You are going to be healed of every affliction. Not because of the pain that you feel, but as long as you believe that he paid it all by his stripes, you are healed already. I want you to believe for God for your healing.
1: Okirize Katonda eri okuwonyezebwako.
3: In Christ,
1: mu Kristo,
3: we receive our healing.
1: Twafuna okuwonyezebwako.
3: In other words,
1: mungeri endala.
3: Very fast.
1: Nganyangu wamuko.
3: We had pain.
1: Twaino bulumi.
3: Our pain was exchanged by his healing.
1: Obulumi bwaffe bwakyusibwa n'okuwonyezebwakwe.
3: For us, we had pain, sickness. Cancer,
1: kokoro.
3: Kabotongo. Kati oremi koje.
1: By his stripes now, we received our healing. If you are clapping, you clap. I cannot forget one time I told you. Thieves came to our house. They stripped us because I was the man. They bound my hands. And they were paralyzed. At the end, they came and roused me. But my hand was swollen. They tied me so tightly, even the blood couldn't. Praise be to the Lord. I reached the moment when I went to the church, I could clap and I couldn't feel myself. My hand was drying up. I raised my hand that had dried up, and I said unto Jesus, I believe. What happened? You saw it and everything. You saw each and everything. But forgive those things. I condemned them for a while. What will they be seeing? But when I sorted myself in the word of God, I said, Lord, may you forgive them. Forgive them. They took away all our things, but I still have life. Say, Lord, by your stripes, the one that heals me, I receive my healing. After I had made that prayer, I told him like this. They normally tell you to clap when you do not want. The time that we get problem on your hands, you could like to clap but you couldn't. I said, Lord, may you heal my hands that I can clap for you. I said, Lord, Father, I miss your praise because I cannot clap my hands. If at all you have your hands, you come and clap for Jesus. Clap for Jesus. By the fact of the cross, come and look and clap for Jesus.
3: Amen.
1: Amen. After I had made such a prayer, just to believe God that he has already started. I slept very well. Late at 3, I dreamt a dream. A man came with white tunics. There were two men. They told me that follow us. I followed them. It was a dream. We went up to the Garden City. The spiritual realm is always first in the dream. We went to the last floor. We found there a hospital. Have you ever seen a very clean hospital? Leave alone these international hospitals. I don't talk about Chiludu. I talk about that hospital. I cannot even explain. When we reached to that hospital, we found a doctor putting on white garments. I was put on a bed. He told me Henry even knew my name.
3: Okay.
1: He said, okay. He touched my hand.
3: Nagamba, it's okay.
1: He told me now it's okay.
3: You can go.
1: Osobola okugenda. By the time that I raised up, the pain was no more. I have prayed for you. You having a certain kind of pain, believe the cross. By his stripes, by the time you shall live
3: with us,
1: that pain that you came around
3: me,
1: it will be no more.
3: On the cross,
0: he made available grace.
3: He made available his love. On the cross, he made available reconciliation. On the cross, he took our infirmity. On the cross, he substituted our poverty for his riches. On the cross, he took our our shame. We receive his glory. On the cross, he was humiliated so that we can be exalted. On the cross, he was rejected so that you can be accepted. I am talking about somebody. You have been rejected. You have been rejected all around. I have good news for you. On the cross, your rejection is being taken away for you to receive his acceptance. Hallelujah.
1: Hallelujah.
3: I cannot exhaust the cross. It is the power of God for salvation to whosoever believes. Your work is to believe. I want you to stand up on your feet. In the name of Jesus. If you came with every kind of sickness, every kind of trouble, touch that place where you feel the pain. Believe in a minute, in a second. You receive your healing now. Let us raise our hands. Touch where the pain is. If you have no pain in your heart, pray for those people who are troubling. Father, in the name of Jesus, by faith, I am commanding, let there be healing. For we have already received.
4: About the grace that I was yet to preach. But I felt a change in me. And I cannot hold on to.
5: Hallelujah.
4: Amen.
5: I'm going to preach a very simple message this morning. Very simple message. I believe we are all going to be blessed. Hallelujah.
4: Amen.
5: Hallelujah.
4: Amen.
5: Let's go to the book of Joshua.
4: Katugene mu kitabo cha Yoshua.
5: The book of Joshua.
4: Kitabo cha Yoshua.
5: We all know one thing.
4: Fena tumanye chintu chimu.
5: That Joshua was a servant of Moses. Very close. And the Bible says, each time Moses went to the mountain to meet God, Joshua camped in the tent. He was always in the tent, waiting for his master to return. Hallelujah.
4: Amen.
5: And this explains the reason why the Lord chose Joshua to be the successor of Moses. Hallelujah.
4: Amen.
5: Okay, Joshua chapter number 1. Verse
4: 1.
5: Now, after the death of Moses, the servant of the Lord, it came to pass that the Lord spoke unto Joshua, son of Nun, Moses' minister, saying, Moses, my servant, is dead. Now, therefore, arise and go over this Jordan, you and all the people, unto the land which I will give to them, even to the children of Israel. Let us pray. Heavenly Father, we thank you for this message. We know that you're here for us. And we believe that you have a great work that you want to do in us. Thank you, Lord.
4: That's why we call upon your spirit to lead us and teach us so that our eyes will open and our ears will open to hear the direction of the Holy Spirit. We welcome you and we give you everything that we have. In Jesus' mighty name. Amen.
5: Amen.
4: Hallelujah.
5: Amen.
4: Hallelujah.
5: Amen.
4: So before I preach, let me talk to us about this text. God appears to Joshua. Why? Because Moses had died. When we talk about Moses, we simply reflect on the law and the covenant God made with the children of Israel. Moses was born in a state when God had already heard the cry of the children of Israel. So Moses' upbringing was preparation for the great work that God had to do in Israel. Because there were people crying, and there was a covenant God had already made with Abraham.
5: So
4: God could not forget the children of Israel. So Moses' birth was symbolic that something was yet to be done in the land for the children of God to be taken out of slavery. Tell your neighbor he was born for a mission. Moses' birth came at a time when all the children, the male children, were being killed. But his rescuing process was symbolic that something was yet to come out of him. He did not grow like a mere child, a Hebrew child. Though he was born of a Hebrew child, a Hebrew woman. But he was brought up in a palace. Hallelujah.
5: Amen. Praise the Lord. Praise the Lord.
4: And it happened that even before he was brought up, the daughter of Pharaoh needed someone to take care of the same child. But this is what happened. They again went and looked for the mother of Moses himself, and to come and prepare and nurture this baby. God's hand was upon this boy. Hallelujah.
5: Amen.
4: Remember the way he was rescued. The mother got the idea with the father. Instead of our boy being killed before us, because it was a decree from
5: Pharaoh.
4: Because the sons of the Hebrew had grown and they had multiplied in number, so they feared because they could take over the land of Egypt. And what Pharaoh said, go and kill every newborn or every young Hebrew boy. You see, by killing the male child, they are reducing the multiplication or the population of
5: Israel.
4: Hallelujah.
5: Amen.
4: Every time you kill a male, you are reducing multiplication. Because before God, every male represented multiplication. It represented a seed. So killing the male child was very symbolic that he was killing a generation. But God could not allow a generation of Israel to be killed. The same thing that Herod did when he knew that the king was born in his land. Remember the Israel was under captivity. And the Roman Empire was ruling all over Israel. By the time Jesus was born, Israel was not in control over their land. Jerusalem, Samaria, and Judah, all over the land that was surrounded there. They were under the Roman Empire. So the people called the Herodes Baherode. Bebali bafugebi amatuale gabachi.
5: They were ruling over the Roman Empire.
4: Hallelujah.
5: Amen.
4: So Jesus was born at a time when Roman Empire was ruling over
5: Israel.
4: So when Herod heard that the king was born,
5: Herode
4: he said, I'm going to kill every young boy. But still God could not permit that. The same thing that happened with Moses. The same thing happened to Jesus. Every time God is yet to do something new, the devil rises. But this time God will not allow.
5: Now
4: let me tell you before I teach. There is nothing that is going to happen in your life that God will not be able to afford to rescue your life. I'm here to tell you, nothing will be able to kill you because you were born with a purpose. If you didn't have a purpose, you would have been dead. Hallelujah.
5: Amen.
4: Before you execute the plan God has for your life, you will live to serve God. David said, I will not die. I will live and proclaim the goodness of God. So everyone born with the purpose of God, God takes charge. Tell your neighbor, every time you are born with God's purpose, God takes charge. Hallelujah.
5: Amen.
4: Mukama yebazibwe.
5: Praise the Lord.
4: Mukama yebazibwe.
5: Praise the Lord.
4: So here is Moses.
5: Musa wuno.
4: Taken in the palace.
5: Ali mulubiri.
4: And the Pharaoh looks for who is going to take care of the baby.
5: Atenga falon anonyo mtu agenda okulabirira omwana.
4: They go around the country.
5: Bagenanga betolole nsi.
4: Now the lot again falls on the mom.
5: Atat nebalanga abalandinga ku mama womwana yinyine.
4: And then say, you mother.
5: Nebagama nti mama.
4: They even didn't know.
5: Tebamanya nakumanya.
4: They say, you woman.
5: Amugamba omukazi.
4: Come and take care of this baby.
5: Changola bilira omwana ono.
4: You know what happened? The mom knew who the baby was.
5: Mama ya manya chi omano chali.
4: She just started from where she stopped. Breastfeed the baby.
5: Na yonso mwana.
4: Nurse the baby.
5: Na labidiro mwana.
4: But also on salary. She was again paid.
5: Atenga asasura no kusasura.
4: What the devil intends for bad, God is going to turn it around for good. Hallelujah.
5: Amen.
4: What Pharaoh never knew, that she's again is putting the mother of the baby in charge of the baby. So Moses was brought up
5: Musa yakula yakuzibwa
4: by his own mother.
5: Ngakuzibwa mama we.
4: Hallelujah.
5: Amen.
4: Because there was a task ahead of him.
5: Kubanga waliwo omulimu omunene
4: mama. The Bible says,
5: Bible yegamba,
4: Moses went and did whatever he did.
5: Nti Musa yagenda nakola byonna bye yakola.
4: He accomplished whatever he accomplished.
5: Namaliriza byonna bye yamaliriza.
4: So when God was to bring the law into the world,
5: Tonda byanena telolete teka munsi,
4: when God was about to bring his rule in the world. Because when you talk about law, it means governance, submission, or subduing.
5: Amen.
4: Hallelujah.
5: Amen.
4: Now, law requires obedience. So when God wanted the the nations to obey him.
5: He raised one
4: man called Moses.
5: To
4: him he gave the
5: commandments
4: to govern his people.
5: Hallelujah. Amen.
4: Hallelujah.
5: Amen.
4: Now this is what happened. Time comes. Moses dies. Moses dies. Do you know the meaning of dying of Moses? It has two implications. Two implications. When Moses dies, it is a very representation of the end of the law. Because law came with. When Moses dies, the original vision bearer of the Ten Commandments dies. Now God raises this man called
5: Joshua.
4: Hallelujah.
5: Amen.
4: Hallelujah.
5: Amen.
4: This is what the Bible says.
5: Chino Bible chegamba.
4: Now, after the death of Moses, the servant of the Lord, it came to pass that the Lord spoke unto Joshua, son of Nun, Moses' minister, saying, Moses, my servant, is dead. Hallelujah.
5: Amen.
4: Let me tell you, church.
5: We
4: are living in a new covenant where the law of Moses already died. At the beginning of the ministry of Jesus Christ, the Bible says Christ is the end of the law. So that. Yes, we encomero ya mateka. Eh, uyu msomesa. Okugwa wakili ateka we chidala. Mukama yebazibwe.
5: Praise the Lord.
4: Whoever is civil. Mukama yebazibwe.
5: Praise the Lord.
4: Now, when Jesus comes,
5: Yesu waja,
4: Moses had to die.
5: Musa yaino kufa.
4: Before Moses died, the law was so alive. So when the one given the law dies, Joshua had to be appointed. Hallelujah.
5: Amen. Praise the Lord.
4: And God could not speak to Joshua as long as Moses was alive. The grace could not come as long as the law was alive. Now when Christ came, the law has no power over us. Hallelujah.
5: Amen.
4: That is why we are believers of a new covenant. We have another testament where the law is written on the hearts, not inside, not on the books.
5: Praise our Lord.
4: So the Bible says Moses is dead.
5: Musa afude.
4: Now therefore, verse number 2. Now therefore, arise, go over this Jordan. You and all the people go into the land which I do give them unto the children of Israel. Hallelujah.
5: Amen.
4: Hallelujah.
5: Amen.
4: Mukama yebazibwe.
5: Praise the Lord.
4: Kanjogere wane ebigambo ebiddako wansi malirize. Verse number 6. The Bible says,
5: Bible yegamba,
4: be strong and of good courage.
5: Damu amani gumomoyo.
4: For unto these people,
5: kubanga gwe,
4: shall you divide for their inheritance.
5: Olisikiriza abantu bano enseno.
4: Which I saw unto their fathers to give them. Verse 7. Only be strong and very courageous.
5: Neimalo kudamu amani.
4: That you may observe to do everything according to the law which Moses, my servant, commanded you. Turn not from it right hand or left hand.

0: night.
1: And you may observe to do according to all that is written therein. For you shall make your way prosperous. And then you shall have good success.
0: Amen.
1: Hallelujah.
0: Amen.
1: Mukama
0: yebazibwe. Amen. This is where the message is that I brought today.
1: And this, the message I'm preaching is this book of the law. That is a topic for the message. This book of the law. Hallelujah.
0: Amen.
1: Hallelujah.
0: Amen.
1: Now God said to Joshua, for you to be able to accomplish the purpose I have for you, you have to present yourself in a manner that is very ready to be used. The first thing he says, do not fear. Number two, be courageous to observe everything that has been written in this book. Hallelujah.
0: Amen.
1: Praise
0: the Lord.
1: Every time there is succession is, every time there is transfer of power, God prepares another generation to run the same vision that he began. Nobody in the scripture that stops the move of God. But God prepares. This something Elijah had. He thought was the only prophet in the land. Regardless of what he did, God still had more people that are going to worship him.
0: So,
1: every time God begins a movement, someone else is going to catch up with a vision. When God started with Moses, however much he died, there was someone ready in the tent. There was someone ready to be used to carry on the mantle to another generation. But one thing God says to whoever that is ready to carry on the move, one, do not fear. Two, be courageous. Three, observe everything that I've commanded. Keep them on the tablet of in fact on your fingers, so that you don't go left or right of it. In other words, remain focused. Hallelujah.
0: Amen.
1: Now this is what the Bible says in Hebrews chapter 12. Look into Jesus, the author and the perfecter of our faith, who for the joy set before him endured the cross.
0: Bible, the look unto Jesus, the author and the finish of our faith.
1: Hallelujah.
0: Amen.
1: What is this? He's saying, keep the focus. So God was telling this man, keep focus. Don't deviate left or right. But stay connected. Tell your neighbor, stay connected. For this one more time, if God is to work with you, do not deviate. Hallelujah.
0: Amen. Praise the Lord.
1: Now God was still talking to this young man, because he also led the children of Israel for 40 years. And he was in the land for 40 years. Hallelujah.
0: Amen.
1: Mukama favors.
0: Praise our Lord.
1: The Bible says, in this book of the law shall not depart out of your mouth. Tell your neighbor, shall not depart out of your mouth. I don't know what

0: what we understand by this phrase.
1: Simanyi chino tegera mu phrase eno.
0: This is a powerful phrase.
1: It's phrase ya manyi.
0: He did not say this book shall not depart out of your heart.
1: Yagamba nti ekitabo kino tekiive mu kamwa ko.
0: He did not depart out of your sight.
1: Mu maso go ku mutima go.
0: But he said your mouth.
1: Naye yagamba mu kamwa ko.
0: What does this mean?
1: Kino kitegeeza ki?
0: The book.
1: Ekitabo.
0: Not a word.
1: Si ekigambo.
0: Not a chapter.
1: Si esula.
0: Because Moses came with five what?
1: Kubanga Musa.
0: Five books.
1: Yaja n'ebitabo
0: bitano. So it was a volume. Written on the tablets. In those days it was stone tablets. One of the writing was God's hand himself writing. Now if you are to walk with God, one big requirement: get the book. Get the book. Now, this is not the book I'm talking about. This is not the book. This is a dictionary.
1: In a dictionary.
0: Of God's written books. These are books. What we call the book. The book is symbolic of the word. God told him. Get the book
1: funa ekitabo
0: out of the written inscriptions,
1: okuva mu ebyo ebiwandikiddwa,
0: out of the so many books,
1: okuva mu bitabo ebingi,
0: because by then
1: kubanga biseera ebyo
0: there was Genesis,
1: waliwo olubereberye,
0: Deuteronomy,
1: waliwo
0: Exodus,
1: kuva
0: Levites,
1: abalevi,
0: and what else, Numbers,
1: ne kubala.
0: Those were the first deuterocanonical books,
1: wa ebyo bitabo bitano ebyasooka.
0: And God told this man, get the book of the law.
1: Funa ekitabo ekyamateeka.
0: Put it on your mouth.
1: Okiteeke mu kamwa ko.
0: Simanyi oba waliwo endala ekyusiza. 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
0: Wesirikire. Neyo mu Luganda bweyogedde.
1: The same thing.
0: Ekitabo kino ekyaki?
1: That this book of the law.
0: Omusajja amaze okufa.
1: The man is already died.
0: Alese ebitabo bimeka?
1: He has left five books.
0: Katonda wajja okumusisinkana.
1: When God comes to meet this man.
0: Amugamba kitabo.
1: He tells him the book.
0: Hallelujah.
1: Amen.
0: Amugamba kitabo kino.
1: He says this book.
0: Tekivanga mu kamwa ko.
1: Never leave your mouth.
0: Now where?
1: Kakati wa.
0: Do we speak from? Jesus says
1: yes, agamba,
0: in Mark chapter 7, what fills your heart, the mouth does what?
1: Speaketh.
0: Now God was telling him, on the mouth there is no storage. Storage is deep down your heart. But if you want to speak, you have to revisit your heart and let the mouth speak what you have inside of you. What we call the word is the strength, is the covenant, what we call the book. It is the relationship you have with you with your God. Because the book can die. But what you have inside of you becomes the truth you can stand on. Hallelujah.
1: Amen.
0: So God tells him, get this book on your mouth. Very spiritual. Very revelational. Because we don't have books on the mouth. You can't have a book on your mouth. But he was saying, fill your entire life with this book. Get everything about you. So that whatever you speak will carry the message. Whatever you speak, you'll have a basis to possess what I want you to possess. You must have a book to
3: step in the promises, you must speak the book. What the book says. Because I'm going to give you everything that I've spoken. This is a promise. He says, I'm going to take you into the heritage of your children, and that what I spoke to your forefathers.
0: Let me say this.
3: The reason why we don't take over the heritage God has for us, you know why? There is no book. There is no book on our mouth. Why? If God is to use you, if God is to make a covenant with you, He prepares your life. He prepares your heart. So that the whole of you is consumed. What you speak on the behalf of God. Whatever you do, you don't do what you want, but according to what He wants. That is having the book. I'm not talking about books. Let this book. Hallelujah.
0: Amen.
3: Praise
0: our Lord.
3: Praise
0: the Lord.
3: Now God measures on the book.
0: Katonda of
3: God measures the bases.
0: And asinzira ku bitabo.
3: Let me tell you this. This is the oldest book in the entire world.
0: Kino kye kitabo kya sinza obukadde mu nsi yonna.
3: It is a book that has stood generations. This is a book. The only book which has so many books in it. It has been fought against. But no one has overcome this book. It has been there for centuries. Now it is not just in vain that it has stayed. It has always stayed. Looking for who will own it. Looking for who will understand it. Looking for who will believe in it. Some have got hold of it. And have simply hidden from the people. Hallelujah.
0: Amen.
3: When you go to Rome, Italy, this book has been put into the archives of the Roman Catholic Church. And no one was allowed to read. But they could not also take possession of a
0: writ.
3: When you read the history, now when the Roman Empire came and ruled over Israel,
0: Roman Empire
3: stole everything regarding on the Jewish culture. Because the Jewish culture has their roots in the book. So they denied them everything, including the book. But you don't know how the book reached you. There is power. In what we call the book. Hallelujah.
0: Amen.
3: Give
0: the Lord a hand of praise.
3: So God was telling this young man, for me to work with you, you must have a book. You don't have a book on your mouth? I have no business with you. Hallelujah.
0: Amen.
3: Number one qualification. You have to get a book. This is what the Bible says. The Bible says, and this book of the law shall not depart out of your mouth, but thou shalt meditate therein day and night. And thou shalt observe according to all that is written therein.
0: Amen.
3: For you shall make your way prosperous.
0: Amen.
3: Hallelujah.
0: Amen.
3: And you shall have good success.
0: Tell no kula kulana.
3: Mukama favors you.
1: Amen.
3: The only way you can succeed in the matters of God is to abide by the word. This is the way you are going to abide by the word.
1: We are
3: all Joshua's.
1: We are in the generation of Joshua. Why? Because Moses is dead. And Jesus came. And the name of Jesus.
3: Yeshua.
1: Praise the Lord. Now the generation where we are. We've left the generation of the law. We are in the generation of Joshua. Where Christ Jesus is the end of the law. He begins with the grace. Everyone to stay in the grace. Everyone to relate with God.
3: Number one qualification. You have to keep the word on your mouth. Number two, you will meditate on it day and night. Now, meditation is the second stage in learning. First of all, learning requires to acquire knowledge. Once you acquire, you get the knowledge. Keep it in you. Meditation cannot come onto what you've not acquired. The basis for you to meditate is to call to your memory.
1: Now,
3: you
1: may remember or recall someone you saw. And you say he was so and so and so. You got it. But you've never seen him. You cannot remember. Isn't so?
3: Amutu watu ulanga mukirasi. Ngoyaga loko lele vibuzo mukirasi. Kubanga leo jukilo musomesa. 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De guangarangoni. Baveno mu. Due to the Shaka's expansion policy, the Matutangoni, the Masekongoni, they went to the Western Africa.
1: You just remember the way your teacher was narrating.
3: So you wanted to sit in a class. So you
1: wanted
3: to sit.
1: God says unto Joshua,
3: fumintiriza.
1: Meditate.
3: In fact, ekigambo kufumintiriza.
1: Meditation.
3: Kwa baita okuzza obuki.
1: Is renewing.
3: Is to chew cud.
1: Okuzza obwenkumu.
3: Naina mukwano gwange. Sina mukwano gwange, kazini wange.
1: Aha, my cousin.
3: Twali mukyalo.
1: We're in a village. For us swallowing red paper, it was a habit. You get around three, you swallow them. After eating food, for him he could belt, chew, and then swallow. I don't know whether he had got belt and then choose. He forgot that he had swallowed red pepper before eating food. When he belt, the red pepper came out.
3: You
1: see the eyes turning red.
3: He
1: ran to drink water. But red pepper doesn't just leave the mouth. Even the goat chewing cut
3: there.
1: It means it's first ate.
3: No, you cannot chew.
1: Tosobola kugaya.
3: What you did not eat.
1: Chota lide.
3: So when the Bible says meditate, it means first taking what you can think about at night. Do you know why we don't think? Because we don't have what to think upon. Someone comes meet you. Tell you to come escort me. Where are we going?
4: Tezu,
3: just come.
4: This
3: man abused me. They find you in the church. And you start hating people.
4: Do
3: you know what she did to me? Come, I tell you. You know that one.
4: It's
3: like sweet potato that is not drink. We shall take care of him. He has not even thought.
4: The devil has used people
3: because
4: they fail to acquire knowledge. It is this knowledge that you can ponder. Hallelujah.
3: Amen.
4: You cannot meditate on to what you don't have.
3: So God
4: tells him, if I'm to work with you, if
3: I'm
4: to be with you like I was with Moses, you have to meditate.
3: We have born against here who don't meditate. Do you know what you meditate? You know where the
4: stop.
3: They don't lie to you. You said no. She was about to hit. Now we've begun when he's seated. They lied us there. That's what you know. Praise the Lord. We've meditated things that don't exist. Define you the truth. I could meditate things that couldn't build me. Do you know waking up at night? You start meditating. Imagine I'm an orphan, my dad is dead. Now I don't know. You take 2 hours remembering your dad who died 10 years ago. You know, in 91 he died. But you've woken up in the midnight, in the middle of the night. You find a brother. He has woken up. He's thinking about things that went long ago. That Lord abused me. Okay, I don't care she died, but she abused me. You even think about someone who's already dead. She died a long time ago. That man wouldn't have left me with the kids. And now I'm here working for them. I have to buy everything for them. Now look at the things you're meditating. The Bible's daughters.
4: Tabo.
3: Meditate upon the book.
4: Misana nadi.
3: Day and night.
4: You can't meditate on God.
3: Because
4: there's a lot of stuff going around your head.
3: Kubanga mulimu ebintu binje ebiri mutwego.
4: A lot of unforgiveness.
3: Obutasonyiwa.
4: If you were a man, you were thinking that woman wouldn't have done that.
3: Oboli musajja oligamba omukazi oyo teyandikoze kintu ekyo.
4: If you're a woman, is that man.
3: Boboli mukazi ogamba musajja oyo.
4: You can't even say that God. Why?
3: Rachi.
4: You are preoccupied with chaff. Chaff. Bible gamba wait.
3: The Bible says. Now the problem is the
4: separating.
3: Now the problem is separating.
4: Mungambiro ya kulina anye sister, brother, yaula.
3: Get to know, separate what's good and what's bad. You're still in awful things. And you want God to make you mouth like His.
4: Hallelujah.
3: Amen.
4: We
3: don't know yet. There is a brother who came and sang last time.
4: Hallelujah.
3: Amen.
4: He
3: has the message of
4: Christ.
3: But when he sings, you see chameleon in all of. After you see that the same studios where I work my songs, that's the same even his second year song.
4: Vanity.
3: Now you say every song that you bring. Now failed to separate precious things. And we're praying God to pray to do for us the new work.
4: The qualification.
3: Etsanizo. Let me show you some qualifications.
4: This book of the law shall not depart out of your mouth. But you shall meditate therein day and night. That you may observe to do according to what is written
3: therein.
4: Hallelujah.
3: Amen.
4: Mukama yebazi.
3: Praise the Lord.
4: Ebiwandikibwamu.
3: That has been written into
4: Osobola
3: it.
4: Kubyekuma.
3: You can only observe them
4: ngobifumintirizako.
3: Through meditating them.
4: Hallelujah.
3: Amen.
4: Hallelujah.
3: Amen.
4: Mungeri eno.
3: In this way, you will prosper in your way. And you will see the blessing. Where is the blessing? Where is the prosperity? It is through working with Jesus Christ. Putting the word in our mouth. I told you the mouth cannot
4: express
3: until when your heart is filled. Child of God, fill your heart so that your mouth can speak.
4: Hallelujah.
3: Amen. The generation where we are, the covenant we are, it needs the word.
4: Tell your neighbor, and this book,
3: this
4: book, when I talk about that
3: book,
4: it is more than a book. It's more than these books.
3: Whenever
4: you talk about book, this is the meaning. It means God Himself. Because the book has the word.
3: And
4: the Bible says Jesus is the word of God. John chapter 1 verse
3: 1.
4: In the beginning was the word. The word was with God. And the word became God. Nothing that was created would be created without Him. Hallelujah.
3: Amen.
4: Now if you don't have this word, you don't have this book, you're not going to create with your mouth. Because with your mouth you create. With your mouth you make. And with your mouth you destroy. Depending on what is in your heart, your mouth is going to create. Hallelujah.
3: Amen.
4: This word, this book, shall always abide on your mouth.
3: I don't know what we are keeping. Ask your neighbor, what are you keeping? What does your mouth speak? Tell him, don't sleep, what have you kept? If God is in heaven, He looks at what we've kept in a storage.
4: Hallelujah.
3: Amen.
4: Ochimento in a terekero.
3: Do you know that you have a storage?
4: The Bible says,
3: Bible yegamba.
4: And a good mouth out of the good treasure of his heart brings out good words. And so is justified. By your mouth, you are justified or you are condemned. Hallelujah.
0: Amen.
4: Another person that the Lord touched his mouth was Isaiah.
0: Yali Isaiah.
4: He didn't touch anywhere. He didn't touch anywhere. But he got this burning coal. Yakwata chisiki. Elianda.
0: The burning coal.
4: Yali teka kumumua.
0: He placed it on his mouth.
4: Ladies
0: and gentlemen, as I wound up.
4: Abamu echigendo tule mesogenda mugulu.
0: Many of us, what will hinder us to go to heaven? Speak this in born again. What will hinder us in going into heaven?
4: Mimua.
0: Mouth. Big mouth.
4: You
0: speak words and people cry.
4: You
0: speak words and people's heart get broken because you've made your mouth saba saba that breaks and shatters people's hearts.
4: Yet,
0: originally, your mouth is supposed to glorify the name of the Lord and building up people.
4: Hallelujah.
0: Amen.
4: Ladies
0: and gentlemen,
4: the only qualification
0: ministering together with the Lord in this generation of Christ Jesus, it is putting abiding the word into your mouth.
4: Hallelujah.
0: Amen.
4: Whatever you speak attracts God or sends God away from
0: you.
4: Whatever you speak builds somebody or breaks somebody. Hallelujah.
0: Amen. Praise the Lord. Lift your hand up in the
4: air.
0: Ai Mukama. 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
4: Na yogeranga boyogera. 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
4: Oruoko gerebiange.
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4: Bizikiriza.
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4: Chusa ebigambo byange.
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4: Ekitabo kino.
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4: Nkirowozengako.
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4: Nkifumintirizengako.
0: Nemu okubula.
4: Mulinnya lya Yesu. Kubira mukama engaleza.
0: Give the Lord a hand of praise.
4: Hallelujah.
0: Amen.
4: Hallelujah.
0: Amen.
4: And this book.
0: Erechitabo chino.
4: Nafuna obubaka buno enaku.
0: I got this message a few days back.
4: And this book.
0: Ekitabo chino.
4: There is a specific book God speaks. It points on more than papers written by man. Failure to see this book. Failure to understand this book. You may not walk with God. Hallelujah.
0: Amen.
4: Never say never.
0: Ladies and gentlemen, courageous.
5: Amen.
6: Because
5: the Lord is going to be with
6: you.
5: As he was with Moses.
6: Hallelujah.
5: Amen.
6: Hallelujah.
5: Amen. But in the new covenant, he demands us the book. The book that Christ brought. We are demanded the book.
6: Praise
5: the Lord.
7: Very important.
6: The subject is a highly effective Christian.

0: n'abakolamu omulimu
1: and worked upon them
0: n'abatuusa ku ddala ery'abagezigezi
1: and put them to the level of the wise.
0: Kati abeeyita abagezigezi
1: those who call themselves wise
0: ne bafunayo abagezigezi abalala
1: they got other people who are wise
0: be babadde banyooma
1: those that they were despising.
0: In fact, Bible egamba
1: the Bible says it exalts those who are despised.

0: tatuddeyogyali
1: into the original plan of God
0: okuddeyo muteekateeka ya Katonda
1: yeyini so that we can be useful again
0: tusobole okubeera ab'omugaso nate
1: what happens
0: ekituukawo
1: before we come to Jesus
0: bwe tubanga tetunnaba kudda eri Yesu

0: ces bois.
1: We are the vessels to be used.
0: So a highly effective Christian
1: will
0: this

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1: Nga n'ogamba
0: and you say, oh,
1: nga Yokana bwagamba bwati.
0: As John says.
1: So the only way you can hear the voice of the Lord is by relating the current situation with the word of God.
0: We are having born agains. He can never handle up his life with the word.
1: That is very dangerous. In every situation, Jesus Christ is the same. That means Jesus works and applies in every situation in our lives.
0: Take an example.
1: If you are a mother at home, you have backing scriptures in the Bible. If you are an orphan,

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0: okubera uwomugaso kwe kubera ngo oyungidwa mwecho cholimu
1: boba musirikale
0: if you are a soldier
1: babaga mu musirikale yali effective
0: when they talk about the soldier who is effective
1: ateko kubanga ulize dobozi lya mukamawe
0: he has to listen to the voice of his master
1: bamugamba chuka ku right
0: we will tell him turn to the right
1: takola about turn
0: he does not make about turn You know those soldiers? They are having guns with spears.
1: So
0: there is someone with a gun. You are in the line. They tell him, go forward. If you don't listen well, it's like they are telling you, go back. So the behind one
1: listened,
0: and the in front of who you
1: listen to.
0: They tell, turn, look

0: Someone is in front, you looks at the back. Together with the gun. Then you are taking up your heart. So that you want to go back. Ladies and gentlemen, failure to listen well, they bring death.
1: Hallelujah.
0: Amen.
1: You can never be effective
0: when your
1: antennas
0: nga amatungo obo kuwulirako

0: Praise be to the Lord.
1: So a highly effective Christian will identify the voice of the Master.
0: Where does he identify? I told you the first level is to know and understand the word of God. Not only knowing it, but to refer to it. We the teachers

0: origin.
1: Based on the fact that it has the origin,
0: therefore, destiny.
1: It also has the destiny.
0: Kubo,
1: amidst of the way,
0: you have to relate
1: oina okuzukeregrenya
0: with the origin in reference to your destiny.
1: You understand
0: what
1: I'm talking about?
0: Kubango bulambo bwava mu Katonda.
1: Your life came from God.
0: Bwina kusigala wakati mukubo ne Katonda.
1: It has to mend the way with the Lord.
0: Kubanga bwina jebulaga.
1: Because it has the destiny.
0: Hallelujah.
1: Amen.
0: Kitegeza mbulambo temuli kyogenda kola weka.
1: It implies no life, you can never do something alone.
0: Era toyina kyogenda kola nga kivudde buvyawo ne kigwa be.
1: There is nothing you're going to do coming from out of the blue and falls down.
0: Buli kyokola.
1: Everything that you do,
0: kyawandiikibwa.
1: It is
0: ate kina kiva.
1: And it's coming from somewhere.
0: Therefore, you have to refer.
1: Oina okuddayo okugeregerenya.
0: You have to make a reference with your origin.
1: Oina okugeregerenyako n'okufa n'obuvaabo.
0: Because you have a beginning.
1: Kubanga oina entandikwa.
0: Therefore, your end is properly defined from the beginning.
1: Amagenda go ganyonyolebwa okufa kuwe gy'otandikira.
0: Because the Bible says,
1: kubanga Bible egamba,
0: he determines the end from the Hallelujah.
1: Amen.
0: Asala wenkomerero kuvira dala kuchi.
1: He determines the end from the beginning.
0: So your life is simply in a bracket.
1: Obulambo butekeddwa mtu.
0: Mukama yebaza.
1: Praise be to the Lord.
0: Ebintu bino nyizo kubanga mbiita ko kungu.
1: Maybe I'm just bypassing on the surface.
0: Na Yesu agamba bwa.
1: Jesus says like this.
0: My sheep,
1: endiga zange,
0: hear my voice.
1: Ziwulire dobozi lyange.
0: And because they hear my voice,
1: I know
0: them.

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0: Let me interpret this like this.
1: The only way we can be effective Christians.

0: Let me tell this to you.
1: God has spoken already.
0: Mukama yayogera dda.
1: There is no voice that you are waiting to hear. Tewali ddoboozi
0: gwe lyolindirira kuwulira.
1: He has already spoken.
0: Yayogera dda.
1: He spoke his word.
0: Yayogera ekigambo kye.
1: And the world came into being.
0: Era ensi n'ebeerawo.
1: Hallelujah.
0: Amen.
1: By his word.
0: Okuyita mu kigambo kye.
1: He commanded.
0: Yalagira.
1: Jesus will come and bring salvation.
0: Yes, ari janare to bulokozi.
1: And today we are saved.
0: Eraka olunakurale tuli balokole.
1: Anyone who only one of us soka kuya dogozi ya mukama gendo lokoke.
0: Is there anybody amongst you who had to listen to the voice of the Lord that go and be saved?
1: Wakiriza bukiriza ekigambo katuna kye yogere miaka ngaka kage mabe.
0: You just believe the word the Lord spoke like 600 years back.

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1: chichi uso kubera chemical, okubera ne chemical energy,
0: it changes from having the chemical energy,
1: nichiteka light over and heat energy,
0: and to bring

So they tell us here in the universe, there is nothing new that we do. We join things coming from one form to another form. Take an example. The Englishman said, we have nothing new. You see this house. Everything that is on it, it has ever. It was just made and become something different. So the doors, the windows, the bars, they were there, the mirrors. There's that sand, they make them from Dubai. That sun is the mirror that you are seeing right now.

0: nothing here new that was ever been made. The house, the walls you are seeing, they were once.
1: So,
0: everything that we have today, it was just changed. And can be changed to become something new. The Englishman winded up saying,
1: energy can never be created, not destroyed, but it can change form.
0: Amen.
1: From one state to a.
0: Embeera tesobola kutondebwawo okuba okumalibwawo naye ekyusibwa bukyusibwa okuva mu mbeera emu obwokuddako.

0: There is a change that comes when it cannot go back. It can never go back to its original state. There is a one
1: way physical.
0: You can take your water.
1: Hallelujah.
0: Amen.
1: Similarly,
0: even in our life, there are some things which can never return to the original state. They can never return to the original.

0: Amen.
1: Praise be to the Lord.
0: It
1: means what you are going to be. It has ever existed. You just enter into it. Already God had already prepared it.
0: So,
1: the word that you need to become, it will be of sorrow if you don't understand it.
0: Reference in your life, originality.
1: They will not

What did he want us to do? He wanted us to know him. Before you were formed, you have

Ladies and gentlemen, there are some things in the Bible that you can never understand until you have known where you come from.

0: Amen.
1: Failure to identify with a voice.
0: We okulema okulemwa okunyonyi okutegerebwa ne dobozi.
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0: Tetuina magenda. Should I repeat it?
1: Failure to identify with the already existing voice of God.
0: Fe okulemwa okutegera ne dobozi lya Mukama waffe already liliwo. Ladies and gentlemen, the heaven does not know us.
1: As much as we have highly effective people in church, they are those who are so much highly ineffective.

0: okwesigama oba okunyonyokako ekyo ekigambo ekyawandiikibwa ekya Katonda. You see the seal.
1: The response towards the written word of God is what makes us effective or ineffective. Hallelujah.
0: Amen. Let me even give you the reference about what I speak out.
1: 2 Chronicles chapter 16 verse 9.
0: Ebyemirembe ekyokubiri 16:9.
1: The Bible says,
0: Bible egamba,

0: emitima egitukiridde gye giriwa.
1: So the hearts
0: answer is simple.
1: The answer is very simple.
0: Gye gitime emitima omuli ekigambo kyani.
1: Those are the hearts having the word of
0: Banga,
1: God.
0: Dawudi yakyogera.
1: David himself says,
0: ntadde ekigambo kyo mu mutima gwange.

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1: His garment fills all the earth.
0: Hallelujah.
1: Amen.
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0: Kati wano wetuli.
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1: era ne bagoberera.
0: Hallelujah.
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1: buli mulundi we bagoberera,
0: I give them what?
1: Mbawa
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0: Because I've given them eternal life.

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He doesn't deal with those who are standing. 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
1: Those who come to read about the history of the dead body.

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0: if he's dead, he is dead.
1: If he didn't have the concept
0: of eternal life while here,
1: if he does not follow Christ,
0: if he didn't have the concept of originality, he can never be effective.
1: So
0: however much you pray on his burial time,

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1: You see the knowledge and being profitable in Christ where we are.
0: Obeera mu Kristo.
1: You are in Christ.
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1: Anything when it loses life,
0: value ekola kiki?

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1: kigwatunaaza
0: ebigambo ebyo byenjogedde oba tobirinaako musango
1: If you don't have anything
0: about you, God, when you're mature and you
1: got saved,
0: But if you
1: have a problem with the relationship with
0: Jesus, the
1: Bible says that judgment will
0: be upon you.
1: If you feel you don't have any condemnation in you,
0: when you
1: have a very relationship with God, come and dine at the Lord's table.
0: But there are
1: two things you're supposed to do.
0: After
1: getting the bread and the wine,
0: I want you to begin internalizing the grace of God for your life. And I also want to encourage you if you are
1: sick,
0: take it with faith.
1: Kitwale
0: n'okukkiriza
1: tekigenda kulongoosa omubiri
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0: nti yesu byonna ku musaalaba
1: yakimala
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1: mu
0: mubiri gwa yesu yakimala
1: kubanga
0: ku musaalaba yagamba kiwedde
1: so
0: take it with faith
1: kitwale n'okukkiriza
0: knowing that it is cleansing your body and your spirit
1: kirongosa omubiri gwo n'omwoyo
0: gwo both your body and your spirit
1: omubiri gwo n'omwoyo gwo
0: you are getting free
1: ogenda kuba wa ddembe
0: and you are getting your joy in the name of
1: Jesus
0: and the healing both in the heart and in the soul and in the flesh is waiting for you now. Let us pray. Heavenly Father, in the name of Jesus, we want to thank you for your flesh. We thank you for your flesh. Because your flesh was a ransom for our bodies. And you gave your life to save us. You were a good shepherd. You lived and you died. You were persecuted. And you died and rose again. That we may rise again. Father, today, we remember what you did on the cross. We remember what you did on the cross. And we want to proclaim today that your grace and your presence will bring down the healing. Healing in the flesh and in the spirit. That our souls will be set free. Every chain will be broken. Every sickness will depart. Every infirmity that the doctors had declared not to have to be healed will be healed. We declare the glory of God and the hand of God because we are in the presence of God. Father, we thank you for Jesus Christ. We thank you, Lord, for the grace from above. And we proclaim the presence of the Holy Spirit. That whosoever partakes of this will receive the supernatural encounter. And our lives will never be the same again. In the name of Jesus, I release the angels. the angels concerning each one of us to begin saturating and bringing ministration in the midst to touch everyone in this place with the power of the Holy Spirit in the name of Jesus. In the name of Jesus. Every covenant is broken. In the name of Jesus. Let there be healing right now. I release the healing from above. I release healing from above. I release healing from above. Healing in our bodies. Healing in our spirits. Healing in our hearts. In the name of Jesus. I declare miracles. Financial breakthrough. In the name of Jesus, all to the glory of God. In Jesus' mighty name. Amen.
1: Amen.
0: Amen.
1: Amen. I welcome everyone. You come and partake of bread. And also get a cup. Don't take it. We are going to do it together. These people, you come here and then the other ones come there. Take a cup and a bread. Come at the Lord's table. After getting it, keep quiet inside you. Meditate upon Jesus Christ. Meditate upon the Lord is able. Before you do anything, take it as a covenant that is deeper in you, in God. Those ones that are not matured, everyone who believes Christ.
0: Bible gamba kuruna kuruli Yesu wafenga tanaba kulibwa mulukwe.
1: Before our Jesus being betrayed,
0: yakwato mugati gwe.
1: He held his bread
0: nabagamba
1: and told them,
0: munogwe mubire gwanga.
1: This is my body
0: ogwamenyebwa kulwamu.
1: That was broken before you, for you.
0: Era nagamba nti nabuli anakulya.
1: And whoever partakes it. Father, I want to remember your body that you broke for us. We believe God, you're with us. Your body was not broken in vain. It was not perished in vain. It was bruised for us to be alive. Believe God. Every hindrance in our life is going to be able because of this bread. Because it is your body that was broken for us. We eat it through your name.
0: No more. No more. Amen.
1: Amen.
0: Amen.

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0: nakwata ekikombe.
1: He held a cup.
0: Nayogera nti guno gwe musaayi gwange.
1: And say, this is my blood.
0: Ogw'endagaano empya.
1: That of a new covenant.
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1: That was shed for you.
0: Era buli lwe mugunywanga.
1: Whenever you take it,
0: onzijukira.
1: Remember me.
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1: Father, we remember you.
0: Sana jaleero.
1: This afternoon.
0: Igwe yafanozukira.
1: It is you who died and rose again.
0: Igwe yatwagala.
1: It is you who loved us.
0: Igwe yiwo musayi gwo kulwaffe.
1: You shed your blood for us.
0: Tuli wano Mukama.
1: We are here, Lord.
0: Tukkiriza kye wakola.
1: We believe what you did.
0: Kikola kulwaffe.
1: You did it for us.
0: Igwe musayi gwo guno yendagaano empya.
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0: 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What will be no Tebichuka? What will be no Tebichuka? What will be Judy's Obia? 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She were a goodness and mercy shall follow us all the days of our lives. And we shall dwell in the house of the Lord now and forevermore.
1: Amen.
0: Obulungi n'ekisaakyo tebiremenga genda nange. 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

0: Sunday wedde.
1: So last Sunday,
0: main service twayiga kola endagaano.
1: We learned on the way how to make a covenant.
0: Nabagamba mutandikwa.
1: I told you in the beginning,
0: Katonda ye Katonda atayagala bagenyi.
1: Lord is the Lord who does not want visitors.
0: Wabula ye Katonda yagala abaana.
1: Is the Lord who desires to have children.
0: The Bible says in
1: John 1:12, as many received him, gave them the power to become. A visitor is not a child in the house. A visitor only comes and goes away. Lord desires to have children.
0: You
1: want to have inheritance. You
0: want
1: to have his kingdom. That's why, as Jesus teaches us to pray, as we pray, say, our Father who is in heaven, it implies those who say, our Father, their children.
0: Therefore, our God is a God of a covenant.
1: Katonda wafe Katonda wendagano. He has never passed you. Even your mother may not be a believer, but by the time you welcome him, he becomes your father.
0: Hallelujah.
1: Hallelujah. This is a covenant which is enough. For you to be a child, it is enough. Let's pray. We thank God for it today. We believe indeed that you are here. Your word is here. You are here to help us. You are here to deliver us. You are here to speak to us. You are here to establish us. We open up our hearts as we welcome the Spirit of God to come and speak to us. Build our lives. Establish our lives. Make us conquer. Make us what I want us to be. In Christ Jesus, our Savior.
0: Amen.
1: Hallelujah.
0: Amen. Hallelujah.
1: Hallelujah. You say a covenant.
0: Now, a covenant is the last stage in the stages of knowing God. From the beginning, I had preached a message here that a first stage to a Christian is a follower. When Jesus came to his disciples,
1: yes,
0: he didn't make them disciples at the first time. He found Peter fishing in Matthew chapter 4. And he called him Peter and James. He found them fishing. But what he told them, he said, come follow me, then I will make you fishers of men. They were not fishers of men. But as they continued following Jesus, they became more fishers than when they started. Hallelujah.
1: Hallelujah.
0: So Jesus told them, come follow me. So the first stage to a Christian is following. You follow Jesus. And I also explained the meaning of the word follow. And who a follower is. You follow what you don't know. You follow because you have a leader. But then the second stage, I said, Jesus turns us into disciples.
1: Yes, ajana tufula abayigiriza.
0: Hallelujah.
1: Hallelujah.
0: A disciple is a person now who understands the master's will. Who can do even in the master's absence. Who can execute what has been told him to execute. He's independent. But he knows what the master's will is. In other words, a disciple is a friend. He knows he has gathered every information. That's why John 15 verse 15 says, I don't call you servants, but I call you friends. Because you have now known the secrets of my Father. So these are disciples now. Hallelujah.
1: Amina.
0: Praise the Lord.
1: Praise Jesus.
0: Praise the Lord.
1: Amen.
0: Now the problem is converting from a follower to a disciple.
1: Some people say,
0: follow, I will follow Jesus everywhere. We are still following, but following is for a certain period of time. But as you grow more and more in Christ, you materialize into a disciple. You become different from when you started. And this time you can speak and say, I am a Christian. Hallelujah.
1: Hallelujah.
0: I don't care what comes to me. I have Jesus with me. And I cannot deny him. Now at this stage, Peter had not yet known that he could stand on his two feet and confess Christ even amid so among people. The very reason why this girl said, you look like one of the people that follow Jesus. He said, no, I don't know him. True, he didn't know Jesus because he was even afraid of dying. But when he knew Christ, he could stand. Even he died for Christ. Hallelujah.
1: Hallelujah.
0: These were stages.
1: Now, you know, jali mitendera.
0: Even when they chased out demons, they didn't know.
1: Tebamanya.
0: Why Jesus had to die for them to enter a covenant, for them to begin work. Nobody knew Jesus.
1: Tewali yamanya Yesu.
0: Somehow they could get revelations about him. One time Peter confesses, you are Christ, Son of God. And Jesus tells him, flesh and blood has not revealed this to you, but my Father that is in heaven. So that was simply God revealing to Peter who Jesus was. Now, there is a difference between revelation and knowledge. Because not every time that you get a revelation or a vision that you know. Hallelujah.
1: Hallelujah.
0: Knowledge comes with consistent following, so that you gain this increase in wisdom and fellowship so that you become somebody. Hallelujah.
1: Hallelujah. Praise be to the Lord. How many of us here have gotten a dream but you have not yet understood it?
0: There are many things.
1: What we mean to be engineer? You were then and required a verse. But it has not even
0: happened. Yes.
1: After some time you say, now, yes.
0: This is what God was speaking. Hallelujah.
1: Hallelujah.
0: Praise the Lord.
1: Yebazibwe Yesu.
0: Jesus was born and heaven was open.
1: Yes.
0: And angels began singing that Christ is born. But now the time of Jesus had not materialized for the world to know and accept him. Very few people accepted him. Not until he was fully baptized. And now the heaven opens.
1: And
0: said, this is my. There is always time to materialize.
1: Okulabisibwa.
0: Okufuka. The problem today, we don't wait for this time. You always ask yourself, when will it come? How will it happen? There is always time. Now God is waiting.

0: bonna,
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0: Omuyigiriza afuulibwa.
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0: Omuyigiriza afuulibwa.
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0: Masakati gw'okufuula omuyigiriza.
1: It's not a one day thing.
0: Si kintu kya lunaku lumu.
1: Hallelujah.
0: Hallelujah.
1: Mukama yebazibwe.
0: Praise be to the Lord.
1: I'm seeing so many new faces. I had to go back a bit just to lay foundation of the message I'm going to preach.
0: Abapya bangi soso kuddayo okubeera nga ndeeta omusingi.
1: The last stage in Christian life
0: is
1: covenant. Tell your neighbor covenant.
0: Endagano, gama muliraana we endagano.
1: Now with the covenant,
0: eri endagano,
1: it is an agreement between two parties.
0: So kwe kusalawo kubera masakati g'abantu ababiri.
1: Hallelujah.
0: Hallelujah.
1: You are buying a plot.
0: Wegulira ettaka.
1: Someone is selling.
0: Omuntu omu atunda.
1: What brings transfer of ownership from one party to another?
0: Ekireto kuchusa obwanyini okutuuka eri omulala.
1: It's a covenant.
0: Eyitibwa ndagaano.
1: What brings a man who has grown from a village somewhere and a woman who has grown from somewhere together to live together?
0: Omusajja okuva eri mu kyalo n'omukyala okujja okusinkana awamu.
1: It's a covenant.
0: Eyitibwa ndagaano.
1: There must be an agreement.
0: Walina okubeerawo endagaano.
1: Properly signed.
0: Nga oteddeko n'omukono.
1: Now this covenant.
0: So endagaano eno.
1: Is made between two mature individuals.
0: Ekolewa masakati g'abantu babiri abeetegerera.
1: It is even witnessed by people.
0: Era wabaawo n'abajulizi.
1: Without being forced.
0: Nga tokakiddwa.
1: Hallelujah.
0: Hallelujah.
1: That's what Jesus says.
0: Yes, ngawachi Yesu agamba.
1: Whoever is ashamed of me before men, before men,
0: akwatibwe ensonyi masikati g'abantu
1: abangi. I have no choice. I'll be ashamed of him when I come to my Father in heaven.
0: Era nange we najje eri kitange mu ggulu nange ndi mukwatibwe ensonyi.
1: Hallelujah.
0: Hallelujah.
1: Why?
0: Rachi.
1: There's no covenant between us.
0: Tewaliwo ndagaano masikati gaffe.
1: Why should I commit myself to him when he's not open to me before people? The same thing when you are ashamed of your wife or your husband, it brings a very big disturbance. Hallelujah.
0: Hallelujah.
1: Why?
0: Grachi.
1: There's a covenant.
0: What do you mean?
1: Now, things of a covenant
0: are
1: binding things.
0: Your
1: people will be my people.
0: Where
1: you go, he will go. Your God will be my God. That's why I tell people, watch out who you are about to make a covenant with. You get a sorcerer, you become a sorcerer. A drunkard. Very many chances of also you drinking. Because you will come and then you will smell the vomit of the results. That's why we make covenants before we come to Christ.
0: Yes,
1: but when
0: Christ,
1: we come to Christ,
0: but
1: we remember there is a covenant we are in.
0: And
1: you can't jump out of it.
0: Yes.
1: So if you are not yet there, be careful. That's
0: why
1: the Bible says,
0: yes,
1: be careful. Do not be yoked with unbelievers. Hallelujah.
0: Hallelujah.
1: Don't you know that whoever unites with a hypocrite or with immoral person sexually is also he also becomes immoral?
0: Buli omu atambula noyo omunafusi omwenzi naye afuka chechimu.
1: So the Bible puts a clear separator.
0: Bible eteeka olukonko.
1: Hallelujah.
0: Amen.
1: What do we have to do today? If you found yourself in a covenant, if it is marriage, pray to God that He will cleanse and strengthens your marriage. We don't encourage people to jump out. Now that I'm born again, my fiance or my husband is a so and so. Stay.
0: Pray.
1: Do the responsibility. Of a good spouse. Because you're already in a covenant. Sealed with children. And you don't want, you cannot jump out of it. Hallelujah.

0: Mukama yebazibwe.
1: Praise be to the Lord.
0: But these are the spiritual ties or covenants.
1: Naye
0: ewamwe balina bakola bino bakola bino. Those ones you can break them.
1: Ebyo ebyobuwanga osobola okubimenya.
0: Break them. So many people are under bondage because of the covenants of the families.
1: Bantu bangi bali mu busibe olw'endagaano
0: ezewa. Great grand said, all my children will worship under this tree.
1: Jajja waffe yalangirira.
0: I'm marrying every daughter of ours under this covenant. They will all not marry.
1: Bonna tebalifumbirwa.
0: But they will all give birth at the courtyards.
1: Ne balizaala. Mujja.
0: That is a covenant those people make. Even
1: the one who has gone
0: married
1: just produces and comes back. So let me give you a simple example. I
0: want
1: to show a covenant. At our place, our aunties, so they were never married. Whoever could get married could go and produce one child. So now you goes away.
0: Stays sister alone.
1: As one of my sisters was saved, before she was saved, she had given birth to one child. Now the child made 18 years, 17 years.
0: Ngamufumbe wabawe
1: was married.
0: I know mwanati
1: had one child.
0: Now
1: there are some misunderstandings.
0: Natugamba nze mvayo.
1: Told us I am departing.
0: So now as
1: believers,
0: we sat together.
1: We told her now look at the life of aunties.
0: So they were
1: married and gave birth to one child. You have gotten one child. 17 years.
0: Now
1: you want to depart.
0: Now you
1: were saved.
0: Said, I couldn't
1: know this.
0: At
1: the age of
0: 18,
1: now then, she gave birth to the second child. She was breaking the yoke.
0: There
1: are certain things that are in our families, yet the covenants were made a long time ago. Is Christ that helps us that we can break those yokes.
0: Hallelujah.
1: Hallelujah.
0: Sinza kusomesa ndagaano saa eno kankujankulage bulazi ndagaano zisobola okumasuka netu.
1: I can just show you how we can get out of this
0: context.
1: You can overcome all because Christ broke.
0: Hallelujah.
1: Amen.
0: No yingira mu Kristo, no manya amazima, no sumururwa kubanga oli wa dembe
1: mu linya ya Yesu. Get to know the truth, then you got out.
0: By the way, family.
1: So every family has gotten a bully. Covenant.
0: Routine. There is a lifestyle. There is a kind of behavior way that a certain family takes.
1: What we need is a bully family. What we
0: family nga umchala tazala msajio.
1: So there is a family when the lady. The lady gets children in three men.
0: Your daughters of Zebede. By the
1: time you get to realize,
0: you've got 10
1: your brothers.
0: You
1: are not the one who began it.
0: You can get to know it. You break
1: it.
0: Even though
1: you find it already there,
0: you
1: can fight it.
0: That
1: it cannot fall your
0: children.
1: By the time you acknowledge
0: it, you get to
1: know that now, even though
0: I
1: and my children will not do the
0: same.
1: Because I've acknowledged, I've gotten to know the truth.
0: Some
1: people, you are in covenant, you don't know it.
0: You are
1: labeling out with the family.
0: Why?
1: At your place, no one settles in marriage. No one.
0: Every time you try
1: Lord, there are people in marriage but they cannot sit there even one week. There is a wedding, they separated in the honeymoon.
0: There
1: is any other.
0: For
1: them, they made a wedding. So they plan to
0: go
1: to America. As they were heading to America, now the wife said, I've reached where I desired to go. At the airport. So the husband had to come back to Uganda to improvise the way how to get married again.
0: Be very careful.
1: There
0: are
1: other people in the old clan, you are the one who is going to come out first. If the Lord does not help you, at our place, I was the first in men. So now these things come along as you have first gotten to know Christ. Our fathers, our grandfathers.
0: So
1: these people were tycoons, but
0: you're
1: going to make a wedding. So I saw men departing
0: away.
1: Some people, they know that this secret.
0: Watch.
1: Why?
0: Benzi. They are
1: adulterers. How can they make a wedding for someone? So there's having a wife, having a children. At the other place, having
0: seven
1: children. Now whom? Will he make a wedding?
0: So
1: not one, not two. But once the Lord works,
0: he's
1: going to begin with you.
0: You are
1: the one who has gotten to know the
0: truth.
1: The devil fights a lot for
0: the people.
1: By the time you get to know the
0: truth,
1: you break the yoke.
0: No way, which is,
1: and you are given the grace.
0: People begin to see God at your place.
1: I speak, you are about to break the
0: covenant. You are going to
1: make a foundation that is going to break each and everything at your family.
0: You
1: have gotten Jesus.
0: You
1: have Jesus.
0: Psalms 124.
1: Let's

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0: Boyingira mu Yesu.
1: By the time you enter Jesus.
0: Eno mutego nga gukutuka.
1: Now the snake.
0: Bomanya amazima.
1: Must get to know the
0: truth. Gememe yewona.
1: Now the soul.
0: Ngo wangula.
1: Overcome.
0: Sitani amanya.
1: The devil gets to know.
0: Ono tasoboka.
1: This one is not.
0: Ono wanja uro.
1: This one is a different person.
0: Ona ina chapter mpya.
1: This one has gotten a new chapter. Why?
0: Mugambe ayingide mu ndagaano.
1: Tell him he has entered into the covenant. You cannot talk about the covenant. And you don't talk about Jesus.
0: Yesu is a new beginning in our lives.
1: Jesus yatandika obulamu bwaffe.
0: Bwe tuba mu Kristo nga tufuuse
1: ki? 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Ladies and gentlemen, there's a covenant that comes along with Jesus.
0: Jeremiah 31:31. 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
0: Weekomera awo. 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
1: Praise be to the Lord.
0: What we endagaano empya?
1: So there is a new covenant.
0: Nankubulire.
1: Let me tell you.
0: Wagenda okujja wano ku nsi.
1: By the time you were born on the universe.
0: Ng'endagaano bazikola dda.
1: Covenants were already made.
0: Era abamu ku mmwe muli wano.
1: Some of you are here.
0: Mwagenda okuzaalibwa.
1: By the time you were birthed.
0: Nga basenga bakimadde obulira bwammwe baabutwala.
1: Your aunties had done some.
0: Nga
1: baabusibwa
0: baabutwala mu gundi mu ndagaano z'ebika.
1: So they had taken them in the.
0: Nga baakulaamiriza byonna.
1: So they had spoken all.
0: Era chovola bwatu walukulanga.
1: By the time you could grow up,
0: omwana ebunaira ne bamutume ki?
1: You could take your child to be given a name.
0: Bamunyweza mu ndagaano.
1: They establish your child in that covenant.
0: Atuto omwana wo.
1: So they have taken your child.
0: Bamutusizza wana.
1: So they take that child somewhere. The aunt gives the child the name. The clan name. Which name?
0: Sendi Kwanawa. Oh,
1: that's the name.
0: What is your name?
1: Dinyari Gwani.
0: Sendi Kwanawa.
1: Sendi Kwanawa. So they have made it. You have been dressed things that you don't understand. What is your other name?
0: I
1: am Birikade Sekade. Now that's the name your aunt has given to you. You are Birikade
0: Sekade.
1: Sekade.
0: Mwana muto. Mutumye kilo za manya ziringa ziringa zimusibye.
1: Young boy.
0: Huh? Now we know why you don't have to go to soma.
1: You get out and begin to study.
0: Hallelujah.
1: Hallelujah.
0: Mukama yebazi.
1: Praise be to the Lord.
0: Na yebo jamu Christ.
1: Once you come in Christ,
0: ofuka kitonde kijja.
1: You become a new creature.
0: Hey.
1: When the past has gone away,
0: now let me tell you.
1: All the past that came all the things that come in Christ, they are blocking. In the name of our Lord Jesus. This is the reason as well as the
0: psalmist. Nememeza feziwo mude.
1: Amen.
0: Chikubire mungale echo
1: mulinya lya Yesu. My hand clap.
0: Bomanya mazima.
1: When you get to know the truth,
0: gakuwa amanye mugwe.
1: You are empowered.
0: No lyoko wangu libadde biwangu le wamu.
1: You overcome all things that have
0: overcome. Katikamukulire kuoli wanokola ntandi kuampie wamu.
1: You are here to make a new beginning at
0: Christ. Oli wanensiye wamu etegere nti gwe wayingira mu ndagano.
1: The world we get to know that you entered into the covenant. Jiye
0: misimu jigoberera bajjajja mwe bichi gwe wamu etechija afuga.
1: All the demons that are following your grandees, they will not come to you. In the name of the Lord Jesus. Ladies and gentlemen, we are here to confirm the covenant. We are here to establish the covenant. As we say, the blood of Jesus was shed, and we are delivered. We mean it. Now the blood was not
0: shed.
1: He was not strapped in vain. He was strapped that way made it
0: heal.
1: He died at the cross. He rose again. That you can leave. This is the covenant that I'm talking about.
0: Hallelujah.
1: Hallelujah. Praise be to the Lord. What you don't know, you cannot be delivered out of it. Some of you don't know that at your place, there's someone who yoked you and made a covenant. You were always there. At your place, money, you lack it. Even though you get money, now you acquire it. You cannot do anything out of it. So there are certain people here, even though you save, you cannot make up 1 million. As you are about to have it, truly you don't get to know where problems come from. Now the son of your brother,
0: he's dying.
1: We have got to see that you are the one who can help us.
0: Now you
1: imagine
0: the same.
1: Truly, I have the money and I can't help. You pick all the money and give it away. So there's a brother who said, you don't finish up all the problems at your place. Every time you come to me, you have gotten your monthly salary. Now there is a problem. As you have just done this, you have saved your money to have this amount. Once you focus and look out in your life, you have not even gotten
0: any
1: covenants. They scatter. They made them long time ago.
0: Bazikola da.
1: They made them long time ago. So they declare poverty new. They said, no, those people, just wait them. Nowhere they can go. No, they don't have any journey. Something big can build a house. In the struggle. Someone was sharing the testimony with me. Came to me yesterday in the office. Told me, do you know? So by the day we constructed our house, in 2015, we entered. We spent 2 years. So my husband was fired. Even mine, we
0: are
1: broken. I could support my family. Whoever could come to see me
0: could
1: just bring portion beans. Portion beans. Now time came, portion. I ate it 1.5 years minus changing diet. I could cook beans for 3 days. I and my children, we ate
0: it.
1: Once I discovered even someone coming from abroad comes with 10 kilograms of portion and 5 kilograms of beans. Even though he's coming from village, now he comes along with portion beans. Praise be to the Lord. So there are some people when we
0: yoked.
1: Lockdown is what coming from hell. It means you have been tied
0: down. You are locked down.
1: And you are put down. You are placed down. Even though you try a lot,
0: you are locked.
1: Osibidwa. Okoligidwa.
0: Kategoria, omanyi tuli muloko da iwani.
1: We are in lockdown.
0: Omanyi banange, omuntu ali muloko dauni.
1: We are in lockdown. You don't have anywhere you're going.
0: Njagalo kakasa Yesu yajja loko dauni ona
1: ajikutula. I want to assure you, Jesus broke the lockdown.
0: Era kati oli kusula mpya.
1: Now you are on a new chapter.
0: Hallelujah.
1: Hallelujah.
0: Bali muvubuka yaze.
1: So there is a young man that came to me.
0: Abadde akola wafe.
1: He was working at our place there. So he came with a car and I asked him, whose car is that one? We conversed there. In the lockdown, this guy had gotten the breakthrough. Now these two things are different. Now the snare was broken by Jesus.
0: There
1: is nothing
0: good.
1: As you are right now, the Lord has given you a favor so that you can have a pass through in the name of
0: Jesus.
1: You cannot swear the Lord of your grandfathers. Why do we witness the Lord
0: Katonda
1: of Israel? The Lord of Abraham,
0: Isaac,
1: and Jacob. He's the Lord, the creator of the heaven and the universe.
0: Where
1: my Lord. I get to know that you are in demons. All my fathers denied my wedding. Now one father came. He had a name. He told me, I come, son. I will come, I will be there. I told him, thank you, Lord.
0: Once he came
1: to give a speech, you know,
0: erinnya lyange
1: my name
0: kansokere kutata kubajjajjange
1: let me begin from my grandfathers
0: bwe yamala okwogera bajjajjaabe
1: after I spoke all
0: naye nange erinnya lyange ettuufu nze bazeketa
1: my true name is bazeketa
0: hey. Bazeketa Ponciano.
1: I'm Bazeketa Ponciano.
0: Ningamba kale.
1: I said.
0: Chisinga kuchiri ya deya deko. Mukama iba zigo.
1: Praise be to the Lord.
0: Kajala be mukama biyakola chi.
1: He has come
0: biyakola.
1: To see what the Lord can do.
0: Mbagami mbaga yange wofi ya soka.
1: I've told you my wedding was the first wedding. Chari. Do you know what happened?
0: Embu ya gayaja.
1: A wave came. A storm came. When things are to be broken, don't think that it's just a mere thing.
0: We were
1: at Festino there in Mukono. A storm came. It lifted up the tent.
0: Ate ko basoka ne bakawuzume bweka ne baka ne baketoroza ne kagweri ebweruwe chikomera. 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
1: Come to the wedding.
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1: These big chairs. When we had to sit.
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0: Wanga chiri chali chikola chi. 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
1: It was really disgusting.
0: Akati, wano na ibadi ba seti zewo na wona.
1: Now the place that which was set. All the chairs fell down. People called us and told us, you stay there where you are. We shall call you. We stayed in Rider there at
0: Seda.
1: It took another hour. Until when they told us you can come.
0: Abatimbi.
1: Now there's decorators.
0: Twalino okuddamu pia.
1: They said we had to decorate again.
0: Twalino okusebebe muli byonna okuvira ddala ku.
1: We had to decorate.
0: Twateka byonna byakola ki?
1: All the flowers.
0: Yali bitwalibwa.
1: We are taken away.
0: Twalino okupanga tenti mupya kubezi muzamenyeka. Twalino okufuna yenda lentu kola ki?
1: We had to get other tents. Bless them. I come to tell you, now the snare has been broken. Your soul has been healed in the name of Jesus. Why? Do you know why you are going to have goodies? The reason is Jesus broke that snare.
0: Hallelujah.
1: Hallelujah. You have gotten. You have gotten the testimony. You will testify
0: and what you
1: are going to do. You will be the first one to do it at your place.
0: Hallelujah.
1: Hallelujah.
0: We are implementers. We are here to implement a new covenant. A new chapter is beginning with you.
1: If you don't believe it, you will begin with your children.
0: Hallelujah.
1: Hallelujah.
0: We are here for a new generation. Now this generation comes with a covenant. We are supposed to be covered first in the blood. And then the rest will follow us. We are here to
1: build the kingdom. Let me tell you, you are going to eat your portion today. Eat it. But this is the You are eating it for the last time.
0: Sasula bulungi sente za landlord wo.
1: Pay your landlord.
0: Kubanga ajja kuwera obujulizi.
1: Because he is about to witness for you.
0: Ajja bukuwera.
1: He will witness for you.
0: Hallelujah.
1: Hallelujah.
0: Ojja kuyina maso gabanyo gambe sife sife na yeri nye uligwani dechi
1: tibwa. You will stand and say it's the name of the Lord to be glorified.
0: Sife sife na ejo tuje wala.
1: Not us, but when you have gotten us wrong.
0: Endaga nunga zikutuse.
1: Because you have entered into the covenant. We don't have gotten a lot. We have gotten the covenant of Jesus. Praise be to the Lord. God speaks that I will make a covenant.
0: Now that already,
1: the covenant is already made with you. Now in the main service I will talk about deeply the covenant.
0: It's
1: like I was preparing to enter into the covenant. We are going to talk about truly the covenant.
0: Bino byosoma mu Bible, New Agreement, Old Testament, New Testament. Why?
1: Rachi.
0: The kingdom of heaven. Is a new covenant I'm talking about. Hallelujah.
1: Hallelujah.
0: Mukama yebaza.
1: Praise be to the Lord.
0: Now all
1: each and everything that they did.
0: Now
1: today you are in the person. You cannot fit there.
0: Mukama yebaza.
1: Praise be to the Lord. Whatever they did, you are a new person.
0: You are new.
1: Ori mupia. By the fact that you were baptized,
0: Yesu,
1: you accepted Jesus.
0: Bagenda kuno nyanga
1: te bakulaba. They will look for you. You will not be seen no more.
0: Bagenda kuno yabagambe,
1: hey. They will say,
0: hey. Ewa feri endagano ya walaji. Umanyi lwachi nze kambabuli lemu abalokole.
1: Let me tell you born again.
0: Lwachi banjula no mwenge.
1: Why do they go with wine?
0: You know, kujja no mwenge. Mayimba demwe muli balokole.
1: You have to come with wine.
0: Twale eri envinyo. For
1: us, we believe Jesus, we are a new creature.
0: Hallelujah.
1: Hallelujah.
0: And
1: let me tell you. So in the introduction, people say, they even call demons. So they even pour down. Now those are covenants. If I find you taking wine, alcohol, I just call for
0: your
1: police.
0: Zimbabwe,
1: I tell you, you were born again.
0: They
1: have
0: all certain things.
1: Can you read it?
0: Ziri mandu wakino kumulanga amyusa amazu. Nunga labi mombo zenu. 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
1: This covenant has come to break each and everything.
0: Zaburi agambie.
1: Psalms have told us.
0: Kubango mutego gombi kukose kutia.
1: Because the snare of the
0: wicked. Omutego kukutuka na Yesu.
1: It is broken by with Jesus.
0: Over muchintu.
1: You get out of something.
0: Tuali na wana mkubatiziwa nguwa munga basisema.
1: Some people could vent.
0: Ngabe kutuka.
1: Things were broken. After baptism.
0: Sera kuliza mizimu nga joge.
1: I don't normally hear demons. I don't ask them, where are you coming from? Someone said, you have given me out. Truly, you have given me out.
0: So
1: you were married something. It knows that it is broken there and then, and you attain a new life.
0: Hallelujah.
1: Hallelujah. Ladies and gentlemen, we don't normally come to church. No. Tell your neighbor, you don't normally just
0: fellowship.
1: You are in any other
0: covenant.
1: Some people just come to Sunday. Tell them we don't just normally come to church.
0: No, church is our new thing. It's our lifestyle.
1: You know?
0: This part, we are part of what is going on.
1: It's
0: life. You don't simply fulfill an obligation of going. No. It is part of us. This is who we are. This is what we believe. We are the people of a new covenant. We are in Jesus.
1: Stand up on your feet and say, we are in Jesus.
0: We are
1: in Jesus.
0: We are new.
1: And we are

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0: give you Jesus' praise. Ubira mukame kabisa.
1: Praise the Lord.
2: We are going
1: to read few scriptures. And then we go back to worship. We are going to the throne of God.
2: Hallelujah.
1: Amen.
2: Atetusembere ku meza ya Mukama.
1: And we also have Holy Communion.
2: Yokana Mukaga.
1: John 6.
2: Verse 54. Whoever eats my flesh and drinks my blood has eternal life, and I will raise him up at the last day. For my flesh is food, indeed, and my blood is drink, indeed. He who eats my flesh and drinks my blood abides in me, and I in him. As the living Father sent me, and I live because of my Father, so he who feeds on me will live because of me. This is the bread which comes down from heaven, not as your father ate the manna and died. He who eats this bread will live forever. Hallelujah.
1: Amen.
2: There's something very important I want to talk about
1: here.
2: Our Lord Jesus Christ informs the disciples and the followers.
1: Yesu Kristo ngabulira abayigirizwa
2: n'abamugoberera. He presents himself to them and tells them that whoever eats my flesh and drinks my blood has eternal life. It is a bit challenging, but true. The only life that we need from God is found in two things. The bread, or the flesh of Jesus Christ, and the blood. So when we talk about the flesh of Jesus Christ, we mean two things. The word,
1: ekigambo,
2: and the physical bread. As Satan presented in the house of God.
1: That is why when Jesus was giving his disciples, broke his body. But he had bread. So that means Christ himself was around. But he also presented bread. So his body. It is the word that we hearken.
2: Omugat.
1: Bread. It is anything that you bring at the table of Christ for Holy Communion.
2: Hallelujah.
1: Amen.
2: Femumbede neriwo.
1: So this time,
2: tuino omugati gwe tuleso okumenya.
1: We have bread that we come to break.
2: Guli mu form oba yachi oba gundi oba.
1: It is form of biscuit or. But you also have the body of Christ. We have the word of God. Clap to Jesus.
2: You see, okusembera ku meza kintu kirala nnyo.
1: Holy Communion is a very different thing. For us to be accepted at the table, it is very important and great. Don't take it for granted. The way we understand things is different. You and me, we understand the physical more than the spiritual. But President,
2: yafumbye ekijjulo mu set house n'agamba nkulonze,
1: if it's to feast and nawe, then
2: he says, I choose you.
1: Come, I want you to
2: the set house.
1: We are going to dine together.
2: You
1: might not even sleep.
2: The messenger,
1: you will say this one is false.
2: Invitation you gain a state house.
1: I told you I got an invitation of going to the state house. I wasn't on the program, I was riding my motor car.
2: Umaka gwali gwankumi bili kumi.
1: Around 2010.
2: Bili kumi.
1: 2010.
2: Nalimvana kasuva mchibuga mpita kasubi nyamuka. Omusajja yali omulalo nankuba omukubo.
1: I was around Kasubi.
2: Yali mulalo.
1: A man stopped me. You see me,
2: appointment.
1: Late. But we have an appointment with the excellence. Please help us and take us. I said, now these ones are thieves. What are you saying? You see also the documents.
2: Nemba gamba, weba state house.
1: If it is state house,
2: the munsa sura wa ruaga ngenda batu balira bwere.
1: Don't give me any
2: coin. Kasanange nyingira.
1: If I also enter.
2: Sawa kaungezi ungezi.
1: In the evening.
2: Nenzi yesimu nenku ya mchawa ni mgamba, deru ngenda kukoma ole it.
1: I called my wife. I'm coming back late. There are some people I'm taking.
2: Tugenda mu state house.
1: We are going to the state house. On the program, I'm not among them. They were
2: Banyaranda.
1: They were meeting the president.
2: For us, you are going
1: to cover
2: your mouth.
1: You're not going to say any word.
2: Tugende.
1: Let us go.
2: Tugende.
1: Let us go.
2: I said you
1: add fuel.
2: These people were
1: not false.
2: We enter the state
1: house.
2: The cameras were just
1: changing. When you enter, don't look around.
2: Better straight, Jokorachi.
1: You be straight where you're going.
2: You know, I'm coming up with you. Cutting bam, Maganga, Batugam, Jokorachi.
1: We are not supposed to look around.
2: Netu yingida.
1: We entered.
2: Netu tula to the drawing gira sawanga mustan is echido.
1: We entered like
2: Nyatan
1: at 10 or 11.
2: Appointment, there is sawanga mukak.
1: The appointment was around midnight.
2: Omukulembeze yayingira saawa nga mwenda ogw'ekiro.
1: He came like at 3.
2: But we were
1: just there.
2: Kyekiddako bw'ogendako omana kulabiriza ogendako mu binaabiro bya state house byanjawulo.
1: The bathrooms are different.
2: Byanjawulo omukka ebintu byeri.
1: They are somehow different.
2: Je nasooka okulabira bw'omala okunaaba waliwo obukkaza engalo. I'd
1: never seen them.
2: Yeah, in the face.
1: I washed my head.
2: I went to be
1: dried.
2: But all
1: phones, you were supposed to leave them at the entrance.
2: I would
1: have taken pictures. Praise the Lord.
2: But we were just
1: going to speak to someone
2: who goes
1: to the toilet, who gets
2: hungry,
1: but you
2: are
1: already in panic and you put money. But listen.
2: Kino Yesu yatukolera.
1: What Jesus did to us.
2: Natukiriza po kusembera ku meza ya Mukama waffe.
1: Allowed us to feast at the table of our Lord Jesus.
2: Emeza ya Mukama waffe.
1: Our Lord is table.
2: Katukirizibwa.
1: We are accepted.
2: Hallelujah.
1: Amen.
2: Tukirizibwa.
1: We are accept permitted.
2: Ngugambe ne bakwita bagamba gwe kakati atobo ogenda kula bulabi ani minister oba mu office yani wena ne wetegeka no yambala.
1: You prepare yourself when you're going to see a minister or any other official.
2: Naye emisana galero.
1: This afternoon.
2: Tugenda kusembera ku meza ya Mukama waffe Yesu.
1: We are going to draw to the Lord's table.
2: Nga tuyina ebintu bibiri.
1: When we have two things.
2: Nga tuyina okwebaza.
1: When we have thanksgiving.
2: Okwetowaza mitima.
1: Humiliate him.
2: N'okukkiriza.
1: Humility and faith.
2: Nti omusajja yatufiirira.
1: Getting to know that he died for us.
2: Omusajja yatugula.
1: He bought us.
2: Ate yatunaza musaayi.
1: And he washed us with his
2: blood.
1: And his stripes.
2: We
1: are
2: healed.
1: And everyone that tests my body. And takes my blood. He will live.
2: We
1: will never die.
2: You
1: will not die.
2: You
1: are going to be with Jesus all the years.
2: In this context, chitegeza okubera ne Yesu emyaka.
1: Dying means that being with Jesus all the days of your life. Even if you're buried,
2: Christ, Yesu agenda kuba na,
1: Christ will be with you
2: today. There's a portion of scripture I want us to share that we started on last Sunday. Last Sunday, where did we share? Who can remind us? There is a gentleman we talked about last Sunday. Who remembers? Yes. Yeah. Ni Matayo. It was Zacchaeus, not Zacharias. Zacchaeus. So what are they about two things? Concerning this man called Zacchaeus. Muluganda kwe bayita ani? Eh? Zakaria. What was so special about this man? Yes? Zakayo chichi chiyalina. Echisoka, aha. Yali mumpi. Echokubiri. He was a tax collector. Echokusatu. Yali mugagga. Echokuna. Yali azamanya abantu. Yali nga akola ki? Yesu yamugamba bigambo ki? Tochiraba. Tochiraba. Okay, katusomeo. Which verse chapter was it? From chapter 19. Luke chapter 19. I want us to follow because I want us to wrap up with Zacchaeus. Then Jesus entered and passed through Jericho. Jericho was a city in Israel. Now behold, there was a man named Zacchaeus. Number one, he was a chief tax collector. Ekitegeeza yali omu ku bakulira abawooza oba abakuŋŋaanya b'emisolo. 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He was a chief tax collector. And he was rich. Everybody say he was rich. Okay? As much as he was rich, he sought to see Jesus. And to see who Jesus was. You see, here is very important to know. He sought to see who Jesus was. But he could not because of the crowd. For he was short in stature. Yayagala nnyo okulaba n'okumanya Yesu. Naye yali mumpi. Abantu nga bamuziyiza tojja kusobola. Akasajja kano akampi. What Zacchaeus did, number four. So he ran ahead and climbed up a sycamore tree to see him. For he was going to pass that way. But when Jesus came to that place, he looked up and saw him. And he said to him, Zacchaeus, make haste to come down, for today I must enter your house. So he made haste and came down and received him joyfully. But when the people saw it, the crowd saw it, they all complained, saying, He has gone to the guest of a man who is a sinner. Now the fact is, Zakayo yali muwononyi. 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He knew he could not see Jesus. 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
3: Twogera ku kuweereza Katonda.
2: In a faithful manner.
3: Mungeri eyo bwesigwa.
2: Serving God faithfully.
3: Okuweereza Katonda mu bwesigwa.
2: Because we are winding a year where our theme is faithful service to the Lord.
3: Kubanga tumalako mwaka tengo mutogwa fegwali nti okuweereza Katonda mu bwesigwa.
2: Faithful service.
3: Okuweereza Katonda mu bwesigwa.
2: Praise the Lord.
3: Yabazibwa Mukama.
2: But we know that faithful service calls for a transformation.
3: Kubanga era tukimanyi nti okuweereza Katonda mu bwesigwa kituleetera okukyuka.
2: Because the service that the Lord requires is the deeper bottom of the heart of men. That's where we can minister to God.
3: Kubanga obuweereza Katonda bwayagala bwe ku ntobo y'omutima gw'omuntu egyo tusobola okuweereza Katonda.
2: Because we all know that God does not see as we see.
3: Kubanga ffenna tukimanyi nti Katonda talaba nga ffe bwe tulaba.
2: He does not receive anyhowly.
3: Tafuna chintu mungeri
2: yona. What touches God has to come from the heart.
3: Eche chikwata Katonda chino kubanga chivude kumutima.
2: That is his biggest concern.
3: Eyo yensonga jasingo kufako.
2: So some of us,
3: kati abamu kufe,
2: we are very good before people.
3: Tulibalungi nyo masoga abantu.
2: And we are appreciated by people.
3: Era abantu bangi batusiima.
2: But deep down in our hearts, it's a different story. When the Lord searches your heart, He finds no credits.
3: Taina chasanga mchirunji.
2: But when before people you are very appreciated, it is very dangerous. Being appreciated before people, but again denied before God. You see, when Saul saw many people around him, they had gathered, they had come to offer sacrifices before God. So his concern was people.
3: Kati ensonga yali ku bantu.
2: Not about God.
3: Si ku Katonda.
2: What he did was right before people.
3: Kye yakola kyali kitufu mu maaso g'abantu.
2: Very disobedient before God.
3: Naye atenga kya buje mu maaso ga Katonda.
2: So this is why I say.
3: Kati ensonga
2: rachi you rather not do.
3: Nti ole oberawo n'otakola.
2: You rather not start.
3: N'otatandika.
2: For people to appreciate.
3: Olwa abantu okusiima.
2: But when God has denied you.
3: Naye atenga Katonda akuganye.
2: Rather wait for God's timing.
3: Linda akaseda ka Katonda katufu.
2: Because it is God that you please.
3: Kubanga ye Katonda gwolina okusanyusa.
2: Some of us are men pleasers.
3: Abantu abamu kuffe tusanyusa abantu.
2: You not please man.
3: Togenda kusanyusa muntu.
2: You will not please. You can please him this year.
3: Osobola okumusanyusa omwaka guno omuntu.
2: Last month.
3: Omwezi oguyise.
2: But not forever. So this is one thing that we need to understand. Because our focus is going to heaven. And to serve God with all our lives. So we are in the process of learning to do as how a priest is required to do.
3: Kati tuli mu lugendo olw'okuyiga okukola nga kabona bw'ateekeddwa okukola.
2: Because God makes us priests.
3: Kubanga Katonda atufuula bakabona.
2: That is the word which is in the spirit. By the way, priest is a spiritual word.
3: Kati ekigambo kabona kya mwoyo.
2: It's not a physical word.
3: Si kigambo ekikwatwako.
2: When you talk about a priest,
3: we
2: talk about someone who knows the will of God, the order of service, how to behave before God, and how to usher people in the presence of God. Number two, how to offer sacrifices on behalf of people, and how to plead to God on the side of people,
3: on behalf of people.
2: That is what Moses did.
3: Echo Musa che yakola.
2: Before even the Ten Commandments.
3: Nga namateke 10 teganaba kujja.
2: He was a priest before God.
3: Yali kabona mu maso ga Katonda.
2: So we need to understand.
3: Kati tulino kutegera.
2: How can we serve this invisible God?
3: Twenza kuweleza totya Katondo na atalabika.
2: As much as he's present.
3: Na kubadde ranga wali.
2: Omanyu kuweleza atalabika nenga tewali.
3: Do you know serving an invisible
2: but
3: one is present?
2: You have to take an extra effort.
3: Olina okwongera moko amanyi.
2: To please what you don't see.
3: Okusobola okusanya secho chotalaba.
2: To know
3: okumanya
2: what is very hard to even understand.
3: Eche chizwe nyato okutegera.
2: And also to see
3: atera nokulaba
2: what can't be seen.
3: Eche chita sobola kulabwa.
2: That is what Moses did.
3: Echo Musa
2: chia. A formula very complicated.
3: Ngengeri jakola mwebi into sinya mbo.
2: But the Bible says, because Moses saw the invisible.
3: Bible ya gamba kubanga Musa alabe chitalabika.
2: You know what that means?
3: Omanjecho chachita geza.
2: He even discovered a way.
3: Erana azule kubo.
2: Of pleasing God.
3: Erioko sanyo saka tonda.
2: That was very rare in that days.
3: Echo chadi tachisange kamuna kwezo.
2: So the question here.
3: Katia chibuzo wano.
2: What shall we do?
3: Fetuna akolachi.
2: How can we measure up to this standard?
3: Fetulina kutuka kutia kudale
2: diyo. To be able to serve the invisible.
3: Okusobolo kuweleza talabika.
2: To see the invisible.
3: Okulabe chitalabika.
2: We have to do something.
3: Tuina okuba kwa chetukola.
2: This is what Jesus speaks.
3: Chino Yesu chayogera.
2: In Matthew 7.
3: Matayo Musambo.
2: Verse number 21. He says, not everyone who says to me, Lord, Lord, shall enter the kingdom of heaven. But he who does the will of my Father in heaven. You see?
3: Matayo musambu wabidi mwemu. Buli muntu angamba anti mukama wange mukama wange. Si yali ingiro obwa kabako obwa mugulu. Wabula akola chitange hali mugulu bya yagala.
2: I want us to think about this scripture.
3: Njagala tulowoze kuchawa andikibwa kino.
2: There is a point of saying, Lord, Lord.
3: Wali wensonga ya kugamba anti mukama wange mukama wange.
2: After all, the Bible says, whoever shall confess that Jesus is Lord will be saved. But again, amongst they that confess Christ as Lord, there have been attached a condition. Yes, much as they say, Lord, Lord. But not everyone who says. Then what is that?
3: Kati atecho chechi.
2: Meaning,
3: chitegeza.
2: You call him Lord, Lord.
3: Ntimuite ntimukama
2: mukama. But number two.
3: Na yatecho kubiri.
2: Very fundamental.
3: Etanga chidabwako.
2: Understand his will.
3: Tegera okwagala kwe.
2: Hallelujah.
3: Amen.
2: Understand his.
3: Tegera okwagala kwe.
2: Not everyone that says, Lord, Lord,
3: Sibuli agama anti mukama mukama.
2: Shall enter the kingdom of God.
3: Anayingira obwakabaka
2: bwa
3: Katonda.
2: But only those
3: na ye abobo ka
2: who understand,
3: abategera,
2: who do the will,
3: abakola okwagala
2: of God.
3: Okwa Katonda.
2: So the question before us,
3: kati chibuzo maso gafe,
2: are we inside the will of God?
3: Tuli munda mukwagala kwa Katonda.
2: Are we doing the will of God?
3: Tukola okwagala kwa Katonda.
2: And what is the will of God?
3: Okwagala kwa Katonda chechi.
2: Because he goes on to say,
3: kubanga yongera na agamba,
2: he says, many will say to me in that day, which day? The coming of the Lord. Because in the coming of the Lord,
3: kubanga mukudda kwa Katonda,
2: even those who died before us shall rise.
3: Naba abafanga tetunaba obajja kuzukizibwa.
2: In fact, bagenda okusoka okuzukira.
3: They will be the first to rise.
2: I don't know how.
3: Nange simanyi batya.
2: Even the Bible says we don't know what will happen to us.
3: Ne Bible egamba nafe tetumanchi na tutukako.
2: I said, but when he comes,
3: naye atebwa alija,
2: we shall change, we shall be like him.
3: Tujja kuchusebwa era tuberenga ye.
2: Paul awandikira Abasesalonika nabagamba naye abaasooka okufa be bagenda okukola ki.
3: Paul writes to the Thessalonians and tells them that those who first die, I will resurrect and we shall also meet him. But on that day, many will speak. Now these words are said by Jesus himself. This is the gospel he preached for 3 days. Day and night preaching without stopping. He says on that day, many will come saying, Lord, Lord,
2: have we not prophesied in your name, cast out demons in your name, and done many wonders in your name?
3: Who are those ones that cast demons out?
2: Basamize.
3: Are they sorcerers?
2: Abalagula bani.
3: Those who prophesy, who are they?
2: Prophesy.
3: Balagula.
2: Yes, nangirira nyumba yange.
3: I declare my house.
2: Nangirira umwami.
3: I declare husband, my wife. I call upon my riches.
2: Abakola ebyo baba bachi.
3: Who are those people that do such things?
2: Bebaita mukama waffe mukama.
3: They are the ones that call our Lord Lord. Who are those that evangelize? Ladies and gentlemen, there is a sieve here.
2: And in your name, and done many wonders in your name, Abide Musaga, then I will declare to them, I never knew you. Depart from me. You who practice mwabako lebyachi
3: ebyobujemu.
2: Deuteronomy chapter number 28.
3: Echamateko rokubye sulaya biri munana.
2: Okutandikirawo.
3: Starting from the first verse. He talks to the Israelites.
2: Muwe munagonda.
3: That when you obey,
2: mukisanga gwa mwana.
3: Then the blessing will be yours.
2: Naye we munajim.
3: But once you disobey,
2: munalibwanga ekitala.
3: You will be devoured by the sword.
2: Kubanga akamwaka akatonda.
3: Because the mouth of the Lord
2: ekakozekati
3: has said so. He talks them to the Israelites in his own children, in his chosen ones. Obedience is one of a way of doing God's will.
2: Praise the Lord. Now it shall come to pass if you diligently obey the voice.
3: That's where the problem is. When I reach there, I stand.
2: Diligently. But the question here is, where is the voice? We see tests, we see laws. But where is the voice? Because even today, the voice is there. But we have the Bible. It takes a mature Christian, a priest to translate a law into the voice. A nyukutanajifuramu.
3: Then it turns a letter to become.
2: If I tell you
3: what to learn how to read,
2: there are two guiding principles.
3: While when nonobidi ezinza okuyambako,
2: you
3: should know the vowels and the consonants.
2: Era bozigata zine ekigambo kye zikola mu lusungu tukiyita sirabo.
3: And when you join them, there is a word we call a nyingo.
2: Tovola baffe twananika okusoma bane abba. Bane ebe.
3: That was our foundational reading.
2: Praise the Lord.
3: Yabas when you come.
2: It shall come to pass if you diligently obey the voice of the Lord your God. I told you, and I still tell you, and I will tell you.
3: Nabagamba, era mbagamba, era nchabagamba.
2: Even next year.
3: Era nomwaka ogujja.
2: There must be a voice.
3: Walino kubira weddoboozi.
2: That has to speak to you.
3: Edirino okwogera naawe.
2: There must be a transfer.
3: Walina okubaawo okufuna okujja.
2: Because you can always read about love.
3: Kubango sobolo kubango soma bulijjo kukwagala.
2: Love your neighbor.
3: Yagala muliraano
2: wawo. Love the Lord your God with all your heart.
3: Yagala mkama katonda onomutima gogonna.
2: There is no effect.
3: Naatenga techina chechikola.
2: You are the same person.
3: Yegwe muntu omu.
2: Chali omu omukambwe, omukawu.
3: You are still very bitter.
2: Ochali omu ayogera.
3: You overtalk.
2: Arwana, I know talo.
3: You have wars.
2: Munda yongalwe mweruli na yengo usoma.
3: Inside of you have a battle, but you read.
2: Nanu kuyimbo yimba.
3: You even sing.
2: But no effect in your life.
3: Naatenga techikoze mubola mubo.
2: That means the word of God is void of power in your life.
3: Chitegeza nti ekigambo kya Katonda tekirina maanyi mu bulamu bwo.
2: Toyina gy'osobola kulaga.
3: There is nowhere you can go.
2: It is taking this word wholesomely.
3: Kwe kutwala ekigambo
2: ekyo. It is embracing the word.
3: Okunywegera ebigambo.
2: You begin to ponder.
3: Notandika okufumiitiriza.
2: You begin to transmit your life.
3: Notandika okukitunuza mu bulamu bwo.
2: And this word will begin to fit
3: kati ekigambo kino kigenda tandika okutuula
2: into your life
3: mu bulamu
2: bwo, because you have given direction to you this
3: one. Okiwadde oludda owadde
2: ekigambo olulituuka
3: when the time comes
2: bwe munanyiikira
3: when you diligently happen to the voice of the Lord and obey all his commandments that I give you today, that the Lord your God will exalt you above all the nations of the earth. Now that means the kingdom. The Bible has told us that Jesus bought us with blood and he made us kings and priests before his father. We shall read that verse until we shall understand it and get fed up of it. Revelation 5:10. He bought us with blood, but to be transformed, he transformed us.
2: It took time to transform.
3: Yatwala obudde okufuula to become kings and priests. Why? So that we can reign together with him. Now he is the King of Kings.
2: There.
3: And only the person that is allowed to call Jesus King is that King.
2: Hallelujah.
3: Amen.
2: No kwimanimba. Yawangula stani gurugosa. Ye kabaka wabakabaka. Yawangula stani gurugosa. Ye kabaka wabakabaka. Yesu si kabaka.
3: Jesus is not king. He is the King of Kings. Now when you understand Christ, you become a king. But when you have your king,
2: hallelujah.
3: Amen. Praise be to the Lord. It means
2: he
3: transforms us to be kings to his father. Now let me tell you this. Those ones who are accepted to reign on this world are the kings. Do you know why the devil is tormenting us? We are tormenting his kingdom.
2: You see, you dethrone the devil and the atmosphere and the principalities.
3: Whenever
2: and
3: you understand God, Satan will be on
2: your heaven.
3: Because there is a king that is arising, and who is he? Tell that one not to come.
2: Then
3: you start abusing, backbiting, and things take you off. You are dismantling his kingdom. But we thank the Lord. He has given us the mysteries of the kingdom. We are going to reign together with him. Why? Because we've understood his voice. We've understood his voice. I told you, even they open this Bible, you won't find the voice. But it takes to a Christian who has matured, who has understood, to discover the voice of the Lord in the scriptures. That's why the that the letter kills. It means that transform that letter so that the Holy Spirit can be manifested to you.
2: Hallelujah.
3: Amen. Praise be to the Lord.
2: The will of God. So important.
3: Kwa mugaso nyo.
2: Agambi.
3: Sibuli.
2: Akola.
3: Not everybody who calls.
2: Sibuli aita.
3: Not everybody
2: mukama,
3: who calls.
2: Mukama.
3: The Lord, Lord.
2: Nti akola chi.
3: That will take the kingdom of God.
2: Na ye.
3: But.
2: Abo.
3: Those.
2: Abakolo kwa gara kwa katu.
3: That do the will of God.
2: Imira kubigelebio.
3: Stand upon your feet.

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What will become baby sins of Yeva, Zebikurumi, Zebiyamoka? 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We give you praise. 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Thank you, Jesus. 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
0: 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Hallelujah. And make thee an ark of wood. And I will write on the tablets of the words that were on the first tablets. Which you broke, and you shall put them in the ark. And I made the ark of the shittim wood. And healed two tables of, and went up to the mountain, having the two tablets in my hand.
1: Nentema ebipande bibiri ebyamayinja ebifanagana ngebyolubereberiye nenninya kulusozi ngankutte ebipande bibiri mu ngalo zange.
0: And he wrote on the tablets according to the first writing and the 10 commandments which the Lord spoke unto you in the mountain of the midst of the fire in the day of the assembly, and the Lord gave them unto me.
1: Nawandika ku bipande ng'okuwandika okw'oluberebere bwe kwali amateeka kumi Mukama geyambulira ku lusozi ng'ayima wakati mu muliro ku lunaku.
0: And I turned myself and came down from the mountain.
1: Nenkyuka nenva ku lusozi.
0: And put the tablets in the ark which I had made.
1: Nenteeka ebipande mu ssanduuko gye nali nkoze.
0: And there they be as the Lord commanded me.
1: Era biryomo nga Mukama bwe yali ndagira.
0: And the children of Israel took their journey from Beeroth of the children of Jakan to Mosera. There Aaron died.
1: Abana ba Isirayiri ne batambula okuva e Beerosonikini okutuuka e Moreya. 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
0: Era ni bakola batya?
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0: So that we cease to see the physical.
1: Tuleme okulaba ebirabikako.
0: But to understand the spirit.
1: Ne tugetegere omwoyo.
0: And to hear what the spirit speaks to us.
1: Era tuwulire omwoyo.
0: This afternoon we choose to worship you.
1: Etendo lya enchayale tukusinza.
0: And give you praise in Jesus' name.
1: Era tukuwa matendo mu linnya lya Yesu.
0: Hallelujah.
1: Amen.
0: Hallelujah.
1: Amen.
0: We want to thank God this afternoon.
1: Twagala okwebaza Katonda na tena te ettuntu lya
0: leero. Because we are privileged to hear what we hear.
1: Kubanga tuwereddwa omwaganya okuwulira bye tuwulira.
0: Other people did not have a chance.
1: Abalala tebaina mukisa kufanana bwe gutyo.
0: People out there don't have the opportunity.
1: Abantu eyo tebaina mwaganya.
0: But here we are listening to the word of God.
1: Nefe no tutuno tuuliriza ekigambo kya Katonda.
0: Hallelujah.
1: Amen.
0: So the Bible says.
1: Bible yegamba bweti.
0: At that time the Lord said unto me.
1: Mukasera ko mukama na ngamba.
0: Make yourself tablets of stone like the first.
1: Nangamba wekolele ebipande ebyamateeka ng'ebyasooka.
0: Perhaps next time I will come with the tablets that were written at first.
1: Era ku mulundi guno jangu n'ebipande nga ebyawandikibwa kusooka.
0: I will come.
1: Nja kujja.
0: With the scriptures.
1: Nja kujja n'ebyawandikibwa.
0: Concerning the tablets that were written at first.
1: Kubikwatagana n'ebyawandikibwa mu ntandikwa.
0: And were broken.
1: Era nga byali byamenyeka.
0: Hallelujah.
1: Amina.
0: So this is the servant of God.
1: Ono ye muddu wa Mukama.
0: At the second time he appears before the Lord.
1: Ku mulundi ogwokubiri ngalabise mu maaso ga Mukama.
0: With this instruction.
1: N'ekiragiro semalagiro.
0: That come once again.
1: Nga kikomawo nate nate ogwokubiri.
0: Come once again on the mountain, meet me there.
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0: But this time when you come to me.
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1: Amina.
0: So omubiri ogwo kati Katonda agamba Musa.
1: So now the Lord tells Moses.
0: Genda kubanga mayinja gava ku lusozi.
1: Because the stones come from the mountain.
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0: Ofuneyo amayinja.
1: And find out stones.
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1: That you may hold them.
0: Oje nago maso gange.
1: And bring them before me.
0: Funa mayinja abiri.
1: Find two stones.
0: Hallelujah. Bwatyo Musa nakola ki?
1: And Moses
0: nafuna amayinja ago.
1: Got the stones.
0: Nga bwe kyali mu ntandikwa.
1: Like it was in the beginning.
0: Basaba ne banyabe kitabo kye tusoma mbakiyita ekyamateeka olwokubiri.
1: Ladies and gentlemen, we are reading Deuteronomy.
0: Deuteronomy simply is a second time.
1: Deuteronomy kitegeza olwokubiri.
0: The Lord delivered the Ten Commandments.
1: Mukama yakomyawo amateeka ag'ekkumi.
0: The second time the Lord chose to give them again the commandments that were broken at first.
1: Omulundi ogwokubiri Mukama ng'akomawo nate okubawo amateeka agamenyebwa mu ntandikwa.
0: So this particular context represents the grace that was given to us.
1: So kati wano wetusoma kikiikirira ekisa ekyatuweebwa.
0: It represents the second time God pardoned man.
1: Kikiikirira omulundi ogwokubiri Katonda ng'asaasira omuntu.
0: The second time the Bible says.
1: Era Bible egamba omulundi ogwokubiri.
0: When God remembered the children of Israel.
1: Katonda bwe yajjukira abaana ba Isirayiri.
0: And then he gave them a new covenant.
1: Nawawa endagaano empya.
0: The covenant of Jesus Christ.
1: Endagaano ya Yesu Kristo.
0: Hallelujah.
1: Wanji.
0: Because the first covenant.
1: Wange endagaano ya soka.
0: Was made null.
1: Yali.
0: It was void.
1: Yali tegasiza.
0: Children of Israel could not follow it properly.
1: Abana wa Israeli ngatebasobola jigoberera.
0: So what Moses did?
1: Musa kiyakola.
0: After having the tablets in his hands.
1: Oluvanyuma lokufuna amateeka mu ngaloze.
0: Written on by the hand of God.
1: Iranga gawandikidwako mukono gwa Katonda.
0: He found the children of Israel again bowing to a calf.
1: Nasanga abana ba Israeli ngabavuna midde akayana.
0: And he was disappointed.
1: Nekimunyiza era nagwa.
0: You know what he did?
1: Omanki yakola.
0: He threw the tablets down.
1: Naga sula wansi negababe ntuka.
0: And that was the end of the first covenant.
1: Oro yenda gane ya soko ngewedeo.
0: Hallelujah.
1: Amen.
0: It did not please God.
1: Katonda tekyamu sanyusa.
0: But God had to devise another plan.
1: Ne katonda yali ayinokola wo engeri endala.
0: So he gave them another chance.
1: Naba wa omukisa na tena togo okubiri.
0: Because where there is no vision, the children perish.
1: Kubanga watali kwolesebwa abaana ababula.
0: Now the word of God is vision.
1: Ekigambo kya Katonda kwolesebwa.
0: It is the light.
1: Kitangala.
0: David says, your word is a light unto my feet.
1: Daudi agamba nti ekigambo kyo kye kitangala eri ebigere bya.
0: And it is the light unto my path.
1: Era yetabaza eri amakubo gange.
0: Hallelujah.
1: Amen.
0: So God had to step in the second time.
1: Katonda yalina okujja ogwokubiri.
0: To ensure that they have another tablets with the writing of the commandments of God.
1: Okukakasiza ddala nti bafuna ebipande nga biwandikiddwako engalo ya Katonda amateeka.
0: But the Lord did not stop there.
1: Era Mukama teyakomawo.
0: He also told them.
1: Era yabagamba.
0: He told Moses.
1: Agamba Musa.
0: Do not come only with stony tablets.
1: Namugamba toja na bipande bya mayinja gwoka.
0: Come also with the ark.
1: Jangu nate ne sanduko.
0: Hallelujah.
1: Anji.
0: Because after you have written the commandments.
1: Kubanga ngamazo kuandika ebyalagirwa.
0: The ark will be the place where the stone tablets will be placed.
1: Esanduko mwe bali balina okutereka. Amateeka.
0: Basebo ndi mukusomesa ne banyabo mbadde nsaba muteekeyo omwoyo kuba bino ebintu oyinza okwebakira awo.
1: I am teaching you, please. Don't silamba.
0: Hallelujah.
1: Amen.
0: I am teaching the Old Testament.
1: Nsomesa endagaano enkadde.
0: And marrying it with the New Testament.
1: Era nga ngireetera okufumbirwa endagaano empya.
0: For us to come up with the text to understand.
1: Ffe tusobole okufuna ekigambo ekitegeerekeka.
0: So whatever happened in the Old Testament was not by mistake.
1: Kati buli ekyaliwo mu ndagaano enkadde tekyaliwo
0: lwa ntaanyi. It was by design.
1: Naye kyali kyateekebwateekebwa.
0: Hallelujah.
1: Amen.
0: So this is what the Bible says.
1: Kati Bible egamba bwe.
0: Moses goes to the mountain.
1: Musa wuya yambusa olusozi.
0: He meets God.
1: Asinkanye Katonda.
0: After meeting God.
1: Oluvannyuma lw'okusinkana Katonda.
0: God writes on the tablet.
1: Katonda wandise ku bipande.
0: Then he gives them back to Moses.
1: Namuwe bipande na tena.
0: And then Moses puts the tablets inside the ark.
1: Era Musa nateke bipande mu sanduku.
0: Ladies and gentlemen, the ark is a box with a flat top surface.
1: Basebo ne banyamo esanduko ye sanduko erina ekibikako ekyo musweto ekili flat.
0: This is the second time we are looking at the ark in the Bible.
1: Guno gwe mulundi ogwokubiringa tuogera ku sanduko mu
0: Bibiliya. The first time God talks of the ark,
1: mulundi ogusoka mukama ayogera ku sanduko.
0: It was when he was dealing with Noah.
1: Awono yakiita kyombo.
0: Hallelujah.
1: Amina.
0: And the Lord told him, go and make me an ark. I'm about to make a new covenant.
1: Mukama namugamba genda onkolere ekyombo natera okukola endagaano empya.
0: Because I'm about to destroy the world using water.
1: Kubanga ngenda kusanyawo ensi eno nga nkozesa amazzi.
0: Why people are rebellious.
1: Lwaki kubanga abantu bajeemu.
0: Hallelujah.
1: Wanji.
0: Praise the Lord.
1: Yebazibwe.
0: Do you know that even before God counted on men to be righteous with him, even without the law,
1: okimanyi mukama yabala abantu okubeera nga batuukirivu nga n'etteeka terinajja.
0: In the days of Noah,
1: munaku za Noah,
0: 10 commandments were not in place.
1: Amateeka kumi tewali.
0: 10 commandments came after Moses.
1: Amateeka kumi
0: gajja. In fact, they came with Moses.
1: Gajja na Musa.
0: Hallelujah.
1: Wanji.
0: But with Noah, there was no.
1: Naye ku mulembe gwa Noah tewali mateeka kumi.
0: But God chose to destroy the universe.
1: Naye Katonda n'asalawo okuzikiriza ensi eno.
0: Because they were not good before him.
1: Kubanga tebaali balungi maaso ge.
0: Hallelujah.
1: Wanji.
0: That's why we thank God.
1: Ensonga twebaza Katonda.
0: Because we are born in a time like this.
1: Kubanga twazaalibwa mu mulembe ogufaanana
0: gutyo. When the 10 commandments were already given.
1: Ng'amateeka gonna gatuweebwa.
0: And the grace has already come.
1: Ate nga n'ekisa kyamaze dda okujja.
0: So we are under the grace.
1: So tuli wansi w'ekisa.
0: By the grace of God we are believers and saved.
1: Olw'ekisa kya Katonda tuli bakkiriza era
0: twalokoka.
1: Makofi, makofi kwa Bwana Yesu.
0: Hallelujah.
1: Amina.
0: So Moses goes before the Lord.
1: Musa wuyo agenze maso ga Mukama.
0: And God hands over the tablets to him.
1: Era mukama wuyo amukwanze amateke 10.
0: He places the tablets in the ark.
1: Amateke 10 wuyo agatadde musanduko.
0: And then he comes down from the mountain.
1: Awonno navayo kulusozi.
0: On this day,
1: kulunaku luno,
0: Aaron did not survive.
1: Aaron teyawona.
0: I wanted to read to you the scripture where God told him, let him not come to the mountain.
1: Njagala kusomere cha wandikibwa mukama ngagamba tageza na alinya kulusozi.
0: Hallelujah.
1: Amen.
0: And let him not frequent with the ark, because above the ark is my mercy seat.
1: Era tageza na asemberera esanduko kubanga kusanduko kwekuli entebe yange yokusasira.
0: Do you know why he dies after the delivery of the second 10 commandments?
1: Omayirwa kyafa oluvannyuma lw'okuleta amateeka 10 ogw'okubiri.
0: Because he messed up the first one.
1: Kubanga ye yakyankalanya agaasooka.
0: He is a man that led to the making of and worshiping of a calf.
1: Ye musajja eyakulemberamu mu kubumba ennyana gye baasinza.
0: Let me not go into deep theology here.
1: Kati theology katusoka tumwesonyiwe.
0: Let us go to the word of God.
1: Katuddeyo mu kigambo kya Katonda.
0: Hallelujah.
1: Amen.
0: Praise the Lord.
1: Yebazibwe.
0: So Moses comes.
1: Musa wuyaze.
0: He returns from the mountain.
1: Avudde wuyo kulusozi.
0: That is where we have read.
1: Eje tusomye.
0: God required 2 things.
1: Mukama yali yetaaga bibiri.
0: He required the tablets.
1: Yali yetaaga ebipande.
0: Because he needed to do something new.
1: Kubanga yali yetaaga okukola ekigambo ekijja.
0: What is a tablet?
1: Ekipande keki.
0: A tablet.
1: Ekipande.
0: Is a human heart.
1: Gwe mutima gw'omuntu.
0: Chigambe munakulinanyi.
1: Tell your neighbor.
0: The tablet
1: ekipande
0: is the human heart.
1: Gwe mutima gw'omuntu.
0: Hallelujah. Jeremiah 31 verse 31.
1: Jeremiah 31:31.
0: God says, I will make a new covenant with the house of Israel.
1: Mukama gamba nakole ndagane mpya n'abana ba Isiraeli.
0: Not as the first one.
1: Singe ya soka we.
0: This one,
1: ne kuluno,
0: I will write my law on their heart.
1: Na wandike teka lyange ku mitima jabwe.
0: Hallelujah.
1: Wanji.
0: Nobody will teach the other which way to follow.
1: Era te wabenga ono omwayigiriza munne nti kwata lino oba kwata
0: lino. They will all know my law.
1: Era bana bonna banategeera etteeka lyange.
0: Hallelujah.
1: Amen.
0: That is a new covenant.
1: Eyo yendagaano empya.
0: The same word is being repeated in Hebrews chapter 8 verse number 8.
1: Ebigambo ebyo biddiddwa mu Mbebulaniya 8 akanyirira ak'omunaana.
0: Behold, days are coming when I will make a new covenant.
1: Ennaku zijja bwe ndikola endagaano empya.
0: Ladies and gentlemen, we are in the new covenant seasons.
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0: Where we have to walk with our hearts.
1: Awonno we tulina okutambula n'emitima gyaffe.
0: Not with our tablets.
1: Si n'ebipande byaffe.
0: Hallelujah.
1: Amen.
0: These days,
1: nakuzino,
0: the Lord is dealing with us
1: mukama akolagana nafe,
0: according to the uprightness of our hearts.
1: Okusinzira ku bulongofu n'obulungamu bw'emitima gyaffe.
0: David says,
1: Yahudi agamba,
0: that the Lord has dealt with me
1: timukama akoze nange,
0: according to the right standing of my heart.
1: Okusinzira ku busimbalala bw'omutima gwange.
0: That is Psalms number 18.
1: Zaburi 18.
0: He says, the Lord has dealt with me according to my righteousness.
1: Agamba nti mukama akolaganye nange okusinzira ku simbalala bw'omutima gwange.
0: He already had a vision of the future.
1: Yalina okolesebwa kw'ebyo maaso.
0: Kino kanchogere mu Luganda.
1: Let me speak this in our language.
0: Mukama Katonda akolagana nawe.
1: God will let with you.
0: Okusinzira ku mazima g'omanyi mu mutima gwo.
1: According to the truth that you know in your heart.
0: Era bw'omanya amazima mu bulamu bwo.
1: And once you know the truth in your life.
0: Kyanguyira Katonda okuyamba mu bwangu.
1: It is so easy for God to help you immediately. That's why he says those people come to me, but their hearts are far away. Meaning I cannot help them. They have not given me the opportunity to help them. What we call the tablets represents our hearts.
0: Hallelujah.
1: Amen.
0: Zichikirira omutima gwo.
1: Represent your heart.
0: Kati Katonda ekigambo kiwandika ku mutima.
1: Now God will write the word on your heart. Chetuite chigambo. What we call the word.
0: Sichi echiri mu Bible.
1: It is not the word, the texture in the Bible.
0: Checho chotegedde echiri mu lambwere chikola.
1: It is that word that you understand in your life, it worketh.
0: Echita sobola kola mugwe.
1: What cannot work in you.
0: Chitegeza techikubikulidwa.
1: Meaning it is not revealed to you.
0: Chobikulidwa nechotegedde checho Katonda kyakozesa mugwe.
1: What you have gotten revelation of is that exactly that God will use in you.
0: Hallelujah.
1: Amen.
0: Katika tonda ita Musa.
1: Now God calls Moses.
0: Namga toja weka.
1: Don't come alone.
0: Ndetele bintu ebi.
1: Bring me two things.
0: Fakti loka njogere kubino mali na bino byoka.
1: Let me talk about these and I'll be done.
0: Ndetele bintu bibiri.
1: Bring me two things.
0: Ndetele mainja.
1: Bring me the stones.
0: Mainja bibiri.
1: Two stones.
0: Chofora banomu tima kwa gulimwe bitundu bibiri ebi singa amani.
1: That's why your heart has gotten two parts.
0: Aba somesa we muri.
1: Teachers, are you present?
0: The left and the right what?
1: Venturico.
0: Akote wakera vila.
1: Echi senga cha kono ne cha dio.
0: The other side has oxygenated and the other one has it.
1: Deoxygenated. Erimu kabondi okusaidie ne erimu temulimu oxygeni.
0: Mukama eba zibu.
1: Amina.
0: Namuganda etere bimeka.
1: Bring me two.
0: Ekisooka.
1: Number one.
0: Kyali kikiikirira Katonda eri abantu.
1: Represented God to men.
0: Amateeka.
1: The law.
0: Agasooka.
1: The first law.
0: Agasooka gali ana ataano.
1: The first law where
0: Katonda mwene nga yeyogerako.
1: God himself speaking about himself.
0: Jukira okutukuza olunaku lwa Sabbath.
1: Remember to cleanse the Sabbath. To keep the Sabbath.
0: Very significant of Jesus Christ.
1: Keep it holy. Christ yenyini.
0: Hallelujah.
1: Amen.
0: Sabbath means chechintu ekitanyonyolo kyasigalayo mu Luyonani.
1: The Sabbath is that word that was known. It means rest. Okuumula.
0: Hallelujah.
1: Amen.
0: That's why when Jesus comes,
1: Yeshua,
0: he gives us that true Sabbath.
1: Atuwa
0: Sabbath and says, come to me all you who labor. And all you who are heavy laden. And I will give you Sabbath. So when you come to Jesus, what you cannot get for yourself, that is rest he will give it to you. Free of charge. Now Sabbath is not after doing all the work and on Saturday you rest. Sabbath, our Sabbath is coming to Jesus Christ.
1: Sabbath yafe, Sabbato yafe kujeri Yesu.
0: And every day,
1: Bolikanaku.
0: All days we are taken back to God.
1: Enaku zonaza dayeri katonda.
0: You are supposed to be at rest Monday up to Monday.
1: Oinaku umula kuva ku Monday paka ku Monday.
0: Hallelujah.
1: Amina.
0: Abamu umula ko mu church.
1: Some of you rest when you come to church. When you go home, you cannot sleep when the people are hearing. In your bedroom, there are kind of stuff that are not really understandable. When you are sleeping, something asks, who is that? Who is that man?
0: Paka woku bomulangalum.
1: Until when you shout, Leave me alone. Now to rise up, everybody's sleeping. You have no rest. We sleep in the house at our home. There's somebody I can never tell you. She could shout in the night. Even in the morning you ask why. What happened? He walks even to the door. Sleeping. I'll come back tomorrow. He goes back and sleeps. Having not. If you're here and your child is chewing cud, please bring that child and we pray for
0: him.
1: A young baby like this chewing cud. You know that those are evil covenants, who break them in the name of Jesus. Jesus came that we may have rest. That is what we call the Sabbath. Now in the first five law decalogues,
0: he's
1: speaking about himself. Never worship other gods before me. Never create any idol. Not even bow to me. Because I'm a jealousy God. Whether down the earth, above the earth, or on the earth, never bow to that idol.
0: Introduction.
1: That is what we call the nyanjula.
0: Commandment number one.
1: You would die all in vain.
0: Kubanga kanula talile menga, kuwala na guanga, nakabere, nanti?
1: Because God will make a revenge on the first generation, the second generation, and the third generation. But nakana. Praise the Lord. He brings the second law. Third law. All the laws we are pointing to God.
0: Hallelujah.
1: Amen.
0: Just read them.
1: Exodus 20, verses number 1. It was the first tablet. Now the second tablet. The laws written there.
0: Kukwasaganyambera ya muntu no muntu.
1: Where relational man to man.
0: Oshagala chengamba.
1: Connecting man to man.
0: Tewegomanga mukazi wa bendi.
1: You should never admire the wife of your neighbor. No matter his house.
0: Hey.
1: Now, have you ever read these 10 commandments?
0: Mukama yebazibu. Echirala.
1: Another one.
0: Towayirizanga.
1: You should never speak false witness. Do you know that someone
0: the people,
1: once you do, when the law says never commit adultery and you do commit adultery, then you know you are still under the law. Amen. Now speaking falsely. False witness against man. You should never make any swear in the name of the Lord. Another. Tolimbanga.
0: Ojukirango kuwa bazadde bechi.
1: Ekitiibwa ennaku zo ziba nnyingi ku nsi. Some of you, when you go to the village, when your father is a poor and you have some money within you, you
0: were
1: on your father, you call him big headed. What are you saying? Now, when he contends with you, you never leave food for him. Now, of you and the father, who is understanding?
0: Who is fooling?
1: Ani a fooling a munne? Do you understand the situation? Even if your poor is the chairman of the poor, the law says, honor your father. After honoring your father, you get to know you are in the grace. Because them that overcome the law are in the grace. The covenant of the law was broken.
0: Hallelujah.
1: Amen. We are in the grace with
0: Christ.
1: And the foundation is the word of God. Makofi kwa Bwana Yesu.
0: Hallelujah. Kanjogere bigambo bino.
1: Let me speak these words. After God separating from Moses the law for the people and his law, he tells him, go.
0: Genda.
1: Go. His work was done. Now when God gives you the word, he has cleansed you. He has made you worthy before him.
0: All he says, go. Go to the people.
1: Bagamba gende ryabantu.
0: Yesu bwe yali agenda muguru.
1: When Jesus was called, yatugambe
0: bigambo bino.
1: He told us these words.
0: Go and teach them what I've told you.
1: Mugende mu basomese byemba somesezza.
0: But one thing I assure you, I'll be with you till the end of age.
1: Nechi muchemba kakasanja kuba namu kutuza ku nkomerero yenseno.
0: Hallelujah. He told them to go.
1: Nabagamba mugende.
0: So when Moses left God,
1: Musa we yaleka Katonda.
0: He comes down before the people.
1: Nigeria abantu.
0: To begin executing the service God has already rendered to him.
1: Natandika okuteeka mu ngolo omulimu Katonda gwe yali amuwadde.
0: But what he took on the mountain as an ark.
1: Na yake yatwala ku lusozi ngesanduku.
0: Is exactly your body.
1: Ogo gwe mubiri gwe
0: nyini. The ark is a significance of the body you have.
1: Esanduko kabonero ka mubiri gwe olina
0: gwe nyini. Where the tablets are placed.
1: Amateeka mwe gatekebwa.
0: Now this is what God requires of you.
1: Era Katonda kino kyakwagaza.
0: He requires two things from you.
1: Akwagaza bibiri.
0: He requires your heart.
1: Yagala mutima gwo.
0: And requires your body.
1: Atena yagala no mubiri gwo.
0: Chibulire neighbor.
1: Tell your neighbor.
0: Hallelujah.
1: Amen.
0: Ebisigadde byonna bikulekedde.
1: He has left the rest. He requires you to think.
0: Nga bwe nkyakunyonyola bikula 1 Corinthians chapter 6 verse number 19.
1: Bakolise ekisooka mukaaga 19 bikula.
0: He requires two things.
1: Akwagaza ebintu bibiri.
0: Kati gwa maaso go sigala ngotunula.
1: Now stay watching.
0: Awulira. amatugo sigala ngo uli ya vyo kolachi.
1: Now stay listening.
0: Na yomu tima guka sama nyanti guli mungaloze.
1: But once your heart is in his hands.
0: Biola vye vye sitaza tebigenda tuka kumutima gu.
1: What you've seen will never reach your heart.
0: Biolilanga bisibi yangu tebigenda kutuka kumutima gu.
1: The terrible things you listen to will never touch your heart. Kumutima gu
0: inaguwa guku asa.
1: Because you've handled your heart to somebody.
0: Hallelujah.
1: Amen.
0: The compartments in your heart.
1: I was here explaining the compartments in your heart.
0: Hallelujah.
1: Amen. Praise the Lord.
0: So, that is what God requires of you.
1: The Lord repeated all the Ten Commandments in the New Covenant. It was written, never commit adultery, but whoever looks lustfully to a woman has already committed adultery in his heart. So you don't need to go to a woman in order for you to commit adultery. Once you have a mentality like this, I'll go to
0: Naluswam.
1: In your heart, slowly by slowly, and I will begin praising her.
0: Oh, why?
1: Before you go, the Lord has already cleared it. He has done it. Ladies and gentlemen, guard your heart. The ladies, you are here and your husband. You have never abused your husband visible words. Me, I used to abuse somebody in my heart for 3 minutes. And afterwards, I would go to
0: work
1: with you. Not hearing anything. Now, a woman can abuse the father of the children. In your heart, you say, you are like a basket. Meaning in your heart there is no.
0: Omutima go chitegeza guzanya. Omugaso gwa manyi nyo maso ga mukama.
1: Your heart makes a great glory.
0: Now
1: we can yinga
0: tonaba ku.
1: Before you open your eyes like this, your life is deeper in your heart.
0: That's why the Bible says, you will love the Lord your God with all your
1: heart. All the Ten Commandments, the Lord has summarized in the two laws. It was trying to implicate the first law. Meaning, love the Lord with all your heart. Uh-huh.
0: Hallelujah.
1: Praise the Lord. Number 2, love your neighbor as you love yourself.
0: Yes,
1: Jesus made a repetition. Did he remove the first law? I never came to abolish the law of Moses, but I came to fulfill the law of Moses. Matthew chapter 5.
0: Hallelujah.
1: Amen. Ladies and gentlemen, are you there?
0: First Corinthians.
1: Just read loud.
0: Verse 19.
1: Kumina mwenda.
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1: 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If you want to worship in your spirit, you do it when you are sleeping. There's a time even if you are sleeping, you are worshiping. You woke up in the morning worshiping. But the wise way of human worship, I'm not talking about a dream or even revelation. It is your lips, your mouth.
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1: Bible chevegamu.
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1: Mokama atada matendo.
0: On what?
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1: 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On your lips, the Lord has ordained praise so that you
0: can
1: communicate with their heart. There are some who praise the Lord. Even they're not shaking. Singing wonderful songs. He's standing.
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2: But the Lord has given your hands.
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2: He has given you the legs.
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0: Sitani bantu beyabatuwala bali bazinira disco.
2: The devil has taken them, they're dancing in the disco. But for you, the temple he has given you. You are not holy, but you are a saint. You are a saint. Saint David. Saint Michael. Amen. God loves your body. Because God tells Moses, come with the ark after having
0: whewinged
2: and I write the word on the tablets and I'll put them in.
0: So it is your responsibility. Hallelujah. It is your what? To present your bodies to God.
2: Okuwayo mubiri gweri Katonda.
0: This time there is no Moses.
2: Guno,
0: it
2: Musa.
0: Is the Holy Spirit to work in you.
2: Omoyo mutukuvu ya akorera
0: to
2: mugwe.
0: Prepare you for what?
2: Akuteka teka kulwati.
0: For the word of God to come in your life.
2: Ekigambo cha Katonda kijembla mu.
0: Hallelujah.
2: Wanji.
0: God knows.
2: Katonda akimanyi.
0: When the word comes in you.
2: Ekigambo bwekijja mugwe.
0: The rest will be him to handle.
2: Ebisigadde bijja kuba ye
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1: Ekigambo kyange we kinabera mu.
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1: Kigambo.
0: 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Mukama yebazibwe.
1: Praise the Lord.
0: I cannot go far.
1: Sisobola kusukuluma nyiwa.
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1: Kumulundi omulana tujja kuogera.
0: The things that were found in the ark.
1: Ebintu byetwazula musanduku.
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1: Wanchi.
0: I'll talk about what was contained in the ark.
1: Tugenda kwogera ku biki ebyabeeranga musanduku.
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1: Makulu ki era muganyiro ki byeguli mu bulamu.
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0: Baziteeka ku mukono.
1: On the hand.
0: Akabonero kalibera wa.
1: A sign, where will be the sign?
0: Bwatajiteeka wano.
1: If it is not here.
0: Ajiteeka wano.
1: On the hand.
0: They are preparing people.
1: Bateekateeka abantu.
0: Akati gwe nawo okomawo gaya.
1: Now you come back chewing.
0: Tata mwanguzi kulikayo.
1: Kulikayo tata kiwe.
0: Mubadde mugamba mtia.
1: What are you saying?
0: Olobuli omuno muwaka mukama.
1: You give them one by one, one by one.
0: Adoro bakulisizayo.
1: They are saying we'll come back.
0: And they prepare. Bateka ideas are tattooing their bodies when they are still what? Ani yali yale bibu tattoo obo.
1: Who has ever seen these tattoos? Bwana
0: mu suite ya tobo ala isi.
1: On the cheapest seats.
0: Chikumi busatu.
1: 100, 200.
0: Katete waliona sino suite ya zebei.
1: Now there are some expensive suites.
0: Bajira mu mpira bazanyi ba mpira.
1: They come in the football game.
0: Ati bali mu kasoro toga tegera.
1: Now they are in the dragons that you can never understand.
0: Sango Uganda mukama yebazi.
1: Somebody says praise the Lord.
0: Mayim sumba chechiriwo.
1: What is up, pastor?
0: Chechitambula.
1: What is up?
0: Kali tujja kuiraba.
1: We can meet later.
0: Ninga byagaya tabimanyi.
1: But it's chewing.
0: Just it's a caution, a word of caution.
1: Icho chakwebuza.
0: Hallelujah. Mukama yebazibu.
1: Praise the Lord.
0: Temu oyimibiri jamwe.
1: Your
0: temu jiteka ngako ne misale.
1: Never even had any cutting.
0: Oba wabikora nganga tonalokoka.
1: If you used to do them when you're not born again.
0: Olwairo mukama yakuwe ekisa.
1: Today the Lord has given you the grace.
0: Twali wano ne sister nawo obujulizi.
1: We are here with the sister and she testified.
0: Enyindo yali yajiteka mu ekiyuma.
1: She had put a ring in the nose.
0: Chokanga yesi kabizi.
1: But she wasn't a capi. But she had a a ring.

0: Do you always see them with a ring in the nose? And the Karamojongs and the Indians too. Amen. I was in Pithiri. I entered the city. When I was going to P5, they told me, go and analyze. I found the children. You cut your name here. And I told, give me the contractor. The time of the toothpick had just come, introduction.
1: Chibiriti.
0: And I heard my key.
1: Chiwendo.
0: I first wrote with a pen. Then I got the match stick. And after writing, you light the match box. You pass it through. Going home. I had just wrote my shirt like
1: this
0: with the name Kiwendo.
1: What about Stanley Javavant?
0: Praise the Lord. They feared me and said, how have you done it? I had real wounds on my
1: hands.
0: And I'd even burnt it with a matchstick. Then it became a scar in my name. I thank God it has gone. And I don't have it on my
1: hands.
0: Ladies and gentlemen, never joke with this world. Your body is the temple of God. Now look at your style. If it does not exalt the Lord with your body, just give it to your sister, younger sister.
1: Hallelujah. Yes, you are.
0: Praise the Lord. God loves two things of you. Number one,
1: mutima. Mutima.
0: Your heart.
1: Singo mutima gwo mukama aguwamba.
0: Once the Lord captures your heart,
1: nabagamba ono stani bwamala okuwamba omutima gw'omuntu abatawulira bilala.
0: I tell you, then the devil takes away your heart. You can never listen. You find a young girl having been deceived and the boy had taken the heart. Now, however much you speak as a parent, even if they don't have food,
1: we'll
0: cover ourselves with a box. What will you eat? We shall go and
1: very blind.
0: The devil has captured the heart. Now you parent always overcome the heart of your children. You can never tell your child, mwana wange
1: ngangu.
0: You find these ones. Tell the boy, I love that son. Ay, mama, koba, ya kwenda ino.
1: Era yenda mwenda gane.
0: He desires that you may love
1: each other. Kati, amajama pangisa na enajia.
0: And he comes.
1: From the look of things, and according to the way things are moving, your mother seems to be your friend.
0: Mama wo alabika mukwano gwo.
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1: Kati bano bagundi ba. But Sedu Vuto wanajira.
0: Now when Sedu Vuto will come, Those ones before.
1: By Miriamu Ango 65.
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1: Agendo kuda muche chiriwo.
0: Ma, by the time.
1: Ngatata yasoka domuti magomwana ya
0: gutu. The father has already taken the heart.
1: Nemu baba iba no batata.
0: But you know these fathers. When they're praying around the kids.
1: Mufurumebweru.
0: Go out. I told you when I enter the house, you go out. You come back to sleep. Stop praying in the house. We had fathers. I never sat with my father around there. He recruited me to count his money. You sit down and he brings the money. You begin counting the money. Counting the money. And he should not go out. Sometimes he would come in with a small jerrycan. He would have this slogan. With a small jerrycan. Sometimes with water too. When he comes back. If you're a father of this time, when he died, they told me, cry. Cry, your father is dead. I couldn't understand anything. How could I cry? Cry. Cry, we take out the disease. You cry to somebody who has been torturing you. Praise the Lord. Now those things. Bring closer your children to you. Speak with them. Because you are the father, you are the mother. You have produced children. And the child stands against you. Mama, I'll report you to the father. You get to know. She needs a lesson.
1: It is an abuse.
0: That word is kuvuma kwenyini.
1: How
0: could he report you to the father? Let me not go for deeper. Give God your heart.
1: Hallelujah.
0: Amen. Omutima.
1: No mubiri gwo.
0: And your body. Then you walk with God. He will fight your battles. He will give you victory.
1: Hallelujah.
0: Amen. Next time,
1: we
0: are going to read how the covenant box is lifted. When the ark is placed in its place.
1: Symbolic. Hallelujah.
0: All of them represent victory. Meaning the power of God. Carry the ark which the Lord has given you. The ark means the word that we are reading this year. And the word has gotten to be in your heart. The word has gotten to be in you and you in the word. When we say this is a year for the word, now for you walking with the Bible, I mean the Bible in your heart. Because it is your victory. When I speak these words, sometimes I don't want to say amen.
2: In the time of Jeremiah, there came out many false prophets. Whatever he could speak out, so they could dilute it.
3: Hallelujah.
2: Amen. So when Lord saw it, he was afraid. He was afraid. The Lord.
3: The Lord can never be afraid. Mukama tasobola kutya. Mukama yebasile.
2: Amen.
3: So the Lord was annoyed.
2: Mukama watu natya.
3: Hallelujah. So when the Lord became annoyed,
2: Buyanyiga,
3: he rose a mighty nation. This is what I want you to understand.
2: Chino chenjagala otegere.
3: In the days of the existence of the nation of Israel,
2: mubisera ebyegwanga lya Israel,
3: God let enemies prevail.
2: Katonda naganya abalabe okubeerawo.
3: He never destroyed all their enemies.
2: Teyazikiriza abalabe baawe bonna.
3: There was a very close nation called Syria.
2: Waliwo eggwanga lye bayita Syria.
3: Syria would rise in the days when Israel was not in good terms with God.
2: Syria yagolokokanga Israel teyali mu mbeera nnungi ne Katonda.
3: And every time God wanted to discipline Israel,
2: buli kiseera Katonda we yayagalanga okuzikiriza Israel,
3: he would arise Syria,
2: yagolokosa Syria,
3: and the king of Syria,
2: ne kabaka wa Syria,
3: to come and persecute the nation of Israel,
2: okujja okuyiganya eggwanga lya Israel.
3: Hallelujah.
2: Amen.
3: But this time,
2: ne mu kaseera kano,
3: God chosen the nation called Babylon.
2: Katonda nagolokose egwanga libayita Babylon.
3: He made it stronger.
2: Nalifula lyamanyi.
3: Hallelujah.
2: Amen.
3: He made it stronger.
2: Nalifula lyamanyi.
3: And put it in position to come and capture Israel.
2: Nalitekawo okujja okutwala Israel.
3: So in the days of Jeremiah,
2: mubiro bya Jeremiah,
3: Babylon rose up.
2: Babylon bweto negolokoka.
3: According to the word of God,
2: ngatusinzira ku kigambo kya Katonda.
3: Babylon came and captured Israel.
2: Babylon yajja netwala Israel buwambe.
3: Fought them and overpowered them.
2: Yabalwanise labo tuneba wangula.
3: Killed a number of them.
2: Neta abantu abasinga
3: obungi. And took so many as captives.
2: Netwala abanje okusinga kubira nga abasibe.
3: Hallelujah.
2: Amen.
3: Mukama yebasibe.
2: Praise be to the Lord.
3: Katijagala ulile wano.
2: I want you to hear this.
3: Musule yana mwebiri.
2: In 42.
3: Katonda leto obubaka.
2: God brings a message unto the children of Israel. But they are in captive.
3: Hallelujah.
2: Amen.
3: Ngabaliwa.
2: In the captive.
3: Balimubuambe.
2: So they were in the captive.
3: Chitegeza nemubuambe.
2: It means even the captive,
3: Katonda yasigala alabirira abaana ba Israel.
2: God remained taking care of the children of Israel.
3: Teyabaganya kufirayo.
2: Did not allow them to die.
3: Wadde tebawuliriza.
2: Even though they did not hear him.
3: Ebiseera byabwe byasooka.
2: So in their first time,
3: yabasitumira obubaka omulundi omulala.
2: He sent them for the second message.
3: Mukama fevazo.
2: Amen.
3: Bible egambe bweti.
2: The Bible says,
3: if you still abide in this land,
2: if you still abide in this land, which nation?
3: Babylon.
2: Babylon.
3: Hallelujah.
2: Amen. When you become established in this land, in the so in the captive land, I shall keep you from there.
3: Hallelujah.
2: Amen. He was trying to tell them, even though you are in that land, don't pave ways that you may escape. Don't pave way for yourselves to go away. But once you are established in that land, I shall build you.
3: Hallelujah.
2: Amen. I shall build you. I shall build you.
3: Hallelujah. bwe mulikiriza okubeera mu nsi eyo ndibakola ki ndibazimba so sirikola ki sirikola ki siribaabya
2: I will not stay here.
3: Hallelujah.
2: Amen.
3: Yesu ayogera na gamba bwati.
2: Jesus says,
3: Muli bansi,
2: you are of the
3: Muli munsi.
2: You are in the world.
3: Agamba muli bansi muli munsi.
2: You are in the world.
3: Bale mayi muli bansi. Muli munsi.
2: You are in the world.
3: Na yete muli bachi.
2: But you don't belong to the world.
3: Kati bwe muna kiriso kubera munsi eyo.
2: Once you believe to be in that land.
3: Ndiba zimba.
2: I shall build you.
3: So siribabya.
2: Then I shall not tear you.
3: Hallelujah.
2: Amen.
3: Ekitegeza.
2: It means.
3: Kisobokera ddala okubera munsi.
2: It is so possible to be in the world.
3: Ne Katonda.
2: When you are with the Lord.
3: Kisobokera ddala okubera munsi y'obuwambe.
2: So possible to be in the captive land.
3: Nga wetoloddwa.
2: Surrounded.
3: Munsi naye nga ngwira.
2: Surrounded in the.
3: Ensi gye tulimu basebo ngwira.
2: So this land that we are in.
3: This is a foreign land. This is not the land of our destiny. It is not a promised land. But it is a land where God has kept us for a while. Before He returns for us. Hallelujah.
2: Amen.
3: Kisobokera ddala.
2: It is so possible.
3: Okubeera mu nsi eno.
2: To be in this land.
3: Mukama nakuzimba.
2: Then the Lord builds you.
3: Kisobokera ddala.
2: So possible.
3: Okubeera mu nsi y'obuwambe.
2: To be in a captive land.
3: Mukama natakwabya.
2: And the Lord does not tear you.
3: Ate kisoboka.
2: And it's so possible.
3: Mukama okwabya.
2: For the Lord to tear you.
3: Ng'oli mu nsi eyo.
2: When in that land.
3: Hallelujah.
2: Amen.
3: Mukama yebazibwe.
2: Praise be to the Lord.
3: Abalabe ba Israel.
2: So then the enemies of Israel.
3: Katonda yabawa amanyo kuwangula ba Israel.
2: God gives them power to overcome Israel.
3: Basebo ne banyabo.
2: Ladies and gentlemen.
3: Ebimu ebituwangula.
2: Some things that overcome us.
3: Tebijalwa kuba Katonda tali naffe.
2: They don't come because God is not with us.
3: Ne mukama abiganya okujja.
2: Lord allows them to come.
3: Olobuka kanyavu bw'emitima gyaffe.
2: For the strength of our hearts.
3: Sibuli kizibu.
2: Not every problem.
3: Chiveri Satan.
2: That comes from the devil that attacks us.
3: Katonda tasobola kumalako balabi.
2: God can never take all your enemies.
3: Ojja kunafua.
2: You will become so weak.
3: Ojja kugayala.
2: You will become so lazy.
3: Ero ojja kwebaka.
2: And you will slumber.
3: Mukama yebazibwe.
2: Praise be to the Lord.
3: Chovola ba Yesu ayogera.
2: That's why Jesus says I have given you authority to trample. He gives you power to overcome. It means the battle is still on. But He has given you the power. Are all your enemies dead?
3: Eh? Ekifo kiri kimu omutali balabi.
2: It is on one place which has no enemies.
3: Kifo kyekyo. Eh? Guru. Yogera sebo nnyo. Muguru. Kati oli muguru oba toli muguru esaawe.
2: Are you in heaven or you are not in heaven?
3: Techibuzo.
2: The question.
3: Oli muguru oba toli muguru.
2: Are you in heaven?
3: Oliwa. Kati ate tugambye eggulu yetali balabe. Mukama yebazi.
2: Praise be to the Lord.
3: Oli muggulu oba oli mu nsi.
2: Are you in heaven or you are in the world?
3: Oli mu nsi. Toli muggulu.
2: Praise be to the Lord. Ladies and gentlemen, so we are in heaven. We are in the world, but not of the world. It means like this.
3: We are
2: just in the world. But we are of the heaven.
3: Hallelujah.
2: Amen.
3: Amakuru. Tuina je tuva.
2: It means we are coming from somewhere to be in the world. But the heaven, it is in the our hearts, upon our lives.
3: Mukama yebazwe.
2: Praise be to the Lord.
3: Gwokubera ngoli mu Buganda.
2: For you to be in Buganda.
3: Tachikujia ko kubanga olimu lugwala. Webale nyo.
2: It does not make you not to be a lugbala.
3: Osegera. Gwokogera oluganda.
2: For you to speak Luganda.
3: Tachitegeza nti toli walira.
2: It means you don't belong to Lila. For this man to speak English does not mean that he is an Englishman. I was with him once last week and told me that we eat rats at our place. We eat. They put it in the gnats. So you can never take that from me. He is like that. Praise be to the Lord. So in this land of Buganda,
3: Munze nafuna okwesitala nenga echi Saddam Dadanga mukunda bakukusbundiye kubana jahe mugamba sebo ngidirayo ngendo komawo nanyumiza. 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
2: Praise be to the Lord.
3: That means
2: chino chitegeza,
3: we come from somewhere.
2: Tumako wa jituva.
3: Hallelujah.
2: Amen.
3: So because we have identities,
2: olokuba tuina ekitunyonyola,
3: there are some things we don't do.
2: Waliwo ebintu nate bye tutakola.
3: So they look good before other people.
2: Birabikanga birungi mu maaso g'abalala.
3: We are representatives.
2: Fe tuli babaka bakiise.
3: Hallelujah.
2: Amen.
3: Mukama yebazibwe.
2: Praise be to the Lord.
3: So tugamba munseyo.
2: He tells us in that land,
3: once
2: you allow to stay there,
3: temuli bayo,
2: you don't belong to that land, but allow to be there. From there I shall build you.
3: Hallelujah.
2: Amen.
3: Mukama yebazibwe.
2: Amen.
3: Basebo ne banyabo.
2: Ladies and gentlemen,
3: wadene nsisi yaffe,
2: even though this nation is not ours,
3: ekyo
2: we are having the promises of planting us. It implies
3: we
2: are having our portion.
3: Hallelujah.
2: Amen.
3: Singa tukirizo kubera yo. Singa tukirizo kubera yo.
2: Once we believe to be there,
3: nenga tusigara tuuliriza mukama waffe.
2: And remain obeying our Lord.
3: Singo okubera yo si ensonga.
2: Being there, it's not the reason.
3: Nayo okubera yo netusigala nga tukyakola ki?
2: But to be there when we can. So that is the difference. Praise be to the Lord. Being there, it's not the issue. To be in the world, it's not the issue. But once we believe and remain listening to the Lord, so in this land that's given you,
3: it's
2: going to build you.
3: Hallelujah.
2: Amen.
3: I will build you.
2: Ngenda kubazimba.
3: And not pull you down.
2: Era sigenda.
3: I will plant you.
2: Ngenda kubasimba.
3: And not pluck you up.
2: Era sigenda kubayuza.
3: Mukama yebazu.
2: Amen.
3: Ulira Katonda bwe yejusa. For I repent of the evil that I have done unto you.
2: Nene nya kure chibe echo
3: chemba
2: Nejusa.
3: Kwene nyao.
2: Nejusa.
3: Oli muyamuruzungu eyo ya muruganda. Hallelujah.
2: Praise be to the Lord.
3: The Bible says,
2: Atejusa. Once he speaks, fulfills. He never lies. And he never regrets. Upon what he has spoken. But what makes him to regret?
3: It's
2: that the word he has spoken out, people hear it. Then he takes away the reproach he had put on them. Then he says, you have been obedient, then I regret what I put on you. His word makes him to take away what he had done first.
3: Recipients.
2: Because he has seen the recipients.
3: And the receptiveness of the hearts of the sons of Israel. It made
2: him to regret. Then he took away what he had spoken to them first.
3: Hallelujah.
2: Amen. Ladies and gentlemen, even though in the law, Lord kills, but if once he comes along with the contrite spirits, the Bible says he does not allow them. It's like a sacrifice that it becomes holy before him. And feel like he takes away all he had done.
3: Hallelujah.
2: Amen.
3: Mukama yebazibwe.
2: Praise be to the Lord.
3: So, ensonga eno kanjimunzike bwenti.
2: Let me wind up this issue like this.
3: Tuli bansi.
2: We are in the world.
3: Tuli munsi.
2: We are in the world.
3: Neche tuli bansi.
2: But we don't belong to the world.
3: Mukama yebazibwe.
2: Praise be to the Lord.
3: Tuli mu bwakabaka bwenyini.
2: We are in the real kingdom.
3: Nenga tutekebwa mu bwakabaka obulala.
2: But put in another kingdom.
3: Hallelujah.
2: Amen.
3: I
2: told you only heaven. It is the only place
3: Balabi.
2: Without enemies.
3: Hallelujah.
2: Amen. Only heaven. It is the place without enemies.
3: Kakati, omoyo mutukuvu atula mu fe.
4: The Holy Spirit comes and resides in us. And she was the kingdom of God in us. Because in the kingdom,
3: Bible egamba butukirivu sanyu na mirembe moyo mutukuvu. Hallelujah.
4: Amen. Once the Holy Spirit is in us, brings all the ingredients of the kingdom in our lives. It implies in our lives, when the Bible tells us to walk in the Spirit, that we be in the Holy Spirit, it means once we're in the Spirit,
3: He
4: overcomes all our enemies. So in that land that they
3: carry,
4: Lord will never take away the enemies. But once we abide in the Spirit, and she was the kingdom in us, thus we become victorious in Christ Jesus. That's what Paul says like this. God gives us victory.
3: We thank God for He gives us victory on every side.
4: Twebaza Mukama kubanga atuwa obuwanguzi ku buli luuyi.
3: Alina bw'agamba nti tuwangudde nnyo n'okukirawo mwani.
4: Says we are more than victorious.
3: Hallelujah.
4: Amen.
3: Mukama
4: febazibwe. Praise be to the Lord.
3: So mu mwoyo mutukuvu tubeera bawanguzi.
4: In the Holy Spirit we are conquerors.
3: Neno mu mubiri ebweru w'omwoyo mutukuvu tetusobola.
4: But in the flesh we cannot.
3: Hallelujah.
4: Amen. There comes the difference. It's only in that place that we conquer. Because we are conquerors.
3: In
4: the name of our Lord Jesus. Ladies and gentlemen, God continued to bring the message to the children of Israel. Even though they were in Babylon. Even though you are in the worst situation, God has a word towards your life. Has the words of victory.
3: He
4: says, remain established on the truth. Remain walking the Lord. No matter where you are walking from, no matter what you are saying, no matter what is surrounding you, no matter you have
3: less,
4: remain clinging on the Lord. Lord is going to build from there. He's going to plant you. He will not pluck you out. Your enemies will continue to climb. But keep yourself in Him. You are going to become conquerors.
3: Hallelujah.
4: Amen. He speaks these words. Speaks them in Babylon. Praise be to our Lord.
3: Be not afraid of the king of Babylon, of whom you are afraid. Be not afraid of him, says the Lord, for I am with you to save you and to deliver you from his hand.
4: Praise be to the Lord. So in the same book,
3: you'll
4: find the children of Israel went to fight. You find in the whole nation they killed on one person.
3: Kabaka.
4: The king.
3: In fact, na wali mu basse kabaka wetu asomaruli.
4: Even where we read last time the king. 21.
3: Bagenda okuluana.
4: So they went to fight.
3: Munsi yonna.
4: In the whole nation.
3: Batamu kabaka ki?
4: They killed only one.
3: Eh? Erinnya lye ani?
4: They killed only him.
3: Kabaka yeka.
4: Only the king.
3: Kubanga kabaka yaleta ngechivume eri nyumba ya Israeli yonna.
4: The king could bring the reproach unto the whole house of the Israel.
3: Ateka tondera yakozesanga bakabaka ne bajje chivume kugwanga lyonna.
4: And God could use the king to take away the reproach from the whole nation.
3: Kabaka yakozesa katondera yakozesa kabaka Yosia oba Yosaya.
4: God used King Josiah. And peace came into the whole land. Then King Amon came. He was the first to be there. So then the nation went into the captive. Amen.
3: So Katonda boyagulo kosanga.
4: Whenever the Lord could rise, the enemies of Israel, so they could go to the king.
3: Hallelujah.
4: Amen.
3: Nabukadnezar yakwata kabaka wa Isiraeli.
4: Nabukadnezar called the king of Israel.
3: Abana ba Isiraeli nabaleka.
4: And he left the children of Israel.
3: Era basebo buno buwambe baluwayo nyo.
4: So they gave in it.
3: Baluwayo nyo.
4: So they took long.
3: Era njagalo kukakasa.
4: I want to assure you.
3: Eyo munsi bazalirayo na abana.
4: So they even bear children in that land.
3: Hallelujah.
4: Amen.
3: Banobo nabe tusomako ba Daniel.
4: All these people Daniel we read about.
3: Bali bana bazaliwa mu buwambe.
4: So they were children born in
3: Babylon. Babazalira Babylon.
4: So they were born in Babylon.
3: Nenga bana babachi. Baba Israeli.
4: But they were children of Israel.
3: But Shadrach, Meshach and Abednego.
4: Shadrach, Meshach, and
3: Abednego.
4: So they were born in this captive that you read about. But Lord kept them from there. They were so wise. So they feared God. And God excelled them in the captive. Do you think the book of Daniel we read it in Israel? Daniel came in the captive. And he's shown up in the captive.
3: Hallelujah.
4: Amen.
3: So
4: the men we read in the Bible.
3: Barusi.
4: Loose.
3: Bonaba la bajida mubuambe.
4: All them come into the captive.
3: Bamorodokai.
4: Mordokai.
3: Bonaba li baji.
4: So this king, he did not belong to Israel. So they were in the captivity. Ladies and gentlemen, even in the captivity, he remains the Lord.
3: Hallelujah.
4: Amen. He keeps you there.
3: And
4: it's like you are not a captive. But Daniel, in chapter 9, as he was looking in the books of the history of Israel, he felt all of the promise. After 70 years, I shall deliver you from the Babylon. He said, Lord, this is the time. He went into fasting. He went into intercession. He went into repenting. He repented for all the sins of Israel. The Bible says he went deeper. Prayed the 9, 10, chapter 11. Come chapter 12. The angel came to him.
3: Told
4: him, even though you have not slept, I request you. On the first day, I brought your. But the prince. The prince of Pels. Praise be to the Lord.
3: They
4: are men with promises even though they are
3: captive.
4: They remain reading the book.
3: Bano sagala tubawukaneko naffe ensi gye tulimu si yaffe.
4: Even though, even us, the world that we are in does not belong to us.
5: You are supposed to be so spiritual to believe that statement. How did you enter into that world? How did you come in meet? That you enter into another world when you don't belong to that world. How do you enter into that land? That you become a foreigner when you don't belong to it. So you were born from this world. How can they say that you don't belong there?
6: So kompe kumuzinda rogo. 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
7: Kama Evans.
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10: Every mission is to bear the fruits
8: of the kingdom,
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8: nakulonda,
10: he chose you,
8: nakuteekawo,
10: and he put you in place.
8: Era amaliza akugamba mugende mu nsi yonna.
10: He went to tell you, go into the whole world.
8: Haleluya,
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8: Mubatize abantu bonna okuyingira mu ki?
10: Baptize all the people to enter.
8: Mission ye tuyina enkulu,
10: the great mission we have,
8: ya kugenda kukyusa bantu,
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8: kubakomyawo eri bwakabaka,
10: to bring them into the kingdom.
11: Hallelujah.
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10: they could say
11: ensonga eyo tujja kujogerako lumu wano tujja kugikola ki
10: shall talk about it
11: naye kukuwako hinti ntono nnyo
10: to give you a hint
11: Yesu ayitibwa mutabani wa Daudi
10: Jesus is called the son of David
11: kubanga olunyiriri Daudi lumwajira
10: because the line where David comes
11: olunyiriri lwa Mariamu
10: that is the line of Mary
11: mama wani
10: the mother of Jesus
11: kati mama ono yawamba nnyo kubanga walina olunyiriri mwava Daudi katonda alina ebisuubizo byayogera ku nyumba yaani
10: God has the promises talks about the house of David
11: ku nyumba ya Daudi
10: the house of David
11: kati nyumba ya Yosefu eno
10: so then the house of Joseph
11: teyalina nnyo kiri awo
10: it was not all that considered
11: hallelujah
10: Hallelujah.
11: That means God is a God of identity. He identifies with people.
10: Katonda alaga abantu abanyonyola.
11: Yeah? Abanyonyola. Mukama yebazibu.
10: Praise be to the Lord.
11: So, Yesu okubera nti mutabani wa Daudi.
10: Jesus to be the son of David. It never took him not to be the son of the God who
11: created them.
10: For us to have our heavenly Father, it does not mean that you don't have your biological father.
11: That is a dual citizenship. That is where the concept is all about. Hallelujah.
10: Amen. Praise be to the Lord. But ladies and gentlemen,
11: Bible gamba tuli bansi nte tuli baki. Temuli tuli munsi nte tuli baki.
10: The Bible says.
11: Gokaka sotia. Toli wansi, naye atoli munsi. Ukaka fobuja wa.
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10: 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I believe that one. 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
0: Amen.
1: Fe bantu feka.
0: We are the only people.
1: Fe feka monsi yona.
0: Only we in the whole world.
1: Abalina je bava.
0: That came from somewhere.
1: Ngatosobola kunyonyola yo bakujukira yo.
0: When you cannot talk more about or remember.
1: Nenga teje tugenda.
0: But we are going from there.
1: Je tuava.
0: Where we came from,
1: ateje tugenda.
0: It's where we are heading.
1: Na yenga te Bible egamba.
0: But the Bible says,
1: already je tuli.
0: Already we are there.
1: Fefeka.
0: Only us.
1: Oruoku kiliza.
0: Through faith.
1: Abali mbuaka baka.
0: Those in the kingdom.
1: Nenga te tubula bangako na maso.
0: But we have never seen them with our naked eyes.
1: Ensonga yo jitegera.
0: You are getting that issue.
1: Weweka.
0: Only you.
1: Akiliza.
0: That believes.
1: Joli mbuaka baka.
0: You are in the kingdom.
1: Ngobulira.
0: You just feel it, but you have never seen it. So that's where the Bible says we are given the secrets. And the world is ready to call us the foolish.
1: Because we are believing without seeing. That is faith. Let me
0: wind up with this first. The Bible says like this.
1: If you still abide in this land,
0: then
1: I will build you. Why is it Bible says, if you still abide,
0: why is it that the Bible says, it comes by saying, once you believe, to be in this land, so this is the secret. Believe and just stay there. But don't become. I'm going to build you
1: on a condition that you still identify with me. Don't follow the gods of that land. Don't do as the people in the land. So you were in Babylon. You are Israelites. Therefore, behave. Remain. And stay connected to me. Even when you are in that fallen land. When you are
0: in
1: that land.
0: Once you believe to be in that land, I'm
1: going
0: to build you.
1: Hallelujah.
0: Hallelujah.
1: In other words, be in that land, but be so peculiar. Be what? Be peculiar. Don't identify with anything in it.
0: Temwefananyiriza na kintu kiri munse eyo.
1: So I'm going to keep you.
0: I'm going to build you. I'm going to plant you.
1: So sigenda basigukurura.
0: Yet I will not plank you out. Ladies and gentlemen, someone who will pluck himself from this land is not God. He never speaks and regrets. One speaks, never lies.
1: Hallelujah.
0: Amen. Praise be to our Lord. Praise to be our Lord. Let me wind up with this issue.
1: And I will show, verse 12. Okay, be not afraid of the king of Babylon. What? Temutia kabaka we Babylon. Or Yogwemutia, of whom you are afraid. But be not afraid of him. Hallelujah.
0: Amen. So in this world, there are kings that rule. In this world, there are kings that rule. Give me kings that rule in this world. We have the king, the mammon. Leadership. Amen. In this world,

0: Sechula.
1: There is the king of Sechula. That's why Jesus says like this. In this world that you are in, you can never serve two masters. You can never serve mammon.
0: Hallelujah.
1: Hallelujah. So don't fear that king of
0: men. Na yemba gamba, temukolachi?
1: I tell you, don't fear him.
0: Temumutia.
1: Do not fear him.
0: Duachi, ngenda kube wa muna mwe.
1: I'm going to be together with you.
0: Ngenda kolachi? Be not afraid of the king of Babylon, of whom you are afraid. Be not afraid of him, says the Lord. For I am with you to save you. And to deliver you from his. Hallelujah.
1: Amen. I'm going to be with you. To save you from his hands.
0: Omoyo mtukufu agamba tewa Yesu ayogera atya. Siri kolachi. Siri baleka.
1: I shall never leave you.
0: Era ngenda basindikira omubeza kolachi.
1: I'm going to.
0: I'm
1: not going to leave you like orphans. Do you see where our power is? Our power is in believing the words that Jesus said. I shall never leave you until the end of this world. Even though there are very many kings of the world, I'm not going to leave you. Many things that can afraid you. So there is a king called poverty. And there is another king of wealth. Many people worship them. But we are having a promise. So they are not going to us. We are going to overcome them in the name of
0: Hallelujah.
1: Jesus.
0: But if you say, we will not dwell in the land, neither obey the voice of the Lord your God, we will not do what? We will not dwell in the land, neither obey the voice of the Lord your God. Saying, no. But we will go into the land of Egypt, where we shall see no war, nor hear the sound of the trumpet, nor have hunger or bread there. We will dread. Bigambo benji nyo wano.
1: Very many words here.
0: Benji nyo.
1: Very many.
0: Echitufu wano, nabi wamu kama yali achayo gela.
1: So the prophet of the Lord was still speaking.
0: Musule yana mwesa torusoka.
1: 43:1.
0: Beyo gela benyine babi kubirao.
1: Whatever he said, what is the Lord going to do? He has poured all his heart.
0: Hallelujah.
1: Amen.
0: Nebantu bagambi ebigambo babikubiddewo na gamba nedda.
1: For us, we shall go to Israel. And the word of the Lord is,
0: do not go by the way you came.
1: How did you come to enter into the church? You came to repent the sins. You came to receive the everlasting life. Now we can never go to Egypt. It's where you came from. So that's how our songs could work out.
0: Dala dala siri dayo, siri danyuma, siri danyuma, siri danyuma, ngena maso, waliyo kukaba. Nenyimbezi sebo ba, nakuzima tezi chakola.
1: Those songs, they are no longer working nowadays.
0: Hallelujah. Hallelujah.
1: Amen.
0: Emisiri tewadika.
1: It's not good to go back to Egypt.
0: Era Katonda bagamba temudda yaje mwava. Mubere wano.
1: God tells them, don't go back, remain here.
0: Mukama yebazibwe.
1: Praise be to the Lord.
0: Mukama yebazibwe.
1: Praise be to the Lord.
0: Lwachi.
1: Why?
0: Yere yagala basimba.
1: He wanted to plant them.
0: Yere yagala kufuna chifo, point of contact.
1: He wanted to get a point of contact.
0: So that he can deal with it.
1: Hallelujah. Amen. Ladies and gentlemen, as I said one time back, when the Lord is to work with you, He first plants you. He never works with people who are aganaga. He wants to plant you. He wants to establish you that He can deal with you. That's the old sermon. Even David said these words. He took me from the mud clay and planted me on the rock. He put a song on my heart. A song of worship.
0: Hallelujah.
1: Amen.
0: Katonda.
1: Our Lord
0: wants
1: to establish
0: us
1: in this world that we are. Where He goes to come and meet us, coming for the second time. He will never take those who are not strong. He will take those who take care of the positions.
0: Hallelujah.
1: Amen. He's going to take those coming from the mud clay.

0: Temwele bila wiki eno tugena kuba muno nakurumu.
1: This week we are going to have one day.
0: Olokusiba lwancha Monday.
1: Tomorrow we are going to fast.
0: Era kaunge tugena kubira omukusaba.
1: In evening we shall be here in prayer.
0: Mulinyere mukama afani.
1: In the name of our Lord Jesus.
0: Mukama feyesu. 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
1: I want to talk about the kingdom of God.
0: Hallelujah.
1: Hallelujah.
0: Mukama imbazibwe.
1: Praise be to the Lord.
0: Era nasoka nembuze ebibuzo.
1: I imposed questions.
0: Ngambuza abooluganda bakkiriza.
1: I asked a brethren.
0: Bukakafu ki bw'olina nti gw'ogenda mu ggulu.
1: What are the confirmations you have that you are going to heaven?
0: Era amaanyi ogajjawo okugamba nti Yesu bw'ajja ogenda naye.
1: Where do you get the power to say that once Jesus comes back, I'm going to
0: go to heaven?
1: How do you realize that you have gotten your place in heaven? Amidst of all the people in the world, you say you have gotten yourself a place. People had different kinds of replies. Praise be to the Lord. We cannot go back. I have two issues that I talked about. I want to put much focus on one issue.
0: To abide.
1: Okugonda.
0: Abide.
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0: 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He did not come from nowhere. He came because he was on purpose. Hallelujah. Are you getting what? Now, after the death of Moses, the servant of God, it came to pass that the Lord spoke unto Joshua, the son of Nun, Moses' minister. 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I'm winding up. Number two. 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Every place the sole of your foot shall tramp upon, that have I given unto you, as I said to Moses. 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This is a spiritual assignment. Hallelujah. 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Why? God will cause you to be the light and you shine over the place. And you dominate even in the highest heavens. Hallelujah. 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
1: Mukama yebazibwe.
2: Amen.
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2: I want us to read about the Ark of the Covenant.
1: Njagala tuyitemu.
2: I just want us to go through
1: tutegere bintu bino byebiki,
2: so that we understand what are these things.
1: Mukama yebazibwe.
2: Amen.
1: Tubadde tujja tubisomako.
2: We have been reading through.
1: Olusi ne tufunayo kimu.
2: And sometimes we get one thing.
1: Naye lwe njagala byonna tubiyitemu.
2: But today I just want us to go through everything. Tumanye
1: yes eno tabanako.
2: We know this wema.
1: Mulembe guno tabanako byebiki.
2: In this generation wema yechi.
1: Eregenda kutuyambira wa.
2: And how is it going to help us?
1: Kase tusembezeko katono wano. Abantu basobola okulaba. Hallelujah.
2: Amen.
1: Mukama favors you.
2: Amen.
1: Ekisokera ddala.
2: First of all,
1: tulina je tuita duno baluita rusisira.
2: This is a tent.
1: Mukama yebazibu.
2: Amen.
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2: Do you see all those things around that fence?
1: Eno bagiyise ki? 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
2: This is the yekalu.
1: Mukama yebazibwe.
2: Amen.
1: Kakati wano wakati.
2: In the middle of the yekalu.
1: Obankwese luzungu zino ze bayita empya.
2: These are the
1: yekalu.
2: Those are the courts of the temple.
1: Court oluja lwaki? Oluja lwa yekalu.
2: They are the courts of the temple.
1: Mukama yebazibwe.
2: Amen.
1: So kakati we wano Daudi bwe yagamba nayingiranga mu mpya ze nokola ki?
2: Says I'll enter your courts.
1: Eno si yekalu.
2: That's not the temple.
1: This is the temple court.
2: Ezo ze mpya za yekalu.
1: Era ng'okuyingira mu mpya za yekalu eno.
2: And for somebody to enter the courts of the temple.
1: Zikwetagisa kubeera nga wetegese.
2: You had to be ready.
1: Ng'obulamu bwo omaze okubukyusa ng'obuwaddeyo kujja kusinza.
2: When you have given up your life to come and worship.
1: Edda kye bayitanga okusinza.
2: What they called worshiping.
1: Tewasinzizanga bweru.
2: You are not supposed to worship from outside.
1: Wamalanga
2: the temple.
1: Kuyingira.
2: You had to first enter.
1: Kati wayingira ng'olusi mwena ne saddaaka.
2: You had to enter with a sacrifice.
1: Chovola Bible egamba, I will not go to the house of God empty handed.
2: Bible egamba sigende nga munyumba ya Mukama ngalusa.
1: But I will enter his courts.
2: Nena yingiranga ne mumpiaze.
1: Thanksgiving in
2: my
1: heart.
2: Okwebaza mu mutima gwange.
1: Now thanksgiving.
2: Okwebaza.
1: Nebo bate wajjanga na ku nebo banga te wajjanga na kuwayo sadaka.
2: Even if you didn't have a sacrifice.
1: Naye ngolina ekyokwebaza.
2: But you had something to give thanks
1: for.
2: Sibona
1: bajjanga mu yekalu.
2: It's not that everybody who went into the temple.
1: Nti bajjanga kwenenya bibi.
2: That they came to repent.
1: Wabula bajjanga n'okwebaza.
2: But some people came to repent.
1: Era bajjanga n'ekyokuwayo ekyokwebaza.
2: Some people came to say thanksgiving and they had an offering.
1: Hallelujah.
2: Amen.
1: Mukama yebazibwe.
2: Amen.
1: Ensonga endala.
2: The other reason.
1: Omuntu yenna bwe yatuukanga wano.
2: Anybody who reached those courts.
1: Ngamba kabona.
2: A priest.
1: Walingawo wano eno kino kyoto.
2: There was an altar.
1: Wano we baweerangayo saddaka.
2: They used to offer sacrifices from there.
1: Okwokya ebiweebwayo.
2: They burned offerings.
1: Era ebiweebwayo ne biryoka byambuka mu mukka guno.
2: And they went up into as smoke.
1: Kakati zine emmeza zino zolaba.
2: Now the tables that you are seeing.
1: These are the slaughter tables.
2: Ezo ze meza kwe
1: basaliranga saddaka.
2: Amen.
1: Mukama feba zibu.
2: Amen.
1: Chovola ba Yesu.
2: That's why Jesus represents the sacrifice that was given unto our lives. And the cross is the table on which they slaughtered Jesus.
1: There
2: is no animal that they can't without displaying it like this. And it had shedding of blood. Do you see what was done there? These days the blood of animals is not accepted.
1: Aha.
2: No.
1: Omusayi gwa Yesu gwe gukolachi.
2: Only the blood of Jesus is accepted.
1: Gwe gukirizibwa.
2: Amen.
1: Kati bwe twavanga wano.
2: From that altar.
1: Eno brazen lava ya jabanga bawel.
2: We went to the bawel, echibafu.
1: Omwaberanga amazzi.
2: Which contained water.
1: Yasokanga nanaba.
2: They could wash themselves from there.
1: Najana wayo sadaka nakola.
2: They give the sacrifice.
1: Bwamalo kuwayo sadaka.
2: After giving the sacrifice.
1: Atera nanaba.
2: They went to that basin and bathed.
1: All
2: those things were done in the courts.
1: Hallelujah.
2: Amen.
1: Kakati bwe yavanga wano.
2: After washing.
1: Agenda okuyingira.
2: By the time he enters, there was always a chief priest for a year. The chief priest for a year. After doing all those things in the courts, he used to enter the temple. That is the temple. All those ones are temple courts. The children of Israel, I want you to know this. I'll read the scriptures. They used to stop into the courts. I want to remind you this.
1: First Chronicles.
2: Let me read about that.
1: Second Chronicles chapter 5. Verses number 10.
2: That tabernacle, they could remove it.
1: Kakati Katonda.
2: And God,
1: okuyita mudwe,
2: through his servant,
1: Sulumani, mutabani wa Daudi,
2: through his servant Solomon,
1: Katonda zimbibwa, yebaita yekalo.
2: They build a temple for God.
1: Mukama yebazibwa.
2: Amen.
1: Bazimba chi?
2: They built the temple.
1: Bazimba yekalo.
2: Now they remove the clothes. Today,
1: when you get it, 2 Chronicles 5:10.
2: As I speak now in 2 Chronicles 5:10, they built a wall. I think I've been reading about walls. The wall
1: called
2: Nehemiah, Ezra.
1: In fact, Nehemiah yajja kulongosa bisenge bya yekalo.
2: Nehemiah came to.
1: Ezra yajja kuzimba bugwe yachi.
2: Ezra came to build the walls of the yekalo.
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2: They removed the tent and
1: because
2: the
1: now
2: wall
1: this was
2: remained.
1: Mobile bajikozesanga eno mudungu nga batambula.
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2: You remove the tent and we move.
1: It was a mobile temple.
2: Even the temple could move.
1: Hallelujah.
2: Amen. They reached a time when Israel had been established and Jerusalem was the capital city. David prays because I sleep in a very good house. But
1: God allows him to build a temple
2: through his son.
1: Sulumani azimba.
2: Solomon builds the temple.
1: 2 Chronicles chapter 7. Eyo yali sala ya Sulumani nga asaba.
2: That is Solomon's prayer when he was praying.
1: Era Katonda mudamnaga abantu banga bayitibwe linnya lyange we baneto waza ne benenya nga bazze mu kifo kino na uliro okusaba kwabwe najja nemponye ensi yabo. 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
1: Mukama
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1: 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Then indeed even the first covenant had ordinances of divine service and the earthly sanctuary. Earthly what? Chovolawa. Today we are serving a spiritual one. For the tabernacle was prepared, the first part in which was the lampstand, the table, and the showbread, which is called the sanctuary. And behind the second veil, the part of the tabernacle, which is called the holiest of all. Are we together? The holiest of all. Which had the golden censer and the ark of the covenant overlaid on all the sides with, in which were the golden pot that had manna, iron rod that budded, and the tablets of the covenant, and the above it were the katika tuogere wana above it. Bino tujja kubyogerako ku nnaku luli. There were five elements. We shall talk about them. But number five, above it were, now we are talking about the ark of the covenant. Now this was a box. 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There's no the temple covering and the curtains. Number 9 says the outer covering of the badger's skin. 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That is number 1. These were all temple coverings. 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Amen.
3: Njagala
4: If you're not closing, I'm seeing you. Me, I'm not closing. I want you to close and meditate about the goodness of the Lord, about the existence of the Lord. Lord, we thank you. You are a real God.
3: Oli Katonda wa namadala.
4: You are a real God.
3: Oli Katonda wa dala.
4: You are real in our lives.
3: Oli wa dala mu bulamu bwaffe.
4: You are real in our families.
3: Oli wa dala mu maka gaffe.
4: Father, you are real.
3: Tata, oli wa dala.
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3: Osobola okukola ebintu byonna.
4: We thank you, Lord.
3: Tukwebaza Mukama.
4: At this moment, we are going to be sharing your word.
3: Mukasera kanunga tugenda okugabana ekigambo kyo.
4: We ask of you.
3: Tukusaba Mukama.
4: That you manifest your reality in our lives. By faith we receive your word. And our lives will never be the same again. In Jesus' name. Amen.
3: Amen.
4: So give the Lord a hand. Today, we are going to learn something. We are going to learn about something about the love of God. You know, the love of God is so big. There's one time I attended the service here. And some two beautiful girls were singing. The love of God is deeper than an ocean. Do you remember that song? Do you know the song? Can you sing the chorus for me? Where are the girls who sang that song? Come. Yes, the chorus.
3: Katubakubireko
4: mu ngalo. I want to remind you that song. It touched my heart. Just sing for us the chorus.

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It's not the song. This one is good, but it's not. The song was, God is love is... Hey, you come. Hey. And I'm going to give you a call. God is going to use you mightily internationally in the name of Jesus. God is la na na na na na na na na. Okay.

0: stop there. 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Deeper. Praise the Lord. So God is love is like an ocean. So deeper. Actually, it is deeper than the ocean. That when you fall into God's love, you fall so deeper, you can never reach its bottom. You just fall. You want to reach the bottom, but you can't reach. So today, what we are learning is what can separate us from the love of God. Ask your neighbor. Tell them, what is that thing that can separate you from this love of God? You know, the love of God is so sweet. When you fall into the sweetness of the love of God, it is so sweet. The sweetness doesn't come to an end. How many of you have ever tasted the sweetness of the love of God? It is so sweet. It is so sweet that all of us here, we were sinners. Who was not a sinner? If you are not a sinner, just raise your hand. I am going to give you 1 million here. If you have never sinned, all of us, we are sinners. But because of the love of God, Jesus has taken away our sin on the cross. Because of the love of God, even when we fall away and come back to Him, His hand is always open. His mercy is always open. Let us read the scripture today. We are reading the book of Romans chapter 8 and verses 35. Down to verses 37. Here the Bible says, listen very well. Who shall separate us from the love of God? Let me read again. Who shall separate us from the love of God, from the love of Christ? Shall tribulation, distress, or persecution, or famine, or nakedness, or peril, or sword, as it is written, for your sake we are killed all the day long. We accounted as sheep for slaughter. Yet in all things we are more than conquerors. Through Him who loved us. Do you know the reason why we conquer? Because of His love. Do you know the reason why you're going to be a winner? Because of His love. Now, verses number 38.
1: He
0: says, for I am persuaded that neither death,
1: kubanga ntegeredde ddala nti ne wakubadde okufa,
0: no life,
1: ne wakubadde obulamu,
0: no angels,
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1: ne wakubadde amaanyi,
0: no height,
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0: no depth,
1: ne
0: wakubadde any other created thing.
1: Simbo echito echisa simbo echito nate.
0: Kativunu na direct. No any other created thing shall be able
1: echina sobola
0: to separate us from the love of God which is in Jesus Christ. Somebody clap for Jesus. I want us to use this illustration.
1: Njagala tukozese ekyokulabirako kino.
0: Let's remove this. I want two powerful boys to remove this.
1: Njagala abalenzi abamanyi bakaliisa bajje wakatuuti kano.
0: Kaliisa, run. Can you see all of you? Can we borrow the pastor's table? I want you to sit down.
1: Mutule.
0: We are going to borrow the pastor's table. Pastor, we are very sorry for
1: Musumba,
0: the inconvenience. Okay. Kalisa, where are you? Okay. Now put the bucket here.
1: Bucket jiteke wagulu.
0: This is now.
1: Kakano.
0: What is this?
1: Echo chechi.
0: Linoji.
1: That is an egg.
0: Ateli neji si fumbe bisi.
1: And that egg is not boiled.
0: Ochitegera.
1: Do you understand it?
0: Achitegera.
1: Do you understand it?
0: Kati ono yegwe.
1: Now the egg is you.
0: Gamba yenze nze
1: ji. Just say I am the egg.
0: Mukama yebazwe.
1: Praise be to the Lord.
0: Ruach abantu abamu.
1: Some people.
0: Tulinga maji.
1: We are like eggs.
0: Weba kona koko katono bogo kola chi.
1: When they hit you a little, when you fall down, you
0: Oyatika.
1: Break. You break.
0: When the teacher comes to you and tells you your mistake, you feel annoyed, you feel offended, and sometimes you feel like even God is far away. You feel that the love of God is far away from you. Praise the Lord. Some of us, we are so, how do we call it? Delicate. Fragile. Praise
1: be to the Lord.
0: Sometimes we feel like the love of God is far.
1: When we go through challenges,
0: this is the bucket.
1: Katino ye bucket.
0: In the bucket,
1: mo bucket,
0: this, there is water.
1: Mulimu amazi.
0: The water is the love of God.
1: Amazi kwe kwagala kwa Katonda.
0: Hallelujah.
1: Amen.
0: And between the bucket and us,
1: kati wakati wa bucket nafe,
0: waliwo ekiziza.
1: There is a blockage.
0: Ekikola ki? Ekiziyiza.
1: There is a blockage.
0: Omukwano gwa Katonda weguli.
1: The love of God is present.
0: Omukwano gwa Katonda mungi gutokota.
1: The love of God is sufficient.
0: Chukira kuna nyomugambe gutokota.
1: Tell your neighbor it is boiling.
0: Na yaba singa tetugumanyi.
1: But most of us don't know it.
0: Kubanga ebiziyiza bichi.
1: Because there are a lot of blockages.
2: owuliranga Katonda yakukyawa.
1: You feel like the Lord hates you.
2: Kyofula bano wetugamba sinza.
1: That's why even when you say worship,
2: you're just bikutamye.
1: And you feel you are fed up.
2: Kubanga ebiziyiza biki?
1: Because a lot of blockages are there.
2: Mukama yebazibwe.
1: Praise be to the Lord.
2: Ebiziyiza ngaki?
1: Blockages like.
2: Ekibi kyekisooka.
1: Number one is sin.
2: Ekiki?
1: Ekibi.
2: Buli wabeera ekibi mu bulamu.
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2: N'oyagala oyingire mu mukwano gwa Yesu.
1: Even though you want to enter into the love of Jesus.
2: Owuliranga ekibi kikuziyiza.
1: You feel when the sin is blocking you.
2: Bameka walinga abaali bakiwuliddeko.
1: How many of you have ever felt that? When you did something wrong, when even though they say
2: you
1: feel the love of God is not present. Praise be to the Lord. What else can block you? What? Lack of faith. Praise be to the Lord.
2: Omwana ne mwana ayimba, God is love is like an ocean deeper. Kati kubanga gwe tokkiriza.
1: Because you don't have faith, you don't believe.
2: Owuliranga obutakkiri, owuliranga ebitakola makulu.
1: You feel when they are not making. You feel there is a blockage.
2: Chukira kunanya mugambe.
1: Turn to your neighbor and tell them.
2: The message today.
1: Obubaka olwalero.
2: Is very simple.
1: Wangunyo.
2: Remove every barrier. Every obstacle. So that you can enjoy the love of God.
1: Remove the lack of faith. Some of you what has failed you from entering the love of God.
2: Mululu. Lugezi gezi, kajanja, busungu, malala.
1: They bought for you a new shoe.
2: Kati olina malala, amaulio.
1: Now you are so proud. You understand that?
2: Whenever you want to fall in his love,
1: you feel when he's very far.
2: Praise the Lord.
1: Yebas mumukama.
2: Songa bono gwa walala watali mukwano gwa Katonda.
1: And when you feel anywhere else where there is not the love of God, you are going to break.
2: Na ye,
1: but
2: bwetujja webiziyiza.
1: When we remove the barriers.
2: Etujja webiki?
1: When we remove the blockages.
2: Ebiziyiza bwetugwa.
1: When we fall.
2: Tugwa mukwano gwe.
1: We fall in his love.
2: Ate bwetugwa mukwano gwe tetumenyeka.
1: And when we fall in his love, we don't break. Tell your neighbor. Take away the barriers.
2: Hallelujah.
1: Amen.
2: One more time.
1: Omulundi omulala.
2: Ebiziyiza kale webiri.
1: Yes, the barriers are present.
2: Ekibi kikola ki?
1: The sin is present. Whenever you want to go in his love, sin blocks you. The Bible talks about the prodigal son. Do you know him? When he sinned, he went to a far country. When he no longer enjoyed the love of the Father. And started enjoying the love of the pigs. The swines. Whenever he could eat the food of the swines, they could grunt. When he got tired of that, and he said, let me remove the barriers. When he fall in the love of the Father. Praise be to the Lord.
2: When we fall in the love of God,
1: we do not break. Do you see this egg? It cannot break. Because the love of God is sufficient.
2: Omukwano gwa Katonda gukola ki?
0: Mungi.
2: Nebo bangoli nebiziza bingi
1: bingi. Even though you have a lot of barriers and those are the many sins.
0: Kastobi jao nogamba, Lord, I am sorry.
1: When you remove them and you say mukama nsonyiwa,
0: you fall into God's love.
1: Ogwa mu mukwano gwa Katonda.
0: How many of you want to fall into the love of God?
1: Bameka kumu abagala okugwa mukwano gwa Katonda olwalero.
0: Lift up your hand.
1: Yimusa omukono
0: gwo. Say, Lord Jesus.
1: Gamba nti Yesu.
0: I have so many barriers in my heart that have been hindering me to fall into your love. Lord, I remove the barrier. I remove the barrier. I remove the barrier. Gamba njijawo obusungu, njijawo amalala, njijawo ekibi, akajanja, emputu, obujemu, buli kibi kyonna, obutakkiriza, njijawo, kijewo nnyo, gamba njijawo, gamba buli ekinziisa, okubeera mu mukwano gwe. 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
1: today,
0: fire. Okuba bufaya butono naye uliriza ekikuziiza
1: that thing blocking you,
0: we kitaveewo,
1: if it does not go away,
0: wogwa,
1: when you fall,
0: ogwa mugeyera,
1: you are going to fall in hell,
0: oyatika,
1: you break,
0: ofa,
1: you die.
0: Tobala bomuntu bwafa akola ki?
1: That's why when somebody dies,
0: gamba muri nya lya Yesu,
1: say in the name of Jesus,
0: buli ekinziiza
1: okubeera
0: mu mukwano gwe,
1: be in his love,
0: fire,
1: fire,
0: kikube fire,
1: fire,
0: olugambo,
1: fire,
0: amalala,
1: fire,
0: omululu,
1: fire,
0: engalo empanvu,
1: fire,
0: engalo empanvu,
1: fire,
0: okwemakula, akamanyiro, obutasonyiwa, obwenzi, kyongere fire,
1: fire.
0: Okuko

0: na kubuza olopa lopa. 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Gamba byonna byonna.
1: Everything.
0: Fire, fire, fire, fire, fire, fire.
1: Molino, molino, molino.
0: Katirindako.
1: Now wait.
0: Katikatu. Waliwo n'ebirala nga byo.
1: There are some others, but when?
0: Tobirinako buki?
1: You don't have any.
0: Buyinza.
1: Authority upon them.
0: Birwadde bikugwira.
1: There are sicknesses that attack you.
0: Ozukuka noyamba nojamwe esati.
1: You wake up and remove your shirt.
0: Webas nuweti kaka faliso.
1: Then you carry your mattress.
0: Ngabokanu deriso bod.
1: As you open your eyes widely.
0: Metro ni akukwata na gambo mwana alaga wone kilo sawa mwenda.
1: It says where are you going at 3?
0: Bolota,
1: when you dream,
0: oloto omufu,
1: you dream
0: ya
1: that dead, your granny that died not
0: time ago.
1: Now those things do not allow us to be in the love
0: ani
1: of God.
0: Abafu, fu, fu.
1: Who dreams about the dead?
0: Abafu,
1: when you dream about the dead,
0: nota nyo senga omufu,
1: you dream about omufu. 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
0: gamba mu linnya lya Yesu.
1: Say in the name of Jesus.
0: Buli ekinziiza.
1: Whatever is blocking you.
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1: Have you seen it going?
0: Wano omukwano gwa Yesu weguli.
1: The love of God is here.
0: Era bw'obadde ng'osaba ng'oli serious kimaze okuvaako.
1: If I tell you we're seriously praying.
0: Gamba kigenze mu linnya lya Yesu.
1: Just say it has gone in the name of Jesus.
0: So when we remove the barrier,
1: katika satu jewe biziiza,
0: we fall into the love of God.
1: Tugwa mu mukwano gwa Katonda.
0: And when we fall into the love of God,
1: kabuna tugwa mu mukwano gwa Katonda,
0: it is so deeper.
1: It
0: is awesome. It is good. We begin to enjoy the life in God. I am stopping here. God bless you. Let's welcome the pastor to speak a blessing over you in Jesus' name.
2: Can we give a thunderous clap to Pastor Mohamed? Okay, can we also clap to God? Hallelujah.
1: Amen.
2: God is love is like. What do you start with?

0: Okay, let us stand up, everybody. Raise up your hands and say, Dear Lord, I thank you for your love.
1: I thank you for your love.
0: I thank you for your grace.
1: I thank you for your grace. I
0: thank you for your mercy.
1: I thank you for your mercy.
0: For I am saved.
1: I am saved.
0: By the grace of God.
1: By the grace of God.
0: Raise your hands high and say, Dear Lord.
1: Dear Lord.
0: I thank you.
1: I thank you.
0: For loving me.
1: For loving me.
0: And you sent Jesus Christ.
1: Jesus Christ.
0: Died for me.
1: Died for me.
0: And this life that I live,
1: and this life that I live
0: in the flesh,
1: in the flesh,
0: I live in the faith,
1: I live in the faith
0: of the Son of God,
1: of the Son of God,
0: who loved me,
1: who loved me,
0: and gave himself for me,
1: and gave himself for me.
0: Thank you, Jesus.
1: Thank you, Jesus,
0: for loving me,
1: for loving me,
0: that you gave your life,
1: that you gave.
0: That you may be alive.
1: That may be alive.
0: Thank you, Lord.
1: Thank you, Lord.
0: In Jesus' name.
1: In Jesus' name.
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